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Hey! Hey! Hey! Hey! Hey! Hey! Hey! Hey! Hey! Hey! Hey! Hey! Hey! Hey! Hey! Hey! Hey! Hey! Hey! Hey! Hey! Hey! Hey! Hey! Hey! Hey! Hey! Hey! Hey! Hey! Hey! Hey! Hey! Hey! Hey! Hey! Hey! Hey! Hey! Hey! Hey! Hey! Hey! Hey! Hey! Hey! Hey! Hey! Hey! Hey! Hey! Hey! Hey! Hey! Hey! Hey! Hey! Hey! Hey! Hey! Hey! Hey! Hey! Hey! Hey! Hey! Hey! Hey! Hey! Hey! Hey! Hey! Hey! Hey! Hey! Hey! Hey! Hey! Hey! Hey! Hey! Hey! Hey! Hey! Hey! Hey! Hey! Hey! Hey! Hey! Hey! Hey! Hey! Hey! Hey! Hey!

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0: Chagwe is really an artist this day. 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Incredible.
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9: Chegu is really an artist these days. 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

0: My name is Ron Freeman, and I'm a 1968 Olympic gold and bronze medal winner, and I also set a world record, the longest standing world record that stood for 25 years in the Olympic Games. 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
0: Ladies and gentlemen,

TGIF. Thank God it's a Friday. Finally, it's a Friday. Friday finale. Jumata Mubarak to all our Muslim sports fans across the globe. It's a fantastic first of Friday focus. It's the first of Friday of the month. A fresh reminder that the month of June is still young and are filled with opportunities awaiting to be seized. Start strong. Stay focused. Keep building on the goals and plans you have set for yourself. Don't wait for the perfect moment. Make the most of the moment you have. Every positive action you take today is an investment in the future you are creating. Celebrate your progress, no matter how small. Learn from your challenges and keep moving forward with confidence. As the weekend approaches, finish the week with a purpose, with a gratitude, and a winning mindset. May this Friday bring you favor, productivity, and a plenty of reasons to smile. And of course, with that being said, I say grand rising. Yeah, top of the morning, sports of fun. I trust y'all had a beautiful, a blissful, a decent, a delightful, a sweet, a splendid, a refreshing, and of course, a relaxing night's rest. It's the break of a new dawn, a brand new day the Lord has made, and indeed, we shall be glad and also get to rejoice in it, because it isn't by our power, neither is it by our might, nor is it by our grace that we are alive, hail and hearty in the land of the living. It's by the special grace of the Almighty. As such, we see all glory, honor, and adoration be ascribed to the giver of life, to the creator of the universe. Yeah, sorrows may last for the night, but joy comes in the morning. Absolutely. You can tell our joy is here, and indeed it is here to stay. Once again, a beautiful morning to you, beautiful soul out there. An amazing morning to you, amiable sports of fans. And of course, a fantastic morning to you, fascinating and a fabulous sports of fans as well. Once again, TGIF, thank God it's a Friday, and of course, Jumata Mubarak. But right here, we love to call it a freaky, fabulous, fantastic, fun-filled, a freestyle of 5G, fulfilling Friday. It's all about bam, bam, dim, dim. Yeah, time check right about now, 19 minutes gone past half 7. It is the 5th day in the month of June, 2026. Well, perhaps you are stumbling on your listening device for the very first time, or you are tuning in for the very first time. I warmly, heartily, and indeed officially welcome you to this sporting sanctuary. You are tuned in at the most appropriate or even at the most appointed time. And of course, it isn't a coincidence or a mistake that you are currently listening to the sound of my voice. Absolutely. It is divinely orchestrated. You've just stumbled on the gold mine. You've just stumbled on the red gem. And I urge you to leave your dial permanently fixated to this unique frequency. And I promise you that by the end of this broadcast or transmission, truly, you'll be addicted. And to our regular, ardent, avid, devoted, and indeed unrepentant listeners, once again, a very big thank you to y'all for always choosing us. Come rain, come sunshine, we do not take all of your listenership or contributions with levity or for granted. You are the real deal. You are the real MVP. And may the Almighty continually bless you immensely. And of course, for the benefit of the first timer, the new converts, or the new bees, or even the new believers, allow me or permit me to reintroduce ourselves. Well, we ain't your regular radio station. 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So who are we? 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Yes, you heard that clearly. The name of the station is Eagle 7 Sports Radio, while the dial is 1037. That is the perfect and unique frequency you need to frequently listen to, because here's where champions converge and take flight. Here's where champions fly. Here's where champions soar. And we are reaching you live from the beautiful, the blissful, the amazing, the ancient, the wonderful, the serene, the peaceful, and the truly prosperous town of Wasimi, right here in Ewekoro, local government area of Ogun State, Nigeria, sub-Saharan Africa, where we are broadcasting live to the world. Make no mistake, don't even get it twisted. The name of the show or program you are currently listening to is called a Front Page Breakfast Sports Show. Absolutely.
It's that early morning rise out Kickstarter that comes to your listening pleasure Monday to Friday from 7 a.m. up until midday. So you can call this on the 5th and of course our final package for the week. It is also the 5th installment for the month of June 2026. Well, it's all about putting you right in the heart of the action. It's all about ensuring that your day gets kickstarted in a smooth sailing sporting manner, just as the breakfast is the most important meal of the day. So it's kickstarting your day with the front page breakfast sport show, very, very important in order for you not to have a grumpy or even an incomplete day. And I dare say that a front page breakfast sport show is one of the most well segmented shows on radio, one of the most well celebrated shows globally, and of course one of the most anticipated shows universally as well. You can quote me anytime, anywhere, any day. Indeed, you can bank on it, irrespective of the age. We've got to cover it on front of page. Right here, there's always something for every person. There's no discrimination at all. Be you a Gen Alpha, a Gen Z, a millennial, or even a pre-millennial as well. Everyone is truly welcome on board. The show is rated a G general for the entire household and, of course, for the entire family as well. And interestingly, aside sports, we also get to discuss other societal matters like culture, news, events, health, lifestyle, business, food, technology, education, weather forecasts, travels and tours, science, entertainment, gossip, and so much more, except politics. So yeah, sport fans, you can be rest assured that the show is a balanced broadcast. And of course, the most amazing part of the show is that it's a conversational or a participatory show. Yeah, communication is incomplete without feedback. Man cannot not communicate. No communication, no society. As such, it pleases us to feel the pulse of y'all, the sport fans. You can always align with us via our live studio hotlines 0700-2255-1037, 0700-2255-1037, the other line 0812780284-97, 0812782-8497. You can also do it by dropping your thoughts, opinions, or even contributions via the WhatsApp portal as well. The WhatsApp line for your calls and messages 0706728-0732, 0706728-0732. And of course, it's also the social media era. We ain't in the analog or the stone age. You can do well by following us across all our social media platforms. 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So yeah, sports fans, so those are the channels, the means, the windows, the avenues, or even the platforms by which you can get to be a contributor or a partaker on the show this beautiful morning. Those are the platforms by which you can get to be a bona fide member of this sporting family, this sporting community, this sporting fraternity, or even the sporting society. Okay, you are still pondering and wondering, who is this young, energetic, exciting, and of course a lively man on the MIC, whose energy level is indeed off the roof, where you can tell that just like every other day, the battery is fully charged. Indeed, it is a turbocharged 1001% super boost mode, and we often say that when Friday is here, it simply means that the rest is near. As such, the energy level is always on a different pedestal all entirely. You can ordinarily tell that the excitement level is so palpable.
people, so infectious and indeed contagious as well. But then again, allay your fears, because right here, everything is always under control and absolutely there's no cause of alarm. Well, I shall be your radio guide, your radio guy, your radio bestie. Some love to come in their radio crush or candy crush or brown sugar melanin popping on the MIC. Well, I shall be your chief uncle, your chief pilot, your chief sailor, your chief driver, or even your chief conductor, and I shall be piloting the affairs of this broadcaster from now up until midday. Identity check, identity confirmed, absolutely access granted. Sports of fans, it can never be denied. I go by the name Donald Senna, aka Donaldo, the big game player. That is the first and foremost title. But then again, a whole lot of feathers have been added to the cap. So if you like, you can come in Universal Man on radio, Radio Duplantis, Amuludu on radio, the Minister of Happiness and Sportainment, the Minister of Happiness and Jollification, the Minister of Happiness and Jollificainment, Radio Presido, or Ghanaian One, a top of the morning sport fan, the big game player reporting for duty, Amuludu on radio reporting for duty, the Minister of Happiness and Sportainment reporting for duty. Yes, you know now when the mic is on, it's all about having fun. 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Tell a neighbor to tell a neighbor. Call a colleague to call another colleague. You can even beckon on an enemy to beckon on another enemy, because your fave is back on the airwave. And I'm right here to serve you your fifth dose of happiness and sportainment for the week. The BGP is back on the MIC to take away your HBP or even LBP. I'll go live for you. 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Booyaka, booyaka, booyaka! 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On a daily basis, we are all about to raise the bar, and of course, if we fail to raise the bar on the broadcast this beautiful morning, it's going to be a sacrilege, it's going to be a taboo, or even an abomination as well, in order to avoid all of those. Oh yeah, now raise absolute level sports radio 103.7 FM, one station too hot for the nation, one station too much for the nation. We are the van of sports, others are the branches. We rise to the book of sports, others are read from it. We lead while others are follow. When it comes to sports, to the blind or the vision, to the deaf or the sound, to the hungry or the chef, and to the thirsty, we are the water. Double salama for you, cinnamon. Double salama for you, my cheer lady. Your face will show, your shoes shine. Anybody who talks to your time, go boil. In coconut, no go get water. Make them back before my chairman. Make them back before my cheer lady. Oh, yeah, now triple bossa for you, sport fan. Because you deserve it on a daily basis and so much more. Bossa! Bossa! Bossa! Yeah, most definitely. With that being said, I warmly and indeed officially welcome you to this freshly baked package. This season out edition of for Front of Page Breakfast Sports Show, right on your champions dial, Eagle 7 Sports Radio 103.7 FM, with the yours truly, Donaldo, the big game player. We are sport fans, you know how we often do it on the show on a daily basis, because a whole lot keeps happening in the ever interesting, intriguing, and of course, amazing world of sports. We often kickstart the broadcast with the review or the retrospective segment. It's all about to reminisce or backpedaling on all of the amazing events that went down in the fantastic world of sports yesterday. So basically, we shall endeavor to bring everything to your listening pleasure, all in one breath. That's why we often say it's always mouthful of reportage, mouthful of broadcast, always a whole lot to dissect, a whole lot to unpack, a whole lot to chew, savour, and of course a devour on the front of burner. Once again, the container has landed. Yes, a 40 feet container. It's about to rain torrentiously regarding sports on the broadcast this beautiful morning. That's why I do love to tell you that every edition of a Front Page Breakfast Sports Show being missed is like a treasure being thrown into the ocean. And such, I urge you, I beg you, I beseech you that in all you are grabbing, kindly grab your listening device or your radio set and increase the volume so that all around you, all and sundry, can get to enjoy the good news of the gospel of sports which you are about to preach on the broadcast of this beautiful morning. Because ordinarily, we are your sporting apostles, your sporting evangelists, or even your sporting pope as well.
So yeah, sportsman fans, sit back, relax, fasten your seatbelt, strap on, because this super sporting flight, Boeing 1037, the freaky, fabulous, fantastic, fun-filled freestyle Fajr Friday edition off for front of page. Breakfast Sports Show is ready for departure. Come one, come all, because so many a gem lies in the cave off for front of page. Breakfast Sports Show, and you know how we often do it, east to west, home is best. Charity, they say, begins up from home, absolutely home, sweet home. And this morning, we shall bounce beautifully well to the beautiful basketball court. It's about slam and dunk on the broadcast. It is a beautiful morning. Yeah, time check at 7:32 a.m. Still the fifth day in the month of June 2026. Without any further much ado, let's sink our teeth into the topic of this course. Yeah, top of the morning, sport fans. Let's roll the dice. Bam, bam, dim, dim.

Okay, sports of fans, we can tell you this is a fantastic and fabulous morning that the Nigerian Basketball Federation has officially announced open tryouts for the country's under 18 boys and girls national teams as preparations begin for upcoming international competitions. The federation disclosed that the exercise is aimed at identifying and developing talented young basketball players from across Nigeria, providing them with an opportunity to earn places in the national teams. According to the NBBF, the open tryouts will serve as a platform for top prospects to showcase their abilities before the national team selectors and the coaching staff as the federation intensifies efforts to build competitive squads for future continental and global events. The initiative is a part of the federation's talent development program, which focuses on discovering and nurturing emerging basketball stars capable of representing Nigeria at the highest level. Interested players from different parts of the country are expected to participate in the exercise as they seek to secure spots in the under 18 boys and girls national teams. So yeah, basically it's all about everything slam and dunk on the broadcast this beautiful morning. It's all about boys and girls under 18 national teams tryouts, and of course right there in Benin City, talk about the heartbeat of the nation. Well, the tryouts will actually go down on the 6th of June, which is tomorrow, 2026, 8 a.m. at the indoor hall of the Samuel Ogbemuda Stadium in Benin City. And of course, for presses right in Lagos, the trial will also go down tomorrow as well, 8 a.m. at the Surulere National Stadium in Lagos. Then, for persons riding Abuja, the tryout will go down on the 7th of June by 2 p.m. That's on Sunday at the Moshood Abiola National Stadium right there in Abuja. So yeah, sport fans, perhaps you actually got someone, maybe you've got a kid, maybe you've got your nephew or your niece, or maybe your neighbor, or you just know of a talented kid, be it a boy or a girl, that you feel that this person actually has a brighter future in the world of basketball, then most definitely you can pass this information or this detail to them, because it is actually for them. And we are saying that the Nigerian Basketball Federation, they are putting out an open tryout for the country's under 18 boys and girls as the national since prepares to begin for upcoming international competitions. You know that ordinarily, we often say that when it's about sports, it is better that you catch them young. It is very, very good that you nurture them from a very, very tender age such that they can actually have this longevity in the world of that particular discipline or even in the world of that particular sport as well. I mean, wasn't it just yesterday we were talking about the most valuable footballers in the world? And of course, the list is being topped by Lamine Yamal, Nasrau Ibana, just a teenager. So that tells you that youngins are actually the future of sports, and that's what the NBBF, Nigerian Basketball Federation, are also keen into. I mean, I recall that the last time we spoke about our D Tigress, recall that they were actually in action right there in the US. It was the US Tour or the WNBA Tour, which is actually like the female version of the NBA, and they became the first team to play against a female NBA teams right there in the US, although they actually lost all of their games. But you want to say it was a qualitative experience and of course a qualitative showing from them, in as much as they lost all of their games. It was just aimed at ensuring that they get to understand areas whereby they also need to improve, because I mean they are also preparing for the World Cup that will go down right there in Berlin, Germany later this year. Recall that they've already qualified for the World Cup by virtue of winning the Afro Basketball Championship in Kigali, Rwanda. That was last year, although they still participated in the qualifiers for the World Cup. But then again, it was more or less like an inconsequential game for them, whereby they actually had mixed fortunes or mixed outing during the qualifiers. So the NBBF just ensured that for the D-Tigress, they competed favorably with their foreign counterparts, although for me they were still blown out of the waters. They were taken to the cleaners, which shows that they still have a lot of work to do on the continent. There's no denying the fact that they have cut their teeth and of course they've known their onions. Recall that they won the Afro Basketball Championship 7 times in the country's history, and of course they won the last 5 editions consecutively as well. But when it was time to face their foreign counterparts, it shows that they still have work to do. And I think it's good because it brings them down from their IOCs. Perhaps they are thinking at the back of their mind that, oh, they have arrived. But when they lose against such highly and of course better ranked teams, it shows that they have not arrived at all, and there's still lots of work that needs to be done.
So basically, why am I talking about all of this? I'm talking about all of this because when we saw the team participate in that WNBA USL tour, bulk of the team was actually drafted from the USL collegiate system, that is from their university system. Not like we did not have players who were already established or experienced in that the Tigress setup, but it was more or less like a blend of youthful exuberance and of course experience as well. So basically, for the hierarchy and of course for the handlers of the Tigress, they understood the need that they also need to bring in fresh legs, they need to bring in fresher faces, and of course players who are still young that can play in the national team for a very long time. Because I mean, after conquering the last edition of the Afro Basketball Championship, some players actually retired and we still have some players who are still there, but they are aging. You can call them tired legs. They are closer to the exit door than ever before. So what can the Federation do to ensure that there's a beautiful successive plan? What can the Federation do just to ensure that there's a seamless transition? Just as the older ones are moving away, we can have a seamless transition of the younger ones also move into the setup. Because I mean, for the D-Tigress, they've done well by colonizing, of course, dominating the continent. As such, you don't want a situation whereby we go through a transitional phase and we ain't dominating or we ain't winning at all. And we often see that such actually starts from the grassroots level. Hence, this talks of the Nigerian Basketball Federation officially announcing open tryouts for the country's under 18 boys and, of course, girls national teams as preparations to begin for upcoming international competitions. So basically, it's as simple as ABC. It's as simple as that. And like I said earlier, if you all have got presses who you feel that, whoa, they've actually got what it takes to be a qualitative basketballer, then most definitely this information is for you. And for me, what matters most is that I just hope that they get to pick the most talented of players. It should not be a matter of godfatherism. It should not be a matter of who you know. It should not be a matter of having a more connected agent, or it shouldn't be a matter of brand envelopes exchanging hands. You already know what I mean. I mean, because this is Nigeria, we want the tryout to actually be free, fair, and of course credible as well, so that at the end of the day, when we see these players that have been chosen, we can say, oh, truly they chose the best of the best from whatever part of the country. The tryout will go down right there in Benin City, in Lagos, and of course in Abuja. And once again, for persons right there in Benin City, it will go down tomorrow at the indoor hall of the Samuel Ogbemudia Stadium in Benin City. And for my persons right there in Lagos, you can just make your way down to the Surulere National Stadium in Lagos by 8 a.m. as well tomorrow. Then for persons right there at the FCT, you can make your way down to the Moshood Abiola Stadium in Abuja by 2 p.m. on Sunday for everything the boys and girls under 18 national teams open tryout. And away from the talks of basketball, now let's talk about badminton. Yeah, the Badminton Federation of Nigeria has announced vacancies for national coaching positions with applications open until the 30th of June. Well, it was gathered that the BFN is looking to fill the

of many former athletes who, despite serving the country with a distinction, they struggle to meet basic needs, including healthcare and education for their families. He also noted that the association has continued to support vulnerable members while advocating for a more structured welfare system for retired sportsmen and women. We recognize that many retired athletes are facing serious challenges, and some who once brought honor to Nigeria have found themselves unable to access basic medical care or adequately support their families after retirement. That reality informed our decision to come together and support one another, Adeleye said. He also disclosed that RENISA would host its maiden sports fiesta in Abuja from the 17th of September up until the 26th of September 2027, featuring competitions in 17 sporting events. According to him, the event will serve as a platform to promote unity among retired athletes while recognizing individuals and organizations that have contributed significantly to sports development in Nigeria. Adeleye appealed to the NOC for financial and institutional support, describing the committee as a critical partner in the association's efforts to improve the welfare of former athletes. We are partners in progress and are here to complement the efforts of the NOC and the National Sports Commission. We look forward to your guidance, support, and collaboration as we work to improve the lives of retired sportsmen and women across Nigeria, Mann said. Yeah, still your champions, Dial Eagle 7 Sports Radio 103.7 FM. Front page, Breakfast Sports Show, the review or retrospective segment with the yesterday Donaldo, the big game player. Yeah, we shall go for a short commercial break. And when I come back, it will be everything the talks of football. Yeah, we know that for the Super Falcons, definitely they'll be in action later today by 4 p.m. in that double header international friendly against their Senegalese counterpart, about the Teranga Lionesses of Senegal. And of course, so for Rivers United, they were actually on their way to honor their President Federation Cup encounter against Nassau United. That was yesterday. And of course, they were involved in an accident. When we come back, we shall talk about that one. And for Super Eagles of Nigeria, it's no longer news. They have landed right there in Portugal, whereby they will face the host Navegadores or the Seleção of Portugal next week on Wednesday. And of course, so going foreign on the broadcast, we saw quite a number of friendly games go down yesterday. Well, surprisingly, for the Les Bleus of France, they were beaten by the Elephants of Côte d'Ivoire. What a shocking result right there. For Spain, they were also held to a 1-0 draw against Iraq. So yeah, when we come back, we shall touch on everything football. Don't even move for muscle. TGIF, Jumat Mubarak, a freaky, fabulous, fantastic, fun-filled freestyle for Aji Friday. It's all about bam, bam, dim.

0: Hello, graceful people all over the world. 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

0: Kasala Demi Papua known as AJ Gold, an Olympian, African gold, silver, and bronze medalist. 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
1: Are you ready? Welcome.

Yeah, welcome back, sports of fans. 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Right here on Front of Page, Breakfast Sports Show. 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Once again, a fantastic morning to y'all, fantastic sport fans out there. Time check right about now, 18 minutes, gone past of 8. Still the 5th day in the month of June 2026. Once again, the phone lines to reach us right at your studio, 0700-2255-1037, 0700-2255-1037, the other line 081-2780-2894-97, 081-2782-8497, the WhatsApp line for your calls, texts, and of course messages as well, 0706-728-0732, 0706-728-0732. Well, for all ye fans of Toby Bet Lounge, man says, I should tell you all that Bet Lounge resumes next week of Friday. Yeah, from Toby, Bet Lounge resumes next week of Friday. Okay, right about now, let's resume the talks of football right on the broadcast. Okay, let's start with the talks of the NNL, Nigerian National League, which is the most important league right in the country. Well, for Sunshine Stars FC, they begin open screen for new players ahead of the 2026-27 NNL season. Basically, the Ondo State Football Agency, ODSFA, has announced the plans to conduct an open screening exercise for talented players seeking to join Sunshine Stars Football Club ahead of the 2026-27 Nigerian National League NNL season. The initiative is a part of efforts to reposition the club, strengthen the squad, and create healthy competition among players as preparations intensify for the new campaign. According to the agency, the screening exercise will commence on Friday, which is today, the 5th of June 2026, at the Ondo State Football Agency Games Village along Oda Road, Akure. Speaking on the development, the chairman of ODSFA, Mr. Divine Ogbonnaya, emphasized that only players who demonstrate exceptional quality and commitment will earn a place in the team. Also speaking, the head coach of Sunshine Stars FC, Duke Udi, reiterated that the screening process would be transparent and merit-based. He also noted that interested players, regardless of their playing positions, are encouraged to participate, provided they possess the talent, confidence, and determination required to compete at the professional level. Coach Udi stressed that there would be no room for favoritism, adding that aspiring players are welcome to join the club's technical crew at the ODSFA Games Village on weekdays from 8 a.m. for screening and training sessions. He also expressed optimism that the exercise would help identify quality talent capable of contributing to the club's success in the forthcoming season. This was signed by the media officer of Sunshine Stars. Talk about Isaac Afolabi. And still talking about teams in the NNL, well, for Accra United, they begin their off-season break and they will resume after the NPFL AGM. So yeah, away from the talks of the NNL, now let's go to the top flight league right here in the country, the Nigerian Premier Football League. Here, for Accra United FC, they have commenced their end-of-season break following the conclusion of the 2025-26 Nigerian Premier Football League NPFL season and their exits from the President Federation Cup. In a statement issued by the club's media department and endorsed by Chairman Kumbi Titiloye, the club confirmed that players and officials have been granted a break and they will resume duties immediately after the NPFL annual general meeting AGM. Titiloye disclosed that screening and testing of prospective players will commence next weekend as preparations begin for the 2026-27 season. Accra United recalled that they finished the 2025-26 NPFL campaign in 16th position and will be hoping for a stronger outing in the upcoming season. The Harmony Boys are also expected to strengthen their squad during the transfer window as a part of efforts to improve their performance in the new campaign. And right about now, away from the talks of a North Central team in the NPFL, now let's talk about the runners-up of the just-concluded Nigerian Premier Football League NPFL. Let's talk about the Pride of Rivers.
Okay, an official club statement right here from Rivers United. Rivers United players or boss involved in road accident en route to Oka, Port Harcourt, Rivers State, dated June 4th, 2026. Rivers United Football Club wishes to inform its supporters, stakeholders, and the general public that the team contingent was involved in a road traffic accident on Thursday while traveling to Oka, Anambra State, for the President's Federation Cup round of 16 fixture against Nasarawa United. The incident occurred along the Obiri Ikwere Airport Road on the outskirts of Port Harcourt shortly after the team departed from the club's camp. The club can confirm that some players and officials sustained minor injuries in the accident. Thankfully, there have been no fatalities or life-threatening injuries reported. All affected individuals are currently receiving appropriate medical attention and they are in stable condition. The safety, health, and well-being of our players and officials remain our utmost priority. The club's medical team is closely monitoring those involved, while management continues to assess the situation and make necessary arrangements. Rivers United FC appreciates the concern, prayers, and support from fans, partners, and the football community during this time. Further updates regarding the team's travel plans and the status of the Federation Cup fixture will be communicated in due course. This was signed by the media officer of Rivers United in the person of Charles Mayuko. Well, first and foremost, we thank God that no life was lost. And for persons who sustained minor injuries, we are definitely wishing them soonest recovery. Yeah, going to the WhatsApp portal. This one says, good morning, Donald, Ginger Man, Radio God on Sports of Matthias. I just want to greet you. No one does it better than you. Moses from a long show ago. Yeah, thank you very much, Moses. No be by my power, no be by my might. Nababa Gode, na in the run am. And talking about running, right about now, let's run all the way from Port Harcourt to Ikene. Less about the Super Falcons of Nigeria.

Okay, Oluwala Finsiwaju. Sportfans, we can tell that Super Falcons of Nigeria, they held their final training session yesterday evening at the Raymond Stars Stadium, Ikene, ahead of today's international friendly against Senegal. All 23 invited players took part in the session, including Shukura Toladipo, Kafaya Atashitu, Azizat Oshuala, Joy Omewa, Tosin Demeyin, Tony Payne, Blessing Ilivieda, Afolashade Jamilusi, Anderline 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Chiamaka Nnadozie, Rafiat Imuran, not forgetting Gift of Monday. The 10-time African champions will look sharp, focused, and in high spirits as they wrap up preparations for the encounter. The players went through tactical drills, finishing exercise, and set-piece routines as the coaching crew fine-tuned its plans for the match. With a blend of experienced internationals and exciting young talent in the squad, the Super Falcons will be aiming to put on a strong display against the Senegal and continue building momentum ahead of the 2026 WAFCON. The friendly match will serve as another important test for the team as they continue to strengthen squad chemistry, assess player combinations, and sharpen their tactical approach. So yeah, it's all about Super Falcons of Nigeria versus the Teranga Lionesses of Senegal. The game goes down later today, Friday, June 5, 2026, by 4 p.m. Nigerian time, right there at the Raymond Stars Stadium in Ikene. Yeah, most definitely, we are wishing Super Falcons of Nigeria all the best. It's all about preparations for the next edition of the WAFCON that will go down right there in Morocco. And of course, recall, that WAFCON is also very, very important because it also serves as qualifiers for the World Cup that will go down right there in Brazil 2027, the FIFA Women's World Cup, because the four semi-finalists we definitely pick up the ticket to be at the World Cup representing the continent. And of course, one more team will also go through the intercontinental playoff as well. Most definitely, we can actually get your predictions. What's your crystal ball telling you? Where do you see the pendulum swinging? Super Falcons of Nigeria versus the Teranga Lionesses of Senegal. Well, for Super Falcons, they are the designated home team in this encounter. And of course, next week Monday, for the Senegalese, they will be the designated home team in that encounter. That's by the fact that it will still go down right there at the Raymond Stars Stadium in Ikene. 0700-225-1037-0812-782-84497. WhatsApp line 0706-728-0732. Yeah, finally, before we jet out of the shores of the country, let's talk about Super Eagles of Nigeria. The great about now for Super Eagles of Nigeria, they touched down Portugal. The Super Eagles have arrived in Portugal ahead of their international friendly against Portugal next week. Recall, Nigeria will face the Portuguese national team in Leiria, Portugal on Wednesday with the kickoff scheduled for 8:45 p.m. Nigerian time. The friendly will provide another valuable test for Eric Sekou's side. Yeah, still champions, Dali goes 7 Sports Radio 103.7 FM, a front page breakfast sports show, the review or retrospective segment, the final package for the week with the yesterday Donald Senna, aka Donaldo, the big game player. A lot of qualitative talking points have been established on the broadcast this beautiful morning, from one federation to the other. You can touch on anyone that tickles your fancy. Once again, the phone line says 0700-2255-1037, 0700-2255-1037. The alternative line 0812782-8497, 0812782-8497. You can also choose to utilize the WhatsApp portal or just let Moses all the way from Alone Show go 0706728-0732. 0706728-0732. All right, cool. Right about now, let's go foreign on the broadcast. We know that it's no longer news. It's 6 days to the World Cup, and of course, quite a number of international friendlies went down yesterday. We shall also get to bring the talks regarding the 23rd edition of the Mundial that will go down right there in Canada, Mexico, and of course, United States of America. Not forgetting some truthful transfer talks right here as well. Yes, but first, let's fly to the foreign scene.

0: Okay, right about now, like an eagle, let me fly across the pitch on the four line. Hello, top of the morning. Bang, bang, dim, dim.
1: Bang, bang, diddy. Good morning, DCP. How are you doing, blessed to Okarayawa? How are you doing, this kind of calling?
0: Welcome to the broadcast, the first man. Thank God it's a Friday. Juma to Mubarak, my brother.
1: Thank God it's Friday. I'm going to like all the most across the globe. God bless us all. Shall we work with us all? Lord is your strength and protector. For the great job you are doing. I shall have all the names out of this frequency. I'm going to like all the JJ. So, my day, it was not good. It's not even my day. It's not even my day. It's Nicholas, the man, Paul, for my body, for my mom, myself. Everybody, MRG and Mr. Madaguri, everybody, those are going to measure and those are going to measure. Although they are God bless, they are bless their family and brother, they shall work with them all. Amen. First of all, I take a 12 hour call with the tomorrow being. Wish you best of luck. I think I'm going to win. So, I think I'm going to 2-0, or 3-0, or 3-1. So, I think I'm going to win because it's very quality. Yeah,
0: they're doing well. Tomorrow, you're going to be a
1: section.
0: No, it isn't tomorrow, but today.
1: Okay, today, right?
0: Yeah, 4 p.m. today, not tomorrow.
1: My mom was a cut off yesterday.
0: Mm.
1: So I think they're going to go today. I wish you the best of luck. So I was super good. So they're not the photographer, right?
0: Mm-hmm.
1: Well, that much, that big struggle they can win the game, but because these are quality presented by the people guys, what I'm going to watch the best of luck, and then what I'm going to do about it, man. But the BGP, God bless you. And for the Liverpool people, I was just put the rock ring. Yesterday, when I saw that news, I was so much excited about it because, you know, people are preparing for match, you know, how they're going to be going. They're not going to talk. So I wish the best of luck. Thank God that no life was lost, but was lost. And no injuries, no part-time injuries, just to mention. Kudos to them. I wish the best of luck. Well, would the match be postponed? The match commence?
0: Well, we don't know yet until we get an official statement from either Nasarawa United, Rivers United, or maybe the Nigerian Football Federation. Because, I mean, round of 16, President Asian Cup for men, the games are actually meant to go down tomorrow. So we don't know whether or not they will proceed with the encounter or they will just postpone it for them. But it is only common sense that they get to postpone it.
1: All right, okay. But I believe they might just propose the match, but because people who enjoy cannot participate or play football, because the player will not be there, the mentality will not be there. So I think that the match will keep the match maybe a day forward. So I wish you the best of luck. Good travel to them. Thank you.
0: Yeah, thank you very much, the first man. God bless you immensely. A look at the results of games that went down yesterday. For Sweden, it wasn't a sweet result against Greece. 2-2 it ended right there. No victor, no vanquish. And for Spain, well, they almost felt the pain against Iraq. 1-1. And for the Les Bleus of France, they were beaten in front of their own fans right there in Nantes against Ivory Coast. 1-2. And of course, for Panama, they punished and of course dominated Dominican Republic 4-2. For South Korea, they edged El Salvador 1-0. And for Maldives, they were mauled by Pakistan 0-3. And for Cambodia, they were definitely the champions over Bhutan 4-0. For Kenya and of course Lesotho, the game ended 1-1. In the game involving Bangladesh and of course Afghanistan, goalless in that encounter. For Slovenia, it was a 1-1 draw versus Cyprus. Northern Ireland, they edged Guinea 1-0. But for Iran, they ran over the Eagles of Mali 2-0. And for Andorra, they also recorded similar results over Liechtenstein 2-0. For the La Roja of Spain, well, their preparation for the 2026 World Cup gets off to a slightly rocky start with a draw with Iraq. Definitely, I didn't see that one coming at all. For Spain, they got their noses in front, courtesy Torres, as early as the 16th minute, and of course, for Doski, he got the equalizer for Iraq, and that was how it ended 1-1 right there. No victor, no vanquish. And for the Les Bleus of France, well, for France, they lose a World Cup warm-up game for the first time under Didier Deschamps. They lost to the Elephants of Ivory Coast to 1-2. Yes, like it's been said, nobody who first called police, now in the win case. But for France, they got the first goal, courtesy Man City player Ryan Cherki in the 45th minute. And for Ivory Coast, the equalizer was gotten by Duwe. That was in the 53rd minute. Oguela Duwe got the equalizer in the 53rd minute. And of course, for Amad Diallo of Manchester United, he got the winning goal for Ivory Coast in the 84th minute. And that was how it ended in that encounter. Obviously, not the ideal World Cup preparation for the Le Bleu of France. They faced Northern Ireland on Monday in their final of friendly before heading to North America. They lost to Cote d'Ivoire 1-2. Yeah, for Ryan Cherki, he has now become only the second Man City player to score for France following Samir Nasri. Well, man is bringing his Premier League form to the national team. Right about now, he is balling. Man has got 13 goals and 17 assists. What a season for Ryan Cherki. It was also an incredible moment of brotherhood in football because of Desire Doué of France. Man was witnessing his brother Guela Doué score for the Ivory Coast against his very own national team. That's what we call the ultimate definition of mixed emotions on the pitch last night. Yeah, for Desire Doué, he could only watch on from the bench as his brother Guela Doué equalized for the Ivory Coast against France in a World Cup warm-up game. Yeah, record for Desire Doué, man plays for the Le Bleu of France and of course the Parisian club PSG. A man is the younger brother of Guela Doué. Yeah, for Desire Doué, he's 20 years old and his older brother, who is 23, plays for the Elephants of Ivory Coast. France lost a warm-up match just before a major tournament for the first time since the 4th of June 2010. That was against China under Raymond Dominic before the World Cup. And for Guela Doué, he also becomes the fifth player born in France to score against the French national team, joining Jacques Fatin of Switzerland, Jamel Belmadi of Ivory Coast, Nicolas Pepe of Ivory Coast, and Wabi Kazri of Turkey, or rather of Tunisia. Yeah, France, they lost a pre-tournament warm-up match for the first time since the 4th of June 2010 when they fell to China under Raymond Dominic ahead of the World Cup. It was also the 8th time France have lost a match after taking the lead under Didier Deschamps. 96 wins, 8 draws. Their last similar defeat came on the 6th of September 2024. That was against the Azzurri of Italy. And when you look at African nations that have beaten France, they include Senegal beating France 1-0 on the 31st of May 2002. Nigeria also beating France 2-1 on the 2nd of June. Far back in 2009, South Africa also defeated France 2-1 on the 22nd of June 2010. Tunisia also defeated France on the 30th of November 2022, 1-0. And of course, yesterday as well, the Elephants of Cote d'Ivoire, they also joined that illustrious list of African teams to have beaten the Le Bleu of France 2-1, 4th of June 2026. France also suffered their first ever defeat in Nantes in 11 matches, 9 wins, 1 draw. Well, Lyon now remains the city where France have played the most matches without a defeat. 9 games, 7 wins, 2 draws. Finally, France have won only 3 of their last 11 matches as world number 1, 4 draws and of course 4 losses. Well, before we leave the talks of the Le Bleu of France, it will interest you to know that France's influence on world football spreads so far beyond the national team. An astonishing 98 players are born in France will play at the World Cup this summer, with just 23 doing so on behalf of the French national team. Yes, for France, they are producing so much talent. All it can do is hope it select the best of the best. When we look at French-born players going to the 2026 World Cup. We are for Spain. They've got one French player representing them. Egypt, one player representing them. For Cape Verde, 3 French players representing them. And for Ghana, 3 French-born players representing them. And for Morocco, they've got 6 French-born players representing the Atlas lands of Morocco. What about Tunisia? 7 French-born players in their team. And for Ivory Coast, they've got 8 French-born players in their team. Senegal, it's interesting to know, they've got 10 French-born players in their team. DR Congo, they've got 11 French-born players in their team going to the World Cup. And for Haiti, they've got 12 French-born players in their team going to the World Cup. And for Algeria, they've got 13 French-born players in their team going to the World Cup. And for France themselves, they've got 23 French-born players representing the Le Bleu of France right at the World Cup. So, comically, some person said yesterday that the game involving Ivory Coast and France was still France versus France, the African version. If you know, you know. Yeah, having lost that game yesterday, do you still think it actually affects them being a huge contender for the World Cup? Still talking about everything, the World Cup. Well, World Cup matches in the US could face lengthy delays due to strict lightning safety regulations. If lightning is detected within roughly 13 kilometers of a stadium, a play must be suspended immediately, with the players sent to the

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1: See Barcelona, the Blaugrana, as the champions of Spain. More than just a football club. The official announcement of Ansu Fati's 11 million euros move to Monaco has stalled as Barca demand a buyback clause or big sell-on fee to maintain control over the 23-year-old. And now let's talk about Chelsea for Liam Delap. Man wants another season at Chelsea to prove his doubters wrong. It is understood that the 2+ month injury limited his ability to play in his usual style, which in turn affected his form. It remains unclear whether or not he will get a chance. Well, Chelsea fans, will y'all give Liam Delap any chance at all? And still talking Chelsea, a piece of sadness right here, because Chelsea's former record goal scorer, Bobby Tamblyn, has died at the age of 84. He scored 202 goals from 370 games between 1959 and 1970, a record that was surpassed by Frank Lampard in May of 2013. Bobby Tamblyn from 1941 to 2026. Yeah, may the soul of the departed rest in perfect peace. And for Man City, they are considering the possibility of going all in on Sandro Tonali if they can't get Elliot Anderson. And for Man United, they are closely following the Anderson situation. And for Rafael Leao, he has been offered to the Arsenal, with AC Milan seeking around 50 million euros. The Premier League is his preferred destination, while Manchester United, they have only made tentative inquiries. For Galatasaray, they are currently the most interested club, and they have offered a 10 million euros per year contract for Rafael Leao, the Portuguese sensation. And for West Ham United, they intend to set an asking price of £80 million, which is $108 million, for midfielder Matheus Fernandes. Manchester United are interested in signing the 21-year-old. Having held talks over a potential fee and wages for Paris Saint-Germain, they are also among its suitors as well. Still talking United, well, their CEO Omar Berada, man said, "We believe that we have the right coach, the right players, the right setup around the men's first team to be able to compete in the Champions League, get closer to competing to win the Premier League, and also do well in the domestic cups." End of quote, according to Manchester United CEO Omar Berada. He also spoke on the Project 150. He said, "One of the goals that we have set out is to win the Premier League, the 21st title, before 2028. So, ideally, we do it next season, and if not, then the following season. I think we are in a good place. We have seen some really good progress on the pitch this season. We are going to continue building on that. Investment will be made in different areas of the club," according to United CEO Omar Berada. They want to win the Premier League title before 2028. Well, for Tottenham Hotspur, they have made an offer to sign defender Jan-Paul van Heek from Brighton and Hove Albion. Yeah, Tottenham Hotspur, they make offer for Brighton and Hove Albion defender Jan-Paul van Heek. It's also official. Liverpool have appointed Spanish head coach Andoni Iraola from Bournemouth. Man arrives at Anfield as the replacement for Arne Slot, signing an initial 2-year contract that runs until June 2028. A brand new era begins for the Reds. Liverpool have unveiled Andoni Iraola as their new head coach. Andoni Iraola and Liverpool, it's done and dusted. Well, he said, "Liverpool is one of the biggest clubs in the world, and I can't wait to start. I am really excited, really excited," according to Andoni Iraola. Well, his managerial journey is like something out of Football Manager. Recall that he started with AEK Larnaca, then he moved to Mirandes, then to Rayo Vallecano, then to Bournemouth, and right about now Liverpool. Andoni Iraola's managerial journey. It will interest you to know that in his first Premier League season at Bournemouth,

month. He set a new club record for most points, 48. In his second season, he beat his own record, becoming the first Bournemouth manager to achieve 50-plus points. In a Premier League campaign, Mann actually achieved 56 points. Then, in his third season, he secured Bournemouth their first-ever European finish, ending the Premier League season in sixth with a club record 57 points. Right about now, sport fans, where will he take Liverpool in his fourth season in the Premier League? Anthony Iraola.

0: UMMG. That's the promo code to get 300% welcome bonus on 1xBet NG. 18 plus, so play responsibly.
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4: Yeah, welcome back, Sports fans. We're still talking about the Reds, Liverpool. They have made contact with RB Leipzig as they step up their pursuit of a forward, Yann Diomande. The Merseyside club are also in the strongest position with the player over a potential deal at a present. Man is also speaking, talking about Yann Diomande, and he said, "Paris Saint-Germain is a team I have loved since I was a child. My father supports Paris Saint-Germain, and it's a team I admire as a football fan." Liverpool and PSG, they are both in talks to sign Diomande as a top priority this summer from RB Leipzig, with a decision soon to follow. "It would be a pleasure for me to come and play at Paris with one of the biggest clubs," a man also added about a possible move. "It is always a pleasure to come here. Also, because with the French being spoken, I think adapting wouldn't be difficult. But why not?" Diomande replied about a potential move to PSG. "I remain focused on the World Cup. After that, the clubs will sort things out between themselves. And then we will see what happens next." Yann Diomande clarified about his future. Where should he go next? Liverpool or PSG? The man plays for the Elephants of Ivory Coast. It's also official for Dominic Szoboszlai, the Hungarian sensation. He has been voted Liverpool 2025-26 Men's Player of the Season. What a season he had, Dominic Szoboszlai. Meanwhile, sport fans, in 2026, many Premier League sides have had big managerial changes. Yeah, recall Joseph Guardiola Salah, man departed from Man City. Ruben Amorim departed from Manchester United, and Slot departed from Liverpool. Andoni Iraola departed from Bournemouth. Enzo Maresca departed from Chelsea. Oliver Glasner departed from Crystal Palace. Not forgetting Marco Silva departed from Fulham. How will this impact the Premier League going forward next season? Meanwhile, after reviewing every major incident of the 2025-26 English Premier League season, including penalties, red cards, and attacking fouls before goals, it was concluded that Manchester City should have gone into a final match day on top of the league, sitting 2 points clear of the Arsenal. Yes, sitting 2 points clear of the Arsenal, according to reports and, of course, according to statistics as well. Well, there were two key moments that actually swung the title in favor of the Gunners. Diego Dalot should have been sent off after 10 minutes in the Manchester derby. I recall Man City lost that game 2-0. And of course, Manchester City should have been awarded a penalty versus Newcastle United. That was away from home. Recall, Man City lost that game 2-1. So, in your own opinion, did the Arsenal win the Premier League title fair and square? Using statistics, not emotions. Well, sport fans, recall that when the Brazilian sensation, Gabriel Magalhães, blasted his penalty over the crossbar, he was quickly approached by the skipper of PSG, Marquinhos, who is also a Brazilian. So you might be wondering, what was Marquinhos telling his fellow Brazilian? Yeah, for Marquinhos, he has now told us what he said to Gabriel after the UCF final. He said, "I told him to stay strong, to hold his head high, because he has had an incredible season and, of course, an incredible match. I told him that, in my own opinion, he was the best centre-back in the world this season. He simply didn't deserve to carry that burden because, of course, we all want to score penalties. I told him that nothing about that moment would take away from the wonderful season he had had, and that we are going to need him very much. Those were my words to him, so that he could get over that moment as quickly as possible, because we are going to need him very soon right here. He was talking about needing him at the Brazilian national team. A word for Vitinha. He was asked, would you like to win a third Champions League title at PSG? And he said, yes, absolutely. I don't want to think about it too much right about now. I want to enjoy my rest and also focus on the FIFA World Cup. But yes, of course, we have the responsibility to defend our second title just as we did this year and won. I am inevitably part of PSG's history, and I am very happy about that. PSG is an incredible club, a club that has had countless great players in its history. Being part of it, being marked in it, and holding such an important place in the club's history is a great source of pride. End of quote, according to Vitinha. You see, this quote is also one major reason I feel that Real Madrid will go for João Neves, because Vitinha wants to continue with the PSG. So basically, for me, it's a no-brainer. Perez will go for João Neves, 150 million euros. Meanwhile, for Ismaïl Saïbari, from PSG to FC Bayern deal, is now at the final stages. Here we go, pretty soon. Yeah, Saibari's medical was scheduled to take place in the US, as the Moroccan staff have been already informed about the plan. Agreement on personal terms has been done since a couple of days ago. The clubs are closer to shaking hands on the fee, and the formal steps are to follow pretty soon. Ismaïl Saïbari from PSG, or rather from PSV to Bayern, is just a matter of time before, you know, it's been signed, sealed, and of course delivered. Okay, before we jet out of this segment, let's take a look at what we've got right there in major Nigerian dailies, checking out their sports column. Let's touch on The Punch, most widely read newspaper. What have they got right here? We played a good game against Nigeria, Poland coach Ofili Nathaniel lead Nigerian entries for Lone Star Grand Prix. Playing for Nigeria, a great honor, according to Aziz. Badminton body six coaches for national teams. Adams Lord's Eagles rebuild under Shell. Benwene ready to give more after debut. World Cup, FIFA demands payments after glitch gives fans a free ticket. Eagles dominated Poland, according to Ndidi. Murphy targets a scoring streak in Portugal clash. Barsi disappointed with a draw in Warsaw. NBF backs the next generation at Commonwealth Games after WBC record. Akpeyi backs Morocco, Senegal to shine at World Cup. Right about now, we move into the Vanguard newspaper. What have they got right here? Liverpool confirms Spaniard Andoni Iraola as a new coach. Benfica say Real Madrid must pay 50 million euros to sign Mourinho. Ballon d'Or 2026 favorite to win award ahead of World Cup. Mourinho takes Turkey to top Europe rights court over sanctions. Iraola jets in to Liverpool to finalize Anfield deal. Guardiola quits 100 times before leaving, says Man City chairman. Right about now, we leave for Daily Post. There's no Messi Cristiano Ronaldo anymore, according to Di Maria. Conte's contract terminated by Napoli. World Cup 2026 Joaquin Clement predicts a winner of Portugal versus Argentina quarterfinal and others. We are ready to pay 150 million euros. Real Madrid president Perez speaks on next signing. Why I didn't celebrate a goal against Nigeria, Poland star Wisniewski. World Cup 2026 Kaká names winner, best player, coach of tournament, others. President Federation Cup, Alo charges NNL teams ahead of round of 16. NPFL, Kwara United begin off-season break after relegation survival. Ballon d'Or 2026, they have chance. Di Maria names the two players who could win award. Chelsea react to death of Bobby Tambling. Transfer far, Arsenal give a croupy boost as Man City battle Chelsea for Cambiaso. Friendly, Super Eagles storm Leria for Portugal showdown. All right, about now we move into the Nation newspaper. Chinese martial arts on display as Nigeria seeks to deepen sports exchange. Navy at 70. Team Blue shines as NNS Delta organizes inter-agency sports. Vishnevsky's last gasp goal denies Eagle victory in Warsaw. Onuachu mourns Super Eagles World Cup miss. Away from there, we don't need to mourn before moving to the Sun, Voice of the Nation. This screaming headline reads, Poland-friendly Shell reveals the reason behind the seven changes. Bassi blames a late arrivals of a draw. ANFASSC President Ogunjimi urges NFF to back Shell, tips the Super Eagles for AFCON glory. FIFA bans reusable bottles at World Cup venues. Fenerbahce chairman jailed for inciting illegal betting. Lagos's rising football stars are set for thrilling JOF under 13 semi-final showdown. Fernandez won Portugal ahead of friendly. Guardiola quit 100 times before final exit, according to Man City chairman. Adeboye, Polish ambassador, celebrates unity, friendship at historic Abuja watcher party. Anthony Joshua teases major career move before retirement. Now let me move to the phone line. Hello, good morning. Good morning. Welcome.
5: First of all, beg the lap. Deep chasing, though. Don't lead him. That guy, after he fight, the defender is better. He's better than the striker. There's only one good he got for all the season with them. So go back the way he comes from. Because you don't lead him. And for that mathematician, if he played the Netherlands with the World Cup, I don't know how he's going to work. Be on the question of player, they are processing. Because I don't see that much quality that Netherlands going that position for me. But I can't see that the team banning. That is for them. For the other person, for the matter who knows the life of Bobby, I'm in Soda Peace. For the legend of Chelsea, he has gone. In Soda Peace, man. God bless the football.
4: Yeah, thank you very much, the first man. And finally, we'll culminate with the biggest of them all, Complete Sports, Nigeria's number one sports website. 2026 World Cup, squad depth remains Netherlands' biggest strength, according to Verbruggen. Right about now, let me talk to another caller. Hello, good morning. Bam, bam, dim, dim.
6: Hello. Good morning, Donaldo.
4: Yeah, good morning. Welcome to the show. Thank God it's a Friday.
6: Thank God it's Friday. My name is Dr. Dumi.
4: Dr. Dumi. Quite interesting. Welcome.
6: Yeah, thank you. I want to basically talk on the issue of United CEO. What is quite cliches. Yeah, he says something right, but what he's going to do is do more signing. We need center back, we need right back, and the midfielder. We cannot just rely on our current squad like this. Just go on with more signing. Thank you.
4: Okay, thank you very much, Dr. Dumi. All the way from Mowe, man agrees with the CEO, Chief Executive Officer of Manchester United. But he says, yo, we need more transfer fares. Recall, they've gotten the signature of Henderson, all the way from Atalanta. Chelsea open to offers for Garnacho. Liverpool appoints Iraola as a new head coach. Djokovic remains my greatest male tennis star of all time, according to Roddick. A friendly Super Eagles arrive for Portugal as Iwobi joins a teammate, Chukwueze, expected Friday. Yeah, with that being said, yes, where the cookie crumbles, yes, where the fat lady sings, yes, we'll drop anchor, and of course, yes, we'll draw the curtain, not just for today, but this week's edition of the review, retrospective, and of course, newspaper review segments on the front page, Breakfast Sports Show on Eagle 7 Sports Radio 103.7 FM. A very big thank you to y'all, the sport fans out there, for always doing this with us. Thank you for kickstarting your month with front page, Breakfast Sports Show. God bless you abundantly. Do well to offer yourselves a fantastic and, of course, a fulfilling Friday. Up next, a Sports Rush. I remember Justin Sports, Donald Senna, a.k.a. Donaldo, the big game player. Bam, bam, dim, dim. Booyaka, booyaka, booyaka.

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Still the amazing sound of Eagle 7 Sports Radio 103.7 FM. That's still a front of page breakfast sports show. Once again, a beautiful morning to you, beautiful soul out there. I trust y'all are having a fantastic Friday. So far, so good. Once again, TGIF. Thank God it's a Friday. Jumat Mubarak to all our Muslim sports fans across the globe. Time check right about now. 18 minutes, gone past the of 9. Still the 5th day in the month of June, 2026. Like I said earlier, still front of page. Breakfast sports show. That's early morning rise or kickstarter. That's early morning rise or kickstarter that comes to your listening pleasure Monday to Friday from 7 a.m. up until midday. Definitely one of the most well-segmented shows on radio. Just gone by was the review or retrospective segment. The segment we're right about now is called a Sports Rush. Just as the name signifies, implies, or even suggests as well, it's a segment whereby we'll get to rush you with other juicy sporting news you can use aside from football, because we are Eagle 7 Sports Radio, not a football radio. Our vision will dissect sports to your understanding, capture your interest, and connect you with the sports. As such, right here on Sports Rush, it's always a fun field of feeling, a feeling of exhilaration to broaden and widen your knowledge and understanding of other sports, not just only football. And interestingly, this segment comes to your listening pleasure Monday to Friday. Ordinarily, on Monday and on Friday, it comes to your listening pleasure just after the culmination of Toby Bet Lounge. But unfortunately, for Toby Bet Lounge, man will make a resumption next week of Friday, or will make his resumption next week Friday. And of course, on a Tuesday, on a Wednesday, and of course, on a Thursday, this segment comes to your listening pleasure just after the culmination of the review or retrospective segment. It has been hosted by yours truly, Donald Senna, aka Donaldo, the big game player. And we often come with a trailer, Loser Stories, a cargo captivating, interesting, intriguing, and indeed mouth-watching stories as well. And today's edition isn't going to be an exception. Ordinarily, we take you through the amazing world of athletics, the outstanding world of Olympics, the brutal and the bloody ring of boxing, the terrific court of tennis, the beautiful basketball court, the grid or circuit of Formula One, the beautiful board of darts, the tremendous table of a snooker, not forgetting the grid or circuit of Formula One. There's also the road of cycling or even the cricket oval. Basically, we take it all over. So far, there's something to report. So from the world of other sports, we bring it to your listening pleasure. All in one breath, right here on Sports Rush on front of page. Breakfast Sports Show on Eagle 7 Sports Radio 103.7 FM. Without any further ado, let's get straight into the thick of things. And this morning, we are starting from the amazing world of athletics. Well, sport fans, we can tell that the world indoor champions Molly Coddry and Georgia Hunter-Bell, they triumphed in the pole vault and 1,500 meters at the Diamond League meeting in Rome. Two-time world indoor champion Coddry sealed the pole vaulter title with a clearance of 4.80 meters. Track star Hunter-Bell, who took a first world title in Toron in March, broke away from the leading pack to win an event in 3 minutes 58.36 seconds at the Stadio Olimpico. In a meeting packed with the British interest, Achille Hutchinson, who was another to strike gold at the World Indoors in Poland, finished a 7th in a rare outing over 400 meters. The 34-year-old, who is the reigning Olympic champion over 800 meters, was unable to challenge and finish in 51.14 seconds, while compatriot Amber Anning came home 5th in 50.19 seconds. In the women's 200 meters, British athletes Amy Hunt and Dina Asher-Smith, they took 4th and 5th respectively, with the times of 22.52 and 22.76 seconds. In a race won by Olympic champion Jillian Alfred from world title holder Melissa Jefferson-Woodin. Meanwhile, Olympic champion Noah Lyles surged to victory in the men's 100 meters in 9.88 seconds, the American placing ahead of Cameroon's Emmanuel Essiemah and Botswana's Lesio Tebogo, while Greater Britain's Jeremiah Azu was 9th in 10.12 seconds. The Diamond League continues on Sunday, right there in Stockholm. And right about now, let's go to the grid or circuit of Formula One. Formula One is to race in Las Vegas until at least 2037, after extending its contract with the city by 10 years. The first race in Las Vegas was in 2023.
It was the culmination of 40 years of on and off attempt to secure a race that incorporated the famous strip into the track layout. F1 was determined for the race to become a success that it invested $500 million in buying a plot of land in the center of Las Vegas on which it constructed a new pit building and a paddock. Stefano Domenicali, the F1 president and chief executive officer, said, "We are thrilled that Formula One will continue racing in Las Vegas for many years to come. We always believed that Las Vegas would become a cornerstone of our presence in the US, and this extension, together with the success of recent years, reinforces our long-term commitment to this important market." F1's willingness to invest its own money in Las Vegas was a key factor in convincing the city to back the event and to allow it to run down the strip in front of the famous casino hotels. The event has proved a major success for Las Vegas, turning what had been its least profitable weekend of the year, the one before Thanksgiving, into one of the most lucrative. A statement from F1 said that since 2023, the Grand Prix had delivered $3.2 billion, which is approximately £2.4 billion in cumulative economic impact for Las Vegas, with the 2025 race alone generating $43 million, which is $32 million in tax revenue for the city. Steve Hill, the president and CEO of the Las Vegas Convention and Visitors Authority, said, "Extending our partnership with Formula One for the next decade is a major moment for both Las Vegas and the Grand Prix." Still talking everything Formula One, George Russell says this year's World Championship is Kimi Antonelli's to lose after the British retirement from the last race in Canada. Russell heads into this weekend's Monaco Grand Prix with a 43-point deficit to his Mercedes teammates after the British engine failed while leading in Montreal. Italian Antonelli, who is 19, has won four races in a row, while Russell's only Grand Prix victory this year was in the season-opening race right there in Australia. Monaco is the sixth round of what is now a 22-race season. If I look at it from my competitor's position, you are kind of in a position now that you've got such a buffer. It feels like you can only keep it or you can only lose it, Russell said. It's his to lose. My mindset is to enjoy every single race, try and win every single race, the same as I've done this whole season. I am going to fight the same. I'm not going to change my mentality at all, nor am I going to let this put any more pressure onto me. Well, for Antonelli, man rejected Russell's reasoning. "I don't really give weight to that line," he said, "because it's still so early in the season. I continue trying to excel, trying to maximize the car and see where we end up at the end of the season." And away from the grid of circuits of Formula One, now let's go to the cage of MMA, the mixed martial arts. President Donald Trump has compared the UFC structure being built at the White House to the Eiffel Tower and says he may never ever take it down. The UFC is set to host an unprecedented show on the South Lawn of the home of the United States leader in Washington, D.C. on the 14th of June to mark 250 years of American independence. Construction has started, with the workers assembling a domed arcs over a staging area which will become the octagon. Trump says he may choose to leave the arena standing because it is attractive to a lot of people, like when Paris decided to keep the Eiffel Tower, the famous structure built in 1889 as a part of the World's Fair to celebrate 100 years of the French Revolution, was planned to be taken down 20 years later before French authorities decided to keep it. "Many don't know that it was supposed to be taken down immediately after the World's Fair," Trump said on TikTok. "They said, you know, we sort of like it. Let's leave it up a little longer. And then they said, let's leave it longer and longer, and they never took it down. We are building something in front of the White House. We are building something in front of the White House that is quite attractive to a lot of people. And I am looking at it, and maybe we will never ever take it down."
The event is called UFC Freedom 250, with the UFC set to spend around $60 million, which is approximately £44.3 million on the project. The show is headlined by a unification bout between Georgian Spanish lightweight champion Ilia Topuria and American interim title holder Justin Gauthier. In the co-main event, Brazil's Alex Pereira faces the Frenchman Cyril Gane for the interim heavyweight title. UFC President Dana White said last month that 4,300 people will watch the event on the South Lawn, most of whom will be members of the military, while 85,000 tickets will be made available for free to members of the public to watch the event at the nearby Ellipse Park. The UFC said no tickets will be on general sale to the public. And now let's go to France and talk about everything Roland Garros. Well, Britain's Henry Patten and Finnish partner Harri Heliövaara moved a step closer to their first French Open men's doubles trophy together as they booked their place in Saturday's final. The pair are yet to drop a set in Paris, and they continue their perfect run with a 6-3, 6-4 win against a French duo for Quentin Halys and of course Pierre Hughes Herbert to reach their first Roland Garros final. The victory means that they are now guaranteed to secure the number one spot as a pair. They are now guaranteed to secure the number one spot as a pairing in the world rankings. They will face either top seeds Marcel Granollers of Spain and Argentina's Horacio Zeballos, or Italian fifth seed Simone Bolelli and Andre Vavasori for the title. And now from the men's double, let's go to the women's single. Qualifier Maja Chinwalinska is a one win away from a fairytale French Open triumph after setting up a final showdown with the Russian teenager Mira Andreeva, the Polish world number 114, who had only ever won one match at a Grand Slam before this tournament, continued her astonishing run at Roland Garros by beating 25th seed Diana Schneider 7-6, 6-4, 3 weeks and 9 matches after her French Open campaign began. Chinwalinska dropped her to the ground after firing into the 32nd and final winner of another scintillating display. With that, she became the first qualifier in history. To reach the women's singles final at Roland Garros, and the crowd chanted her name as she spoke in her post-match interview. On Saturday, she will attempt to become only the second qualifier in the US Open era to win a Grand Slam after Britain's Emma Raducanu at the 2021 US Open. It would be a fitting conclusion to a French Open filled with spectacular shocks from the outset. But on the evidence of her dominant victory over Ukraine's Marta Kvistok, the informed Andreeva will provide his tennis test of her credentials to date. A beating semi-finalist in 2024, the 19-year-old was hugely impressive in a 6-1, 6-3 victory that made her the third youngest woman to reach the Roland Garros showpiece this century, after Coco Gauff and of course Kim Clijsters. Should she prevail in her first major final, eighth seed Andreeva would become the third youngest first-time Grand Slam champion this century, after Maria Sharapova and of course Raducanu. With that being said, I will get to match the break on today's edition of Sports Rush on the Front Page Breakfast Sports Show on Eagle 7 Sports Radio 103.7 FM. Up next, the trends, whereby we get to check out everything that is trending on the streets of social media and so much more as well. Obviously, you don't want to miss it for anything. Make it a date. Keep soaring with the Eagles on Eagle 7 Sports Radio 103.7 FM. I remember just in sports, Donald Senna, aka Donaldo, the big employer, wishing y'all a fantastic Friday. Once again, TGIF. Bam, bam, dim, dim.

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0: debuting every Saturday. It's Mathematical 7. Oh, yes! What time? 7:30 a.m. on the dot. Where? Of course it's Evil 7 Sports Radio Station, 103.7 FM, Terrestrial Radio, and of course on our social media platforms. What's it about? 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
4: 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I cannot compare Lapedo with Haaland. Lapedo is not better than Haaland, or is not even in level with Haaland.
3: Why are we saying Haaland? Who be Haaland? If I could go around, let me drop Pedro. I beg.
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1: Guy, we don't talk since so. 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We go continue this talk later.
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0: Friday, finally it's a Friday, Jumat Mubarak. It's all about a bam bam dim dim. A sport fans, I no go feel life for you now. Una they sit my belly. Una they give me joy. A joy of the gun board with a porously. I go life for you. If I life for you, make water carry me go. I dey gbaduna no be small. 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A double salama for you, cinnamon. Double salama for you, my cheer lady. 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Him coconuts no go get water. Oh, you're a triple bossa for you, sport fan. Because you deserve it on a daily basis and so much more. Bossa! Bossa! Bossa! Yes, so time check right about now. 5 minutes gone past the of 10. It is also the fifth day in the month of June 2026. It is the first of Friday in the month of June. As such, we are in seventh heaven. We are in cloud nine. And most definitely, we are thankful. We are also gracious to the creator of the universe, the creator of the world, for keeping us alive to witness this fantastic Friday. A freaky, fabulous, fantastic, fun-filled freestyle for G Friday. Bam, bam, dim, dim edition. Well, don't get it twisted. This is still the crispy, the euphonious, the outstanding, the excellent, the exciting, and of course, exceedingly great sound of Eagle 7 Sports Radio 103.7 FM. Yes, your champions will take flight. Yes, your champions will fly. Yes, your champions will soar. Well, trust y'all have been enjoying the broadcast since 7 a.m. When we started with the review or the retrospective segment. We also did the sports rush. And of course, y'all have been listening to beautiful music because right here, it's all about a non-stop sportainment. It's all about ensuring that you don't tune off your dial. A non-stop sportainment overdose we get to deliver to you. And that's why we often say, we deliver more than the Hebrew women. Well, you're listening to Fireboy Damola DML with a Friday feeling. Yes, you don't need a reason to start a freaking party. You also listen to P-Square with the Test the Money or Testimony. We are sport fans this month of June and beyond. We go test the money. We say go testify. We go share our own testimony. And our testimony will go day permanent. Y'all also listen to Pato Ranking. YSA featuring Ruga. Cook that thing. Cook that thing. They touch that one. Shake that. Now we they shake the airwaves. Now we they shake the full town. Now we they shake the full state. We've got the city on the lockdown. The most listened to radio station in the land. Go and verify. Yes, your champions will fly. No be by our power. No be by our might. Now back go there. Now in the run arm. Y'all also listen to Kiss Daniel Vado, Uncle K, featuring Davido, OBO Badass. They touch that one. Twe Twe, the remix. And not forgetting Adekunle Gold with many people. Yes, yeah, so now many people, they always tune in to Front of Page Breakfast Sports Show on Top Eagle 7 Sports Radio 103.7 FM. And finally, you're listening to Ricky Baby, Ricardo Banks with the Sugar Baby. Sport fans, now be my baby. Now they suit my belly like a sugar. A good life for you. Who did he said? Hello, top of the morning. Bang, bang, dim, dim. Hello, good morning, good morning. You are standing so, so far away from your phone. All right, cool. Thank you very much. Well, the segment we're right about now is called The Trends. Right here, we'll get to check out what is trending on the streets of social media. And so much more as well. It's a freaky, fabulous, fantastic Friday. Get with it, sport fans. Get involved. Person talk say, BGP, we want a party. BGP, we want a party. BGP, we want a party. BGP, Mark Pamina. BGP, Mark Pamina. Radio Presido. Oh, Ghana one. Blow dead, Demela. Who did he say? Hello, top of the morning.
1: Leonardo.
0: Good morning, good morning, good morning.
1: Good morning, indeed.
0: Good morning, my brother. Welcome to the broadcast.
1: You not do anybody who can say water no go boy.
0: In own coconut no go get water.
1: I greet you now, Abadi, the report from MIT this morning.
0: Welcome, Abadi.
1: I want to greet all our listeners. You know, you can say, I need a shake. You know, you don't want to say, I need to see shake, Mexico, Canada, and USA, you know.
0: Oh, flesh and blood did not reveal that one to you.
1: Oh, you know. They guide you, you know. And then, you know, my father, they say, Now only the winners, I need to take it all. You want to believe they improve, you want to. You can say promote some FPA and Nigeria Premier League. You collect 10,000 points. You want to. Our league, they improve. They look at fights and every pitching and every day. And our league, see, they improve, you want to. You don't see they watch our league for TV. You want to. You don't see all our players. And our league, they improve, you want to. There is God, you. There is God, you. I greet everybody, all our listeners, at the celebration for morning last 20. This is 20, Donato. I greet you, Donato. I pray to that bad way your life, Charlie. That bad you need to help you, Donato. I greet you. Yes, Charlie, say Charlie.
0: Yeah, thank you very much. I say a big amen to all of your prayers. Baba D, God bless you. God bless you. God bless you. Yes, so body day sweet me. 6 days to the World Cup. 6 days to the World Cup. Church Yagbasa. Church Yagbasa. Who did this side? Hello, top of the morning. Hello, good morning.
2: Bam, bam, ding, ding.
0: Bang, bam, ding, ding, my brother. Ding, ding, bang, bam.
2: Good morning, Donato.
0: Good morning.
2: This is Emmanuel.
0: Welcome, Emmanuel.
2: Yeah. What our CEO is a good thing. And I could say it. But you see, that striker, that our striker and our defenders, they are not going to easily Benjamin Sesko and win this now. We need another striker. This guy not the help at all. This guy is sexy. Not the help matter at all. So we need another top striker and the goalkeeper. We not go use this squad like this. Go win Champions League now. For we. So they need to do something in this transfer market. That's my own. And I want to go.
0: All right, cool. Thank you very much, Emmanuel. God bless you immensely. God bless you immensely. I talk say 6 days to the World Cup. Yes, so June 11, 2026. On a Thursday, we know that the opening game right there in Group A will be Mexico versus Bafana, South Africa. That game goes shelly around 9 p.m. The maximum goal poacher and called Mr. Flawless, they will take you through that encounter. Then yourself faithfully will be on the MIC on the 13th of June. That's on a Saturday / a Sunday from midnight. BGP and of course our coach Dennis. You already know the encounter: the Atlas Lions of Morocco versus the Seleção Brazil. Hey, my body they shake, my body they shake, my body they shake. A sea game where management give me to take start World Cup. Hey, Church Yagbasa, a Church Yagbasa, a Church Yagbasa. Morocco versus Brazil. And my first commentary with that too. For 2026 World Cup. Mark your calendar. Me like this, I get my own calendar for commentary. We get our own calendar for you. A BGP goes to run. Tunisia versus Sweden. Hey! Sport fans, we go bring una all of the commentaries of African teams for the group stage. Yours faithfully go run 15 matches. MGP himself go run 15 matches, making it 30 matches. 0-2-2-Z on Miami. 0-2-2-Z. We're going to shout go for midnight. Omani, Kilo Shelembenye. Kilo Shelembenye. Kilo Shelembenye. Hello, top of the morning. No dumb my ginger. No dumb my ginger. Don't get it twisted, though. Nasty trends we day. And wait till the trend for my own side. Now, World Cup. He no get anything where they think for this my head. A past World Cup. From June 11. Up until the 19th of July. Best is a BGP, but no spy goes now. I'm a yummy. Me, I go still bad in the World Cup. We know they Qatar 2022. You know bad one? I beg you, Babo. Who they decide?
3: Hey, BGP.
0: Hello, good morning.
3: No be smarting. We the first one. We know they carry last now.
0: I go live for you.
3: Man. Even though it's at midnight.
0: Mm.
3: We go shot go for midnight.
0: I believe you. Scatter.
3: Sunday prepare because me, I go there active all day.
0: Oh yeah, now active. Bring deals. Are they active? BGP active. If you dey buy, I dey sell. If you dey sell, I dey buy. Oh yeah, now 0700-225-51037. 0812782-84497. Now to the chair from my own side. Now they talk. Oh, you self go talk your own. Make a go back full line. Hello, top of the morning.
4: Good morning.
0: Thank God it's a Friday. Jumat Mubarak, my brother. Welcome back, the first man. Senior man.
4: We are accountant.
0: Accountant, in the rest.
4: Don't mute.
0: Hmm.
4: That's only your recent president. People already got good deserves, but they debut. See the apple for your ministry. They tell us as your servant, as a follower. Tell the report in the case of your accountant. And you say your money is safe.
0: It is safe. Don't worry, it is safe. so safe.
4: Yeah, shout out to my daughter. The mobile. First mine is the Zanga. This is a good money to come back. That's a new champion thing. But they debut. Come out. We love you. We love you. Respect you. God bless you. Walk up. We deal with you, BGP. We run now. Do your back. We follow you. God bless you.
0: Yeah, God bless you, the first man. Thank you. Okay, training this morning. I can see Papa Perez also training. Yeah. I already brought to your listening pleasure everything he said yesterday. This morning, we also spoke extensively about the loss of Blancos. Because the elections go down on Sunday, June 7th. Will it be Florentino Perez or Enrique Riquelme? Only time we tell. I can see Ivory Coast also training. Yeah, because they defeated the Le Bleu of France yesterday. World Cup also training. Spain also training. It was a 1-0 draw versus Iraq. Trust me, I never saw that one coming. Well, I can see my phone line ringing. Hello, good morning. Okay, thank you very much. I can see Besiktas also training. Player of the Year also training. Yes, the nominees, top of six nominees, have now been released. I can see Portugal training, Vitinha training, Ronaldo training, Olise training. Okay, now let me tread back to the path of the phone line. Hello, good morning.
5: Hello, good morning, Ronaldo, TGIF.
0: Good morning, TGIF, my brother.
5: Alright, Joseph calling for my baby.
0: Yeah, welcome, Joseph.
5: Alright, now. First and foremost, I greet all you good seven sporting fans and sporting family. I say happy weekend to all of them. God grant us our two designs and my team for Jesus Christ.
0: Amen.
5: And first and foremost, I want to talk about the Rivers United players that had an accident. Let's talk about our league. When the road is not good, the road is bad. Our transport system is not okay. When the players cannot fly to another match venue, I just wish them quick recovery. Yeah, I think that's it because they are playing. They are playing for nothing. They are just playing for the price. There's no price attached to it, no money. at Yeni, but I just wish them a quick recovery. Talking about the World Cup 2 days to go, they are all looking towards it. You know, the other day I said that it will be World BG. So some of those matches, they are, you know, where we are in school, they have some courses we call composite course, 6 minute course. So some of those matches going to be season, because even when you're out of one, you have to put them out like put up moment like that one is happening, not the Morocco versus
0: Brazil.
5: Brazil. Today is a match that we're looking up at, not a match like that. So we just wish them all the best. Okay.
0: Yeah, thank you very much, my brother Joseph. God bless you immensely. Well, I did say that Besiktas is training. Yes, for Vincenzo Italiano. Man will land in Istanbul later today by 3 p.m. To sign as the new gaffer of Besiktas. Yeah, the deal is done until June 2028 with the former Bologna gaffer. Man is ready for a new chapter. So basically for Besiktas, they are closing in on appointing Vincenzo Italiano as the new head coach on a 2-year deal. Man is he was the former gaffer of Bologna. Now he's ready for a new chapter right in the Turkish Super League. So yeah, that's why Besiktas is also training this morning. I did see that a player of the season is also training as well. Player of the year is training this morning. I did see Bruno Fernandes also training, because just a moment ago, less than 30 minutes ago, the nominees were released.

0: Yeah, the top six are for the PFA Players Player of the Year, voted for by the players. We've got Ryan Sheckey of Manchester City, Bruno Fernandes of Manchester United, Erling Haaland of Manchester City, Gabriel Magalhaes of the Arsenal, David Raya of the Arsenal, not forgetting Declan Rice of the Arsenal. So basically, three the Arsenal players, three players from Manchester, two from the blue side, and of course one from the red side. And we shall talk about this one during Zanga, who deserves to be the PFA Players Player of the Year. Right about now, the players, they are voted for their top six: Ryan Sheckey, Bruno Fernandes, Erling Haaland, Gabriel Magalhaes, David Raya, and of course Declan Rice. Well, since it's also a Friday, it's about a bang bang dim dim. Yeah, sport fans, it's also new music releases of Friday. Yeah, catch all the new music that drop right about now. You can do it by just spinning any of those songs right here. Okay, looking at some of the new releases this Friday, you can do it by just updating or clearing your playlist as well. We've got Victoni with a brand new jam titled Fresh. Arasta Sabi Girl featuring Lato. The title one, Show Me. Yeah, Poco Lee. Poco Poco Poco Dance. Man is also out with a brand new jam featuring Shey Vibes. No Shey, no Vibes. No Shey, yo. The title one, Opera Mini. There's also Ladipo with a brand new song featuring Emma Oniga. The title one, Many People. We are recalled that for Adekule Gold, he also has a song titled Many People. Well, you can go by just streaming this one to get to know how it sounds. There's also Shatawale, our Ghanaian brother. Man titles that one Nervous. Feels, Mr. Producer. A man is out with an EP, extended playlist. He titles that one A Reset. A Reset. There's also Fave. Yeah, recall Fave. Signed to Davido's DMW, Davido Music Worldwide. Recall she actually featured on that song titled Kante. Like Kante. Mm-hmm. That artist, Fave. She's out with a new song titled Dance. There's also Vibes Cartel. The title that one, Stay for the Night, featuring Whiskey. There's also Major Lazer, featuring Davido. And of course, Nelly, for Tado. The title that one, NPLH. There's also Rick Azani with a brand new jam as well, featuring Tega. The title that one, Fantasize. You don't have to fantasize about all of these jams. Just go stream it. Update or clear your playlist. New Music Friday right here. On the front page, Breakfast Sports Show, The Trends with Donaldo, the big game player. Okay, what about footballers are born on this day? Well, we've got one of our own. We've got one of our own who also celebrates today. I'm talking about Henry Chukwuemeka Onyekuru, simply known as Henry Onyekuru. A man is born on this day, the 5th of June. He was born far back in 1997. He is a Nigerian professional footballer who plays as a winger for Turkish Super League club Genclerbe Ligi and the Nigerian national team. He was born right there in Lagos, Nigeria. Henry Onyekuru, man turns a year older today. There's also another African born on this day. I'm talking about Seko Tori Evidence Makagopa. Born on this day, 5th of June in the year 2000. Man is a South African professional soccer player who plays as a forward for South African Premiership side Orlando Pirates and the South African national team. Man represented the South Africa under 23 team at the 2020 Summer Olympics. He was born right there in Gamampa, South Africa. Seko Tori Evidence Makagopa. Who else is born on this day? We've got Pierre Kazeye, Rommel Kalulu Kiatengwa, simply known as Pierre Kalulu. Born on this day, 5th of June 2000. Man is a French professional footballer who plays as a defender for Serie A club Juventus and the France national team. Haven't played for most of his youth career as a right back. He began to play in central defense as his career progressed to the senior level. He was born in Lyon, France. Happy birthday, Pierre Kalulu. There's also someone else born on this day. I'm talking about Kieran Tierney. Kieran Tierney, born on this day, far back in 1997. He's a Scottish professional footballer who plays as a left back for Scottish Premiership club Celtic and the Scotland national team. So yes, he's a teammate too. Kelechi Promise Iheanacho, Cinnamon Kells. He was born right there in Douglas, Isle of Man. Kieran Tierney. Well, I'm sure the Arsenal fans remember him vividly. He played for the Arsenal from 2019 to 2025, making 104 appearances, scoring a mega 4 goals. Then he was sent on loan to Real Sociedad before moving to Celtic. That was last year. And of course, what are we also celebrating today? Interestingly, it is World Environment Day. World Environment Day. So basically, we have to join the fight against the pollution, deforestation, climate change, melting ice caps, and other threats to our environment, and learn how we can help us stop them. Issues such as pollution, climate change, deforestation, and human overpopulation have drastically changed the way the world works. Because of the significance of these issues, the UN created World Environment Day to help educate people about the consequences of human activity. So basically, World Environment Day is a holiday all about teaching people about environmental issues, giving people the opportunity to change the habits that are affecting the environment and work towards a change. Another thing we are celebrating today is also National Start Over Day. I love this one so much. National Start Over Day. Well, it is a chance to wipe the slate so clean and begin again. Life throws challenges at everyone, and sometimes the best thing to do is start afresh. Whether moving on from a mistake, chasing a dream, or simply shifting focus, this day encourages people. Yes, this day encourages people to embrace new possibilities. It is a powerful reminder that a change isn't just possible, it is within reach. This day matters because it speaks to everyone. No one moves through life without missteps, but dwelling on them only holds us back. So National Start Over Day offers a mental reset, pushing people to let go of old burdens and look ahead with confidence. It sparks hope, encouraging action toward something better. So simply put, don't cry over spilled milk. It don't happen. Go back to the drawing board and start all over again. Yeah, so National Start Over Day. Your bunny break your heart, my brother. Move on. When one door close, another door go open, oh. But when one door close, another window go open, oh. And finally, I love this one so much. Ooh, National Donut Day. National Donut Day. We are sport fans. Is your belly rumbling at the reminder of National Donut Day? Obviously, we wouldn't be surprised if it was, as most of us love these most scrumptious of foods. I love donuts. I love egg roll. Obviously, there are many varieties of donuts outside there, and you can just choose anyone that you love the most. A person say, BGP, I don't salivate. BGP, I don't salivate. Oh, yeah, now, Emma Binu. With that being said, yes, we have matched the break on everything. The trends right here on Front of Page. 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I remember Justin Sports, Donald Senna, a.k.a. Donaldo. The big game player. Up next, Zanga.
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0: Now so. My people, we don't show again like a TV. We don't land again like a Landa Brothers. We don't land again like a private jet. Double slammer for you, Cinnamon. Double slammer for you, my cheer lady. You know, say once you hear this instrumental, once you hear this beat, once you hear this bedu, you know, say time don't reach for Zanga. If you check time now, you go say 34 minutes. Don't catwalk past at 10 o'clock. Oh. Now still the fifth day inside the month of June 2026. This one is still front of page on Top Eagle 7 Sports Radio 103.7 FM. Now the show with the Shelley every Monday to Friday from 7 a.m. until midday. And you know, say once at 10:30, don't knock on top of the show. Back down on a Monday, on a Wednesday, and of course on a Friday. Now time will be say, will they carry Zanga come your domo? So if you call this on the final package inside this week, this now the voice of Donald Senna, aka Donaldo, the big employer. Once again, I talk say TGIF sport fans, Jumat Mubarak to all our Muslim sport fans where they out there. And now bang bang dim dimo. Oh, now don't already know how Zanga they be now, but in case you they tune in for the very first time, in case you hear my voice for the very first time, well, like I talked earlier, this Zanga they come your domot Monday, Wednesday, and Friday. And what do they do for Zanga? It is very simple. First and foremost, for here, we know they speak Oyinbo at all, though. Because so in Borara Mo Yami, we they speak them in a way where we say you and I go understand Pidgin language, yo. We they speak our own Ibile. You feel speak your own local dialect or your mother's tongue, just ensure, say, you communicate with our own Tiwantiwa, and of course you go guys explain or even interpret for persons but we no understand way to the talk. So basically now for here with the speaker of our own lungu, for our own lingua, of our own mother's tongue, so that you and I go understand way to the talk. It is so, you know, say my papa talk say too much talk no the full basket. And no be only me the runner mo, I get a senior man. So every day when we say with the carry Zanga come your domot, we they always bring one topic. Just drop the topic for grand. Then me, I come look am. MGP say, I come look am. Two of us, we come pick one side. Me, I go pick my side. Him say, I go pick your side. We come say, which person's side? Now make sentences pass. Which person's side? Now into over or correct a pass. We can't leave on to now the sport fans, because at the end of the day, now get a final say. You know, say them talk say the voice of the people now be the voice of God. So yes, now you go can't chuck mouth for the Matthias. Now you go say to the Matthias, because sometimes it is hot. Oh man, bono felly. Be a malatogino gong. Between myself and the senior man. Oh yeah, now the phone line to reach us before I introduce the man. 0700-2255-1037. 0700-2255-1037. The other line is 081-2782-8497. 081-2782-8497. You fit to follow up your way. Now the WhatsApp portal be that, 0706728-0732. 0706728-0732. Oh yeah, now double salama for you, Cinnamon. Lawrence Wachuko Maxwell, Maximum Go Poacher. Thank God it's a Friday.
1: Well, of course, Donaldo. I saw the team be Friday. One of the best day of the week. Everybody knows so. But then it's like that man picking mind that we still there. One kind, because things not they happen as we expect them for we country. But that one no mean say Zanga no go call be the airwaves. As Zanga they always call be the airwaves. And I just time to just make we rest more, make we look calm the way you and I go understand, like Donald on the explain Tete. So now that one, I want to welcome now once again to the platform. Nothing they happen today, make we just carry the matter, the power on. Donaldo, knock them, the topic. This is a wonderful day.
0: Now, so, like Terry G, make and knock them, the sporting akpako. Now, so, we knock and knock it like Nakamura. Oh, yeah, now. Just like 1 hour ago, the official top six for the PFA Players Player of the Year, it don't drop. Now the players for Premier League, now them vote for Ramo. We get Ryan Sheki of Manchester City. We get Bruno Fernandes of Manchester United. We still get Ellingbrot Haaland of Manchester City. Gabriel Magalhaes, we throw away penalty. We throw away penaroro for UCL final. against the PSG. Himself did it. I hear say astronauts are still they find the ball. We get a David Raya of the Arsenal. Not forgetting Declan Rice of the Arsenal. So if you check them, now three Arsenal players are full here. And like I talked earlier, we get three Manchester players or two from the blue side, the Citizens, and one from the red side, Manchester United, the Red Devils. So yeah, maximum go poacher. Now the Matthias will carry come. Our sport fans of Domot be this morning. But one streamline them, because if you they follow this PFA players of the year, even before the top six nominees come outside, we don't already streamline them. Even the pundits for UK, the bookmakers, they not talk. They say, now two us race between Bruno Fernandes and of course Declan Rice. So make we streamline to Bruno and of course Declan Rice. MGP, who you feel said deserve the PFA Players Player of the Year 2026? For Bruno, him don't win so many individual awards this season. I will not say Declan Rice, now senior player. Now Sabinus, now Ogbonge player, now Bogos player for that Arsenal team. Him now one of the reasons why Arsenal even win the Premier League title. The Player of the Year, Bruno or Declan Rice?
1: Well, I should say our wonderful Zanga people go agree with me. If I say make you go first, because these days job I say I mean the power the start. So I feel like make I hear your own take first before I go shut down.
0: Correct. I happy say you gave me the opportunity to go first. And for me, on a no brain at all. And now for Bruno Nwa Fernandes. Bruno Nwa Fernandes. I know some people go talk, say, United no win title now. They no win the trophy now. How many matches they play? They play just 40 matches for the season. Say, why not go for a team where we say, now they win the title? Why not go for teams where we say, now they win the trophy? Person say, go stick on court. Tell me, say, BGP, who be the manager of the season? Who be the gaffer of the season? No be Mikel Arteta of the Arsenal. So, if you fit give person a win title, manager of the season, so you go give one of their players, player of the season. But for me, football no be mathematics, no be so they work. When you check Bruno Fernandes, when you check him contribution to that Manchester United team, him now one of the reasons United finish for where they finish. Him now one of the reasons why United even qualify for the UEFA Champions League. Come out in goals, come out in assists, come out in contributions for that team. Then go say United, they be legbere. You go see say United, now Kora United, where they for English Premier League. And again, look the assist record now. Record we say they don't set since how many years ago? Kevin De Bruyne and of course Thierry Daniel Henry. Two of them, they be set 20 assists as a record for Premier League. Until Bruno come this season, shatter the record. He break the record with a 21 assists. Waiting won't talk again. That one alone make him deserve to be the PFA Awards winner for 2026. And even when you check other awards, other individual awards where Bruno don't win this season, I know fit mention everything. Guyman just a colour be all the individual awards for England though, even for him club as well, Manchester United. Yes, if you talk everything we want to talk about Declan Rice, the guy play, he do this one, he do that one. But then again, look the impact of the player individually to the team. To the team. Come on, say Arsenal win title. Look how Bruno Fernandes take improve that Manchester United squad. No Bruno, no Man U. But with that Declan, Arsenal still find something to do inside match. And for me, anytime, any day, the PFA Awards 2026. Now Bruno gets up. I rest my case.
1: Well done. You talk well. The elders are very fine. Brotherhood is proud of you. We like the way you put him, Bruno Fernandes, he don't win, he don't smash, assist. So now he'll be chief superintendent, assistant superintendent. Yeah, I don't hear you. My guy, make I yarn you, make I clear you well for this matter, because this will not be Cherum Cambia. Well done, Bruno Fernandes. After all, you know you. Make I clear you well for this matter, because this will not be Cherum Cambia.

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1: I'm going to declare it. I'm going to declare it.
2: Yeah, so thank you very much, the first man. You don't talk well. I mean, MGP, even safe, if we look at the Matthias, look the squad depth, look the value of the team, Arsenal and, of course, Manchester United, which team get better players? Now, the Arsenal now, so for Declan Rice, easily, if he puts in man of the match performances, because if they play with the players, so we say them Sabi, but in this context, United now 0-2, for this context, Arsenal get better team past them. But
3: who be the player, so Sabi for Arsenal?
2: Now you dey talk this thing, see no man. Now you dey talk this thing, but look, Bruno now. Bruno,
3: he dey drag the team.
2: He took over the line. Oh, yeah, must start from the goalkeeper. Senne Mames. You want to compare to David Raya? Must start with goalkeeper. Who better pass?
3: Oh, yeah, go on.
2: Who better pass?
3: Go on.
2: Who better pass?
3: Who? The goalkeeper. We know that one. Senne Mames
2: and David Raya. Oh, yeah, make you mention that centre back.
3: I agree.
2: For Arsenal, David Raya. And of course, Saliba. Which centre back of mine you better pass to? Oh yeah, now more go even their striker self. Now Victor, now your parents. You won't compare to Benjamin Sesko.
3: Call the likes of Harry Maguire. Call the likes of the butcher. All these guys did.
2: Wait, MVP.
3: There's no difference.
2: Maguire, and Martinez. Two of them. Their combination. Share them better pass Gabriel Magalhaes and Saliba. They better pass Saliba.
3: I'm not saying they're better. Leave the fans. Go forward now. She's been an outfield player.
2: Oh yeah, go forward. Midfield. Martin Zubimendi. Declan Rice.
3: Yes.
2: Martin Odegaard, Bukayo Saka, Nolan Madueke, Gabriel Martinelli, Leo Trossard.
3: All these players that you mentioned. So not forget, say at some point, now consistency, now make them they good. Not be say that they buy them, they fortify that.
2: MVP,
3: how many of them came in as
2: first? My point.
3: Apart from Nolan Madueke,
2: player will get consistency. You could be that now. If you not good, you not gonna be consistent now.
3: No
2: consistency
3: problem.
2: Not be choice.
3: What do you mean?
2: No, Declan Rice they play for a better team.
3: Put Bruno, MGP.
2: Put Bruno for that Arsenal team. He could captain that team. Put Bruno for that Arsenal team. Put Bruno for that Arsenal team. Now you go be a head goal scorer. Put that inside. Hello, good morning.
4: Good morning, Abadi.
2: Welcome, Abadi.
4: This Man City player also said to know.
2: De Bruyne.
4: There is a win press something. So there is a win something. That means I go for the Parise. So maybe people go down. We managed for support before. If not, the Prophetess, there goes people.
2: Oyana, thank you very much, Babadi. That one follow another way. But with a look and based on individual performances, individual contribution to the team, for me, Bruno, heads and shoulder above all the Arsenal players. I even feel, say, a player like David Raya even merits and pass Declan Rice. David Raya, my opinion, I am absolutely entitled to it. My opinion. It's even more qualitative than Declan Rice. For that team, David Raya,
3: do we have a caller on the line?
2: Nobody there on the line, MGP. Fire down.
3: Okay, now hear me out. Now, I want you to understand something. See, in as much as Bruno Fernandes is stood out, you know, we everyone, if you mention Bruno now, they will say, oh, he smashed Kevin De Bruyne, he smashed Thierry Henry's assist record. Aside that, I know about his impact in that team as well, how he made them look like a solid team again. But what about Declan Rice? Tell yourself now, Bruno, Declan is not competing in assists. This man simply is competing in influence into the show. Say, is that he has that leadership quality? He gave Arsenal control throughout the season, and they won the title. I don't know which other yardstick PFA go on you say the man he created 21 assists.
2: The other individual awards where Bruno win. Where Declan Rice day? Where in day? Okay.

0: 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It will come on at the month on Monday, Wednesday, and Friday once at 10:30. Done now for the show. My own name now, Donald Senna, aka Donaldo, the big game player, BGP. The other voice of the year, and now Lawrence Wachuko Maxwell, Maximum Go Poacher, MGP. We they look the top of six for the PFA players, player of the year nominees. Voted for by the players, Ryan Sheki, Bruno Fernandes, Ellen Roth Ireland, Gabriel Magalhaes, David Ryan, of course, Declan Rice. We don't streamline to Bruno and Declan Rice. Me, I go for Bruno. MGP, I go for Declan. Who you go for? Me, make I go for the phone line. Hello, good morning.
1: Good morning, Donaldo, Adek. Help us check on the e-mobile. She said, as I don't know the year, for Sasha, you know. But I think about how they say the test call, Adek. Help us check on my Adek.
0: Oh, Yana, thank you very much. And now those kind of people are they called fair weather fans. Them no get mind. Them no get ododo. Your team lose. Now you twama. You base. You off. Well, Maximum Go Poacher, before we come up for studio, we know say later today by 4 p.m., we go see Super Falcons of Nigeria in action against the Teranga Lionesses of Senegal. Now, double header, the next or the second leg go shele on Monday, same time, 4 p.m. for the Roman Star Stadium for Ikene. And we know say na still the same stadium go shele, but for that encounter, na Senegal go be the designated home team. Well, MGB, first and foremost, do you think the NFF actually done enough? Do you think the NFF has done enough in providing a or organizing a qualitative friendly for the Super Falcons of Nigeria?
2: Well, now Zanga is still there. We cannot follow your path. Begin this blow, you know. The truth be say, they don't try to organize friendly, but qualitative, I don't agree. You know, if you want friendly, I don't say AFCON. Now what they talk about here, Senegal. And a solid team, no doubt. But then, they can do more. They can do more. I believe. Say beyond playing friendly games, the team needs that cohesion. They need time to spend quality time. NFF does the, you know, the popping and pop out as far as Super Falcons. There's no master plan. Make a put them like that to really see. Say these girls, they go Morocco, go win that championship again. But like I talked before, that they try, you know, see they're not neglect them. The past leadership way there before, at the time, if you mention Super Falcon, it will shock you, say they will say, we still get team like that. Because now only when tournament on the near, then they will say, oh yeah, one man, come coach this team. They will call the girls together and the girls too, they go show. But so far that they show say they get interest for our girls. We be saying not them. Come be say don't do well, pass for the national team for the country. You not see the irony for life. That's what it is, just but all the same, I commend them. We will see how those friendly games go. I don't see any problem. We'll get some big names for the camps. Me going, I would like go see them, see how the girls go perform.
0: Oh, yeah, now, MGP, your prediction before we park it, come up for studio.
2: Falcons, Senegal. This one, they go win. Anyhow, they play, anyhow, they won't play. I want anybody we want to win, make it win, my guy.
0: Oh yeah, now part of the MGP.
2: I didn't tell you. I agree to know my people. We go be next time Monday. We go enter Zanga again.
0: Now so, all right, cool. Before we jet out of the studio, this one says, "Good morning, Baba Maxwell and Honorable Donaldo. Una discussion today, na good one. In fact, I bad one very well. Me, I think the two of them do well. Can't help them club, but when you help your team." And you know, with anything, you know be better person when win cup now. Your contribution for the team supposed to bring success, not a struggle. Me, I go for Rice, so not a Bruno. No be me talk am. Him talk say, I be coach Olutoye. Maxwell, I dey with you today. Yeah, thank you very much, your coach Olutoye, for chiming in on the conversation. Yeah, sport fans, without being said, yes, we'll drop anchor on today's edition of For Zanga. And of course, a front of page breakfast sports show, not just for today, but for the week as well. Are you not entertained? Well, join me tomorrow from midday up until evening for everything Saturday Sports Zone. 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The conversation continues online. Follow me on Instagram, of course, on TikTok, Donaldo_BGP, Donaldo_BGP. I remember you're seeing sports of Donald Senna, a.k.a. Donaldo, the big employer. Wishing y'all a freaky, fabulous, fantastic, fun-filled, and of course, full-filling Friday. Don't allow the weekend waking you to the end. God bless you immensely. I'll leave in the hands of Davido. Man was featured on this track. They tattooed this on Ogechi, the remix. So God bless you. Bam, bam, dim, dim.

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0: 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It is a lovely day, lovely Friday, and we can tell you that there's a lot of attention on the late Nigerian football legend Henry Nwosu, MOM. But let me begin by telling you that I'm Raymond Akpadwere, Mr. Flawless, welcoming you to another, indeed, a very special package of Front Page Sports. This is a lovely day. World Cup games are going to start very soon, 6 days, okay? Off and teams are busy preparing. Cote d'Ivoire just hammered France 2-1 in their build-up game. We'll have a Nigerian football legend, former African footballer of the year, talking about Emmanuel Amuneke on the ground. Good morning, coach.
1: Good morning.
0: Yeah, so what is happening here? How is the mood? First, how would you react to the death of Henry Nwosu?
1: Well, I think we are all saddened about his death, and we cannot question God. He is the giver and he is the taker. So what we need to do is to celebrate with our brother in his years of commitment to the country, his achievement. I think he is one of the pioneers that a lot of young people begin to nurse the ambition. At the age of 18, he already won the AFCON.
0: Okay.
1: So it's a good thing. Like I said, we cannot question God, but what we have to do in our own little capacity is to be with him at this time, that his burial will be tomorrow. So I'm glad that a lot of people are also coming from Lagos. That's the Lagos legend going to engage tonight with Imo legend and the rest of all stars that are involved in Imo State. So I think it's something called for celebration. Nobody wants to wish for death, but when it happens, we cannot question the Lord.
0: So when would that friendly game be taking place?
1: I think it's taking place this evening.
0: You know where?
1: At the stadium.
0: Okay.
1: At the stadium.
0: So. How do they really appreciate Henry Nwosu? I know it's well appreciated all over Africa. What are you, and of course the people here in Imo State, are thinking of Henry Nwosu, particularly on a day like this?
1: Well, I think for me, I have knew him over the years. When I stopped playing also, we've been privileged to be on the same area, which is First Tag. Since then, we have built a very strong relationship, and he's someone that we have looked up to when we were also, playing, and when he was also playing. So, like I said, death is not something one should be wishing for, but we have to be with him, be with his family, and do the best we can to make sure that he's given a befitting burial. I thank His Excellency, the Imo State government, in their own support to the family. So
0: they are fully involved?
1: Yeah, the Imo State are fully involved. His Excellency is involved. Imo State people are involved. So, and we hope tonight, the game we'll be playing here should begin the celebration where everybody comes out to pay their last respect.
0: So it's going to be like Legends of Lagos against Legends in Imo State? Or
1: Yeah, in Imo State.
0: Okay.
1: But basically what we are doing is not only legend in Imo State, because I'm also aware probably the legend in Lagos, they all come from different
0: clubs
1: All-Stars to honor Henry Nwosu. Some are his colleagues in St. Finbar's secondary schools. Some are those that played along with him, and some are those that met him during his playing day. So we are all happy.
0: Okay. Is there any word for the government on how to honor our stars?
1: Well, it's the responsibility spirit of the government, and we are also hoping, I'm expecting to see NFF in this issue. I'm expecting to also see NFF to be involved in this barrier process, because this is someone that, you know, have played for the country. We do not only...
0: And meant so much for Nigeria.
1: That's what we are saying. It's not only when you are playing you should be paid attention to. Even when you are not playing, people need to be paid attention to. Some of our players, ex-players, are still in a position where things are not also, you know, very good for them. But like I said, you know, we are all happy, and we'll continue to celebrate our brothers. We'll continue to celebrate ourselves.
0: So beside the football match, when is the burial date exactly?
1: It's tomorrow.
0: Being Saturday.
1: Saturday.
0: All right. Thank you very much.
1: Yeah, thank you.
0: That was former African footballer of the year, ex-player Nigeria international, Emmanuel Amunike, speaking with Eagle 7 Sports Radio, 103.7 FM, on our plans to honor the late Nigerian football legend, former international, Henry Nwosu, M.O.N., the one, another football legend, talking about Chife Segun Adegbami, really named the youngest millionaire, apparently very young, when he got some millions, winning the Africa Cup of Nations for Nigeria in 1980. The program is still front page sports on Eagle 7 Sports Radio 103.7 FM. We are champions fly. It's been Raymond Akpadwele reporting, and of course a lot more things are happening in the world of sports, and we can tell you that the management of Eagle 7 Sports Radio / Bamboo Garden have decided to ensure that fans are coming to watch the football games of the World Cup 2026 have the best of times at the Bamboo Games Village. The Bamboo Games Village will provide a quality entertainment opportunity for football fans from far and near, those who will be coming to watch games of the World Cup 2026. And we can tell you that the MDCO of Eagle 7 Sports Radio, 103.7 FM, Chief Segun Adegbami, MON, has confirmed that a lot is awaiting fans that will be coming to watch the football matches at the Eagle 7 Bamboo Garden viewing ground. He said there will be live telecasts of games on giant screens, and of course there will be plenty of dances, entertainment, and for those who love pound wine, Adegbami has also said the pound wine drinkers club will also be on ground beside those selling very, very important attires and lots more that Wasimi and indeed Ogun State can offer the world, so you cannot afford to miss the Bamboo Garden Eagle 7 viewing arrangement regarding World Cup 2026. Don't forget, it is 6 days to go, and lots more are happening in the world of sports. Beside the Elephants of Cote d'Ivoire beating Le Blue of France 2-1, we can tell you that other teams are strategizing for the next World Cup. Both Spain and of course Iraq played 1-1 as Mexico beat Serbia 5-1 in their own friendly game. Czech Republic also has scored Guatemala by 3-1. 3-1 in another build-up game. The program is still at front page of sports from Eagle 7 Sports Radio 103.7 FM. We are champions fly. After the recent 2-2 draw between Nigeria's Super Eagles and of course Poland over there in Warsaw, the Nigerian team is already in Lisbon, Portugal, ahead of their next game against opponents. Portugal, inspired by Cristiano Ronaldo. The Nigerian team that has been in Poland have arrived the city of Lisbon, the capital of Portugal, ahead of the fixture coming up next Wednesday in the capital of Portugal. 19 players actually trained last night, but coach of the Nigerian team, Eric Sekuche, has excused one of the players, talk about Rafiu Dorosumi, on a personal ground. He gave him a chance to take some private matters, and that was why Rafiu Dorosumi was not a part of the training session. I can tell you that Alex Iwobi and, of course, Genk defender Christopher Ackman arrived at the camp of the Super Eagles last night also, and a lot of expectations as far as that fixture is concerned. Eagle 7 also gathered that Samuel Chukwueze, who recently lost his mother, who recently buried his mother in Imo State, is being expected in camp this lovely Friday. And we can also inform you that a lot is being expected as far as the President Federation Cup is concerned, there will be some interesting matches as far as the round of 16 of the Federation Cup is concerned. But I can tell you that there was some piece of sad news yesterday as players and officials of Rivers United Football Club of Port Harcourt got involved in an accident, in a motor accident on on their way to fixture or to honor their fixture, to honor their fixture as far as that competition is concerned. Rivers United are due to take on Nasarawa United at Oka, and a lot has been said about that development. Thank God no life was lost. We only had minor injuries occurring to several, some of the players of Heartland Football Club, of not Heartland, of Rivers United. But reports we're having is that the injuries are just minor and the players are being monitored at this point in time. The Nigeria Football Federation has also confirmed the receipt of that information regarding Rivers United. And so they have sympathized with the team being handled by former Nigerian international Finidi George, but they are due to take on Nasarawa United. NFL did not say the game of Saturday has been postponed, and apparently that game would go on as planned by the Nigeria Football Federation. In the special interview segment, you'll be hearing the voice of the technical advisor of Nasarawa United, talking about the former midfielder of Sharks of Port Harcourt, Mangut Umbuas. Mangut Umbuas has told Eagle 7 Sports Radio 103.7 FM that their target is to win the Federation Cup, and just saying that there will be a tough match between his team and, of course, Rivers United in Saturday's fixture. Bendel Insurance of Benin is also in their venue ahead of a clash against their opponents. Talking about Air Kanami Warriors. Chief coach of Bendel Insurance, talking about Jolomi Ali, has told Eagle 7 Sports Radio 103.7 FM that the target of Bendel Insurance is to grab the full ticket to the next stage, that is qualified for the quarterfinal. He said the target of Bendel Insurance is to get a continental ticket, as it were some years ago. In the special interview segment, you'll be hearing lots more from other stakeholders, including top sports journalists, talking about Bayo Issa, who is bemoaning the fate of Kwara United as they got eliminated from the competition. Just as you also hear from another top journalist, Chris Okechukwu, who has spoken on the relevance of the friendly matches of the Super Eagles. Lots more interviews, exclusive interviews. Several stakeholders are speaking on Nigerian football and, of course, the way forward, only on Eagle 7 Sports Radio 103.7 FM immediately after this news segment on Eagle 7 this Friday morning. It has been Raymond Akpawere, Mr. Flawless, reporting from Lagos.
2: Chegwu is really an artist these days. He's untouchable in that right flank. Chegwu is still going, and it's in the net. It is in the net. Goal number 3. Incredible.
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0: All right, still Eagle 7 Sports Radio 103.7 FM. We are Champions Fly. We are talking about the burial of a former Nigeria international, former captain of the national team, Henry Nwosu, MON. And we have another veteran of the Nigerian game. The full name, bro?
6: My name is Jonathan Obangwa.
0: Okay.
6: And I'm an ex-international. I played for so many clubs, okay, in Nigeria.
0: You are just two of the clubs.
6: Yeah.
0: I know you played for Heartland.
6: No. Iwaya National, when it was Iwaya National, okay, from who were the pioneers of Iwaya National from 1986. I played Iwaya from 1986 to 1988.
0: Okay.
6: Left Iwaya to ACB.
0: Wow.
6: Played ACB for 5 years.
0: Wow.
6: Went to Udoji, from Udoji to Sharks. From Sharks to Stores, from Stationary Stores.
0: It's a long list.
6: Yeah.
0: How will you remember Henry Nwosu? Did you play with him at any point in time?
6: Yes, he was my captain at ACB. A very good guy. very good guy. And
0: how was his skill? How do you remember him as a player?
6: Oh, wonderful. Wonderful. Wonderful.
0: Is there any moment you cannot forget about Henry Wilson?
6: So many. Uncountable. I can't mention so many.
0: So how do you feel? We've lost him.
6: Very, very, very, very, very, very sad. Very, very, very. And he happens to be the president of my club, Imo Football Legend, that you can see the cap. So we are doing everything humanly possible to give him a befitting burial.
0: Okay, so how will it look like? Alan, there will be a ceremonial football game, or tell us, what are the programs for this Friday?
6: There's going to be a match this evening. It will be televised the whole world, 5 o'clock. Then after that, we'll entertain our guests that are coming in from Lagos. Then tomorrow is the burial, is the D-Day.
0: Nazi, or where is it?
6: Yeah, Nazi, at his country home.
0: Okay. Do you have any advice for the government and corporate world how to honor our legends, even after retiring from active football?
6: Yeah, all I have to say is the government are not doing enough. If it's in developed other countries, all their exits are being taken care of properly. But here, the reverse is the case. So I know it is difficult, but I am pleading and begging that the government should put more interest in the welfare of those that served the nation.
0: How is the government involved in this program now?
6: Oh, wonderful.
0: The governor?
6: Yes.
0: Dr. The state,
6: yes.
0: Hope.
6: Wonderful.
0: Dr. Hope Zodima?
6: Yes.
0: Okay.
6: Senator Hope. Wonderful.
0: Okay.
6: Wonderful. The government has been there since.
0: Okay. It's all right. Thank you very much.
6: Thank you very much.
0: Yeah, this has been Eagle 7 Sports Radio 103.7 FM on the life and times of former Nigerian international Henry Nwosu, MON. I'm Raymond Akpar with Mr. Flawless reporting.
2: Chegwu is really an artist these days. He's untouchable in that red flag. Chegwu is still going, and it's in the net. It is in the net. Goal number 3. Incredible.
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0: All right, still Eagle 7 Sports Radio, 103.7 FM. Now I've been joined by top sports journalist Bayo Issa in Ilorin, Kwara State. Good morning, brother.
7: Yeah, good morning. And of course, I hope you're preparing for the World Cup.
0: Okay, definitely we're trying, particularly at Eagle 7. Yeah, there's a special treat for fans coming to watch the games as well, Simi. Okay, I hope you're enjoying it. I hope you're following the build-up of other teams.
7: Well, we thank God, and we believe that with the strength of God, everything will be okay.
0: And Nigeria played 2-2 with Poland. Next will be versus Portugal
7: on Wednesday. Yes.
0: Are you impressed? What can you make out of this fixture?
7: Well, the first thing I want to say is that the unbeaten run is still on. We have not lost a game in the last 12 games that Nigeria played under. Yes, Eric Chell. Hello, are
0: you
7: hearing me?
0: I'm hearing you well.
7: Yeah. So the truth of the matter is that Nigeria is blessed with an abundance of players. Whether we change one today or change one tomorrow. But against Portugal, it's going to be a different cup of tea because these are established teams. This is a team that Nigeria dear a lot, and I think that that will make the difference. If Nigeria can pull a draw against Portugal, possibly win, then I will now give my thoughts to Eric Chell as a world-class coach. But for now, he's still trying the legs of some of the boys, particularly the discovery of Femi Aziz, who did tremendously well. Iranian Nigeria, who scored 2 goals their first friendly last week before the game against Poland. Don't forget, too, that some of these players are also using the window of the Super Eagles of Nigeria to sell themselves. For example, after the game against Millwall, is saying that it's now open for you know, buy, you know, by whatever club that wants to buy him, because they're still in the nationwide in England, the season game promotion to the Premier League. That's a good opportunity for him. But for me, Eric Chell is beginning to gel, and I think that it's going to be a treasure as well for us, you know, to approach other game. So I think Nigeria played well, even though we can do better.
8: Even though some people say that there's still need for Nigeria to get a more quality coach, some still play down the effort of Eric Sekouche that will need a world-class coach. You think that's not necessary?
7: You see, Eric Chell is he has been able to use Nigeria as a learning curve, you know, so, and he has improved tremendously. He did the Nations Cup, and of course, with some of the friendly matches he played. But then, you will see that his next target will be to qualify Nigeria for the World Cup if the contract exists. But I think that he's been able to learn a lot. The Franco, you know,
8: Malian,
7: yeah, has been able to prove a point that giving a long group, you know, to really test his strength, he will be able to do something. I think he's enjoying the support of the NFL, and I think that for me, he's above average now.
8: Okay, and I'm sure too you're going to miss Kwara United in the Federation Cup. Action continues Saturday. How has it been for you? Particularly,
7: Kwara United as the cup holder lost the chance of defending the trophy when they lost to Sokoto United. Sokoto United are young boys. They are more aggressive. They are playing the NNL, and they were able to prove a point that, yes, beating a champion, we clear the road for them. For Kwara United, after the debacle of the 4-0 defeat, you know, in the hands of Bayelsa United, the team was not consistent. And so they took that to Area 3 in Abuja, where they got all the legs wrong. And, of course, they lost the game by a lone goal. I think it's a big warning for them. They sacrificed the Federation Cup to retain the league. That's the way I look at it.
8: I'm sure there will be pressure on the technical crew and players. Is there any official announcement yet?
7: The management issued a statement, which I think you are aware. They have all the players and the coaches to reapply. I think that's an opportunity for them, you know, and the players to also take a decision on their own, because they really want to do what is called a surgical operation, so we don't know what happened to the team, and of course impute new legs into the team. For the technical crew, I know that Brazil, your friend, has done well. They will either retain him or bring a more superior coach, you know, to take charge. But I think he has done his best, he has tried, and so the decision lies with the management, because the management has asked them to go on break, and that those who will receive their text messages or WhatsApp messages will be invited when the team resumes.
8: Okay, it's all right. Thank you very much for your time, Bayo.
7: Thank you very much.
8: Yeah, that was our Biran, our main man at Ilorin. Talked about Bayo Issa giving us a lowdown regarding Super Eagles, their build-up, their friendly matches, and of course on Kwara United. Okay, it has been Raymond Akbar with Mr. Flawless, reporting for Eagle 7 Sports Radio 103.7 FM this morning.
2: 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Chegwu is still going, and it's in the net. It is in the net. Goal number 3, incredible.
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0: 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We are champions. Fly. We're still getting reactions to Super Eagles 2-2 draw with Poland in a friendly game in Warsaw. Another former Nigerian international, now coach Taiwo Enegwa, has 2-7 Sports Radio 103.7 FM. That the friendlies are good for the team and want the Nigerian Football Federation and, of course, coach
9: Eric Eseku share to ensure that there are more build-up games for the national team.
10: We need it now to have a formidable team for the upcoming competition we are going to play.
11: But some people are saying that why is Nigeria warming up a country is going to World Cup?
10: That's not the issue. They can play against anything. The purpose of playing the friendly match that won't matter now. It's not because they are playing against them that are going to the World Cup. Nigeria have their own objective. The other teams have their own objective. So if we can get the formidable team before the commencement of the Nations Cup or the World Cup, better for us. So we cannot be complaining about the team no good or good. At least for now, we have a long time to correct our mistakes and get a better team.
11: Nigeria will take on Portugal next on Wednesday. I mean, what is your projection? What do you want to look out for?
10: I just want to look out for the way and manner the players are going to play against Portugal. I'm over again, understanding the philosophy of the coach. That is very, very paramount and very important. So the result is important and also not very important, but the major issue is what are the purpose while we are playing the game. And I believe one of the purposes should be getting players that can be able to fit into the philosophy of the coach and make Nigerian team a better team.
11: Okay, you're a veteran of our league, veteran of the Federation Cup. The league has ended, Rangers are champions, Rivers United runners up. Why President Federation Cup will continue this weekend? What is your thoughts on the league and, of course, Federation Cup?
10: Well, my thoughts on the league was it ended very well, and it was a predictable league. Especially when the Rangers won against Ikorodu, which was an away match. Ordinarily, many would not give the Rangers that chance because they are not playing at home. So all those things are part of what we are supposed to be seeing in our league match. Not that a team that is playing away will not have the possibility of winning the match. So that is that. And moreover again, they should try and see how they get good players, but not that they will do away with the players they have, because along the line, that part of the problem we're having. Having a team, and later, because of Continental, do away with the players and getting the new players, and the time for them to blend. Yes, the time to blend together is too short. So, again, the welfare of the players have to be paramount. Because in a situation where a player is not well fed, or given a good money, that's one of the reasons why these players do go away. So we must take care of their welfare, and they have to be together for some time so that they will have a good and formidable team. So on the Federation Cup, we still expect it's a surprise, and moreover, they want a team that is good so that they can be able to prepare very well, and so that this year we can be able to at least better the way we performed last competition.
11: Okay, because the last continental opportunity will be got from the Federation Cup.
10: I know. That's why I said we just have to get a good team. Moreover, again, I don't want to also rely on the name of the teams that qualify for the Continental Cup. It's the preparation that matters. Ranger is a big name. Rivers is a big name. Trier is a big name. But that is not what we want. We want a very good team that will represent the country and go far in the competition. That is what is very, very important.
11: So finally, Rivers United have already got a ticket for Champions League, but they will be meeting National United, who are desperate to get the CAF Confederation Cup. But that is the pairing for Saturday. What kind of match, what kind of the opposition are you expecting for that fixture?
10: Well, you have already said it that Nassau is desperate and River United have qualified for the competition, this thing. But be as it may, it's going to be a tough match because if River happens to win the Federation Cup, it's a plus to them. And if Nassau happens to qualify for the Confederation Cup, it's a plus for them. So I expect a very tough game. And I wish the better side success.
11: Okay. All right. Thank you very much, Taiwo Enegwa.
10: Yes, welcome.
11: That was Coach Taiwo Enegwa, one-time Nigerian midfielder, speaking with us on the Super Eagles Federation Cup and, of course, Nigeria Premier League. It has been Raymond Akbar with Mr. Flawless reporting from Lagos.
2: Chegwin is really an artist these days. He's untouchable in that right flank. Chegwin is still going. And it's in the net. It is in the net. Goal number 3. Incredible.
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0: 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This is a beautiful morning. Time to hear from top sports journalist Chris Okechukwu, who has said that the Super Eagles build-up is not about the quality of players, but about the quality of coaching. As far as Chris Okechukwu is concerned, Nigeria will do better with a better coach. Take a listen to Chris Okechukwu.
12: Yeah, there was nothing at stake, so you wouldn't be able to, you know, judge from a match that they had nothing at stake. You know, so but I think it is the only team of credibility they have played in recent times. All other ones, how can you arrange a match with India or Jamaica or even Zimbabwe? What will you be learning from such teams? To me, the only team of credibility they have played in recent times is this Poland match. That's the only.
11: So I'm hoping that the coaches may have seen some positives from this game.
12: Huh? You said?
11: I said hoping that the coaches have seen something, some positives from this game.
12: No, it's always the same thing now. We have the qualities. You know, we have the qualities that can always...
11: Are you there?
12: Yeah, I'm here. We have the quality. We have the players that can hold their own against any opponent. You know, we have those qualities. But what we are saying is that we need a coach that can bring out the best in the players, not just to bring 11 players and be shouting from the sidelines. You know, we have the quality. The player we have players all over the world who can always deliver at any time. They were saying that are they going for Unity Cup where you have Jamaica, where you have India, where you have Zimbabwe? It's not the best of turnouts.
11: Do you have any problem with coach? Do you have any problem with Coach Eric Sekou-Chelle?
12: Yes, up to now I do, because he's not the caliber of player coach who can give you the best of results, as far as I'm concerned.
11: Is that he said he's building up towards taking Nigeria to glory in another tournament.
12: Which glory? We have played the qualifiers for the World Cup finals, which is where the ovation is loudest. And he didn't deliver the ticket. And we have played also in the CAF Champions, AFCON, which is the CAF Cup of Nations in Africa. And he couldn't do anything. He took us up to this bronze medal, you know, position, which we have had like 7 times or so. So what has he done of importance? Why should everybody be saying that he's doing well? Is it when you go to a tournament like the AFCON and then you just deliver the bronze medal and you went to the World Cup qualifiers and you couldn't pull us through? They say he didn't start from the qualifiers. Okay, fine. You didn't start from the first day that the qualifiers started. What of when he got to the playoff, when you had every chance to be able to deliver a ticket against Congo DR? You couldn't do it. So why are people, you know, leaving the facts and facing sentiments? Why? To me, it's not... When you talk about 20 top-notch coaches in world football, when it comes to national teams, I'm not talking about clubs now. When it comes to... Eric Schell is not there. Top-notch 20 coaches.
13: So you're not among those who want his contract to be renewed?
12: You know why I would want his contract to be renewed? Why? Because it is difficult to get a coach of his quality with the kind of money we have, with the kind of money NFF has in their coffers. It's going to be difficult. You saw recently that Ghana went to hire Carlos Queiroz. Carlos Queiroz has handled Manchester United, he has handled Real Madrid, he has handled Iraq, he has handled even Portugal. That is the kind of quality of a coach that you need to be able to get results. You saw the last match they played against Wales yesterday or 2 days ago. They played 1-1 with Wales. That's the caliber of coaches we are talking about. You can go and bring and he will give you results. A coach that has gone round. If Ghana can hire Carlos Queiroz, why don't Nigeria do that? Do the same. Look for a coach in his capacity and hire. Instead of going to Mali to go and hire a coach and they're calling him Franco Malian, what kind of title is that one?
13: Okay, but something that he seems to be having a better understanding with the players, and perhaps he could just do well if he's encouraged to stay longer.
12: See, let me tell you, Raymond, there are no questions about the fact that a coach could not deliver the AFCON trophy. He could not deliver the World Cup finals ticket. There is no questions about the fact that he doesn't belong there. He doesn't belong there. Let us face facts. Why I'm interested in NFF hiring him is because of the money they have. The money they are dangling at coaches. Because you can't get any other coach up to that level with the kind of money NFF is that. You can't get Carlos Queiroz for $100,000. You can't.
13: You mean the Ghana FA could be richer than the Nigerian Football Federation?
12: I'm not saying they are richer, but I'm saying that they are more, you know, sound. They are sound. They are more apt. They are more organized. You have better administrators in Ghana. They can talk to corporate bodies. Do you know how coaches are hired? Raymond, let me even inform you. Some coaches are hired based on agreement with a sponsor. Maybe Adidas will say, okay, we'll pay 50%. Or Nike will say, we'll pay 50%. Or an organization like Total Energies, they will say, okay, we'll pay 50%. Or Zenith Bank will say, we'll pay 50%, or we even pay 100% of the salary. Just hire him. We'll be paying him directly. But can Guzzo Ibrahim Guzzo and his cohorts, can they talk to corporate bodies and they listen to him? Do they have such organizations who can pay that kind of amount for a coach in a Carlos Queiroz capacity? They don't. Because they haven't been imbued in a corruption and every other all manner of controversies. None of these organizations will listen to them. They will have the impression that if they give them money, they'll go and embezzle it. So that is the point, my Raymond. We have...
13: Okay, so it's about credibility and proper planning.
12: Yes, and proper planning. It's about having administrative acumen to be able to maneuver, to be able to manipulate, maneuver and be able to negotiate with some of these corporate bodies. How do you know how much Total Energies, you know, devote to AFCON? Do you know why they came in? Because somebody like Motsepe came, who even before he was appointed as CAF president was a multi-billionaire in the mining industry. He was a multi-billionaire. So what kind of money is he going to siphon from the coffers of CAF? You ask yourself what that. That was why he came in. And he was talking to people he was doing businesses with, people that knew him, people that have his credibility on their table. And then he was able to draw them. If you look at the funds that they give to AFCON winners, or people the money they give to CAF Champions League winners or corporations, you see that it has improved since Motsepe came in.
13: Absolutely.
12: Why? Because he has.
13: Absolutely.
12: Yes, because he has the negotiating acumen. Because he has what it takes. He's credible. You will not give him money and start looking for the money the next day or the next 1 week. That is what we are talking about. The NFL, they have to improve on their credibility so that they can be able to get a coach of sound reckoning. Somebody who can come and turn around the fortunes of the Super Eagles. You don't bring Rick Shell, and then you come and you expect that he will perform a miracle with the caliber of players we have. If you give, there is a coach that if you give somebody like Zinedine Zidane the quality of players we have, he will deliver the Nations Cup without pains, without any kind of, without talks, without stories.
13: All right, strongly noted, Chris Okechukwu. Thank you so much for your wonderful input this morning.
12: You're always welcome, Raymond.
13: Yeah, that was top sports journalist Chris Okechukwu, giving his perspective regarding the Super Eagles and, of course, build up against being played. It's been Raymond Akpar with Mr. Flawless reporting for Eagle 7 Sports Radio, 103.7 FM.
2: 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Chegwin is still going, and it's in the net. 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Goal number 3. Incredible.
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9: 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We are Champions Fly. Yeah, on to the interview segment of Front Page Sports. This lovely morning, many reactions are following Super Eagles 2-2 draw with opponents Poland over there in Warsaw. A top youth football coach, talking about Salau Abiodu, has told Eagle 7 Sports Radio 103.7 FM that the result and, of course, opportunity of playing against Poland was a good one. It speaks

0: so that you can prepare better and win the league next season.
1: I'm sure you're expecting your boys in Super Eagles camp. Doesn't want to London to join Produce City.
0: They have already came back there before yesterday from London. So they have to give their kudos to rest for 2-3 days before the other team came back from Kogi. So they have to join there for the next FA Cup round season that is coming up. So we are expecting the three of them to join the team when they came back. So we have a very good team, a very good team that we are going to play against Enyimba.
1: All right, that was Joseph Fadimo, partner supporter of Ikorodu City, president of SIG, drumming support for Ikorodu City, and of course saying that they are ready for Enyimba for buying the next week off of the President of the Federal Cup. It has been Raymond Akpawere, Mr. Flawless, reporting for Ikorodu Seven Sports Radio, 103.7 FM this morning.
2: Chegwu is really an artist these days. He's untouchable in that right flank. Chegwu is still going. And it's in the net. It is in the net. Goal number 3. Incredible.
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1: 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We are champions. Fly. Our reactions are truly Nigeria versus the Poland game over there in Vosso. And at this point in time, we have ex-international, now coach Tony Modofu, the more popularly known as Poropo. Good morning, Poropo.
6: Good morning, Raymond.
1: Yeah, I'm sure you're impressed. It was Poland 2, Nigeria 2, friendly match.
6: Raymond, the truth is that I have to tell you as a Nigerian, I'm not impressed at all. That is not our aim. The countries are playing friendly matches for World Cup preparation. We are playing friendly matches for that. For what? What are we playing friendly matches for?
1: We're happy to prepare our teams and also make our team stronger for future competitions.
6: At the end of the day, Raymond, if we decided to be spending money playing all these friendly matches, at the end of the day, when the proper tournament comes up, and most of the players, how many are we going to invite again to the team? How many are we going to invite to the team again?
1: And that's why the coach is taking a look at them.
6: The truth is that I'm a coach. If I have a tournament I'm preparing for, that is where I've been saying, let me see what is going to happen to my team. It's like nothing is happening now. Even the talk of the Nations Cup, nothing. If we are serious about saying we want to prepare a team for grand now, we should go back to start. Let us bring the coach back to our Nigerian League, because we are the people suffering it. They are not the ones suffering it, especially because about these Africans of the team. They don't feel it. We are the ones feeling it, especially me now. I'm looking at the World Cup. Nigeria is not there. We are watching other African countries. Nigeria is not there. All our concern is now to come back to one, to the blank, to the drawing board. Let's see what is happening to our Nigerian league. Most countries, go and look at most countries that is going to World Cup. About 40% indigenous, 60% African of their countries that is going to the World Cup. Instead of us looking forward to our league now to know exactly what is happening to our Nigerian league, Premier League, and other domestic league in Nigeria, to see the preparation Nigeria is doing on this African star, let them do it on this Nigeria-based Premier League player. If it's throughout 7-8 months or 9 months, yeah, the coach can get something better that he can fall back on. That's just the truth, Raymond.
1: Okay, but let me remind you too that Nigeria will meet Portugal on Monday in another friendly match. Wednesday,
6: Portugal is playing in the World Cup. Portugal is playing in the World Cup. We are playing Portugal in the World Cup. We are playing Portugal friendly match. Why Portugal is preparing the team for the World Cup?

0: Look at the difference. The money we are spending for playing all these friendly matches, I'm still putting it to you. Let's fall back to the blackboard. Let's use this time now to look at players in Nigeria, our league. What is happening in our league? Why we're not presenting the players in the national team? All the players we are using in the game. How many Premier League players are in the team?
1: Okay.
0: After the line of them, after the line of them now, at the end of the day, we're not going to get good. We're not going to have a team. So now we don't use the effort to prepare things now. What's from Nigeria for not to pick up about 45 to 50 plus to come? If it's 4 months, 3 months. Playing all these friendly matches so that we can be able to know who.
1: Okay, let's talk a bit about the Nigerian League and Nigerian football. Your former club, Bendel Insurance, and I know you are on the list of coaches of those sports commissions. Bendel Insurance is in a round of 16 of President Federation Cup. A few days ago, they beat Crown FC in Lagos. Now they are preparing to play Academy in Abuja. What would you say of Bendel Insurance and the President Federation Cup?
0: Well, so far so good. He has been encouraged. There is only hope for them. So the way the boys are playing, everybody is impressed. And the way the government is pushing them to, everybody is impressed. So they have to work out. But if they want to write their name in the Guinness Book of Records, they have to do everything behind me to make sure they play in the final this season. They have to play in the final because there's nothing to show up. It's just like in the national team too. Just busy doing nothing. Nothing to show for. No World Cup, no the other one. So they have to rise up to make sure they play in the final. So that their name can be written in the Guinness Book of Records. So they know. That's why they are doing everything possible to make sure that they play in the final so that they have the ticket.
1: So it's another chance for your former teammate, Kennedy Boboye, and the technical crew of Bendel Insurance?
0: Well, it's time. It's time. It's doing well. It's time. Even though he's doing well. He's always coming around the team, training. Because sometimes he will be at the stadium. Sometimes I will be at the stadium with him before the teams arrive. So he's really putting up his seriousness. So the boys are working along with him too.
1: And there will be more drama. There will be more drama on Saturday. Rivers United will take on Nasarawa United in the same stage.
0: It's not falling. They play themselves both home and away in the league.
1: Sure.
0: Meeting themselves again now. All they have to do, both sides, need to do now is to show the technical and the skill aspect of it to make sure one of them wins.
1: And Rangers are champions of the Premier League. Are you impressed? Rangers International, they stopped Rivers.
0: Very, very. That was my team in 1990.
1: Oh, well, that's Rangers?
0: Yeah, I played for Rangers 1990. It was Rangers I left for Dundee 1991.
1: Okay, wow. So you want to congratulate Rangers?
0: I've sent a message to the management and all of them. So, what do they say? They are the champions. All they need to do now, they have to prove they have to play this. I'm making them by winning the league, so they will just show it to the board now that it was not
1: a fluke.
0: Okay.
1: All right. Well, thank you very much for your time, Poropo.
0: Thank you very much.
1: Yeah, that was from Nigerian left winger. Now, coach Tony Emodofu, speaking with us from Benin City. It has been Raymond Akbar with Mr. Flawless reporting.
2: Chegwu is really an artist these days. He's untouchable in that right flank. Chegwu is still going, and it's in the net. It is in the net. Goal number 3. Incredible.
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18: Go outside. Big time forward. The Starboy dancer.

Finally, it's Friday again. Been a long time coming. Friday, last Friday seems so far away, because this week has been a whole lot. So I'm more than happy that Friday's here again. TGIF family, thank God it's Friday. Make some noise, guys.

Thank God it's Friday. And thank God you're on the sidelines. Because, hey, it's Feel Good Friday here on the sidelines. And you know to expect a lot of fun. Because on Fridays, we don't need a reason to start a freaking party. Damola said that.

Good afternoon, my beautiful people, and welcome on the sidelines on Eagle 7 Sports Radio 133.7 FM. It's 18 minutes past 1 p.m. this beautiful Friday afternoon, and like I said, I'm so excited. It's 5 days into the month of June, so it's not going to be too weird to say Happy New Month again, because I'm excited this Friday. I can do anything. I can even tell you Happy New Year. Goodness me, why my week has been hell. It's been really, really, really, really stressful. I've just been thinking about a lot of things. So I'm grateful that it's finally Friday, because on Friday, you are not permitted to think. Yes, it's the sidelines rule. You're not permitted to overthink. You're not permitted to worry. You're not permitted to do anything aside dancing and having fun. Yep. I know we need it, right? I know. That's why we made the rule. All you can do this Friday is to rotate, wind your waist, go down slowly, you know. And I decided to start off cool because that's how I'm feeling today. Maybe I'm prophesying into my future, rich people vibes. You know, I decided, you know, let's go cool today. Let's start off cool. And, you know, as the craze enters, we're going to follow it. But for now, come on. Come closer. My name is Precious Isiamu Okofu, and I'm the princess, your co-rider for it today, your co-driver, I meant. I was supposed to be the conductor, but then when the queen takes over, of course, I'll ask you to hop on the bus, and then we're going to Oshodi. That's anytime I think about conductor, that's what comes to my mind, you know, and I'm sure I'm not the only one. Anyways, during the course of the show, of course, you have to call in to request for a song. Don't forget, I know a lot is going on, but on Fridays, we are not permitted to think about all the things that's happening, okay? Yes, it is a rule, and I'm going to ensure that every single person listening to me abides by that rule. Yes, exactly. So you're not going to think about everything that's happening to you in the country or to you as an individual. You're not permitted to think about those. You know what you're permitted to do? Vibe to the music. Girl, shake it. Shake what your mama gave you. And then you can call in to request for any song of your choice. It's a Friday, of course. So any song that's going to put you in the groove, I'm surely going to play for you. And for all those who intend to be outside this night and during the weekend, oh my God, you guys do have plans, and I'm happy for you. So this is for you. Because hey, enjoy. You deserve it though. You've worked hard enough, my girl. You've worked hard enough, my guy. I mean, it'll be like seeing only girls at the photo talk. And of course, because today is Friday, goodness me, we are fully booked. Today is the official countdown of the sidelines. Today is artist takeover. Today we're going to be looking at a lot of entertainment stories. We're going to be having banter, laughing, and of course, a bit of crazy. That has to be there, you know. So I'm certain you do not want to miss out. Yeah, I'm certain. Do yourself a favor and stay tuned to get all the tea. And that's a wrap, period. But now, because I'm feeling, you know, the slow wine move, the slow wine vibes, let's get back to the music. This one is Corey DeBailo. We do like that. Hey, baby, don't do like that. Do not change this dial. Don't leave me, okay? I'll be back in a bit. I promise you. Of course, it's still the sidelines on Eagle 7 Sports Radio, 103.7 FM. And we're setting off the Fury playlist today with Do Like That. Don't do like that, okay? Don't go anywhere, family. I promise. I'll be back in a bit.

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0: 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Nothing exciting happening. Just boring meetings. Studying. Driving. 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
5: 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Ladies and gentlemen, here it is. 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Can we
6: do it? Your afternoons just found their way again. The Sidelines crew is back. Smoother, sexier,

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1: Let me see if we can take this call. Hello.
2: Hello.
1: Good afternoon to you. This is who?
2: Hello?
1: I can hear you. What's your name?
2: Miriam.
1: Thank you for calling, Miriam. This is the first time I'm receiving a call from a female to start a show. In fact, Miriam, this is for you. Thank you for making my Friday special. So what song would you like me to play for you, Miriam? Hello, Miriam.
2: Your best Friday song.
1: Okay, what song would that be? Hello?
2: Hello?
1: I can hear you. What song would that be?
2: That's your best Friday song by Young John.
1: What song by Young John? Oh, my God. Okay, Elumelu. Guys, let's vet the song. Is he calm?

0: arguable. I see the morning comment. That's quite arguable. I'll see about that. Okay, hello, good afternoon.
1: Hello.
0: Good afternoon to you. What's your name and where are you calling from? I can hear you. What is your name?
1: My name is Agio.
0: Your name is what? Hello? Oh my God. Hello?
1: My name is Abigail.
0: Abigail, thank you for calling. Abigail, is this your first time?
1: Yes, ma'am.
0: Oh my God. Mona Clavo. First time caller in the building. Yes, ma'am. Thanks a lot, Abigail, for making my Friday. So tell me, what song would you like me to play for you?
1: When the party.
0: Yeah, that's a perfect song. In fact, this is for you again.
1: When the party is over.
0: Yeah, I know. You obviously got the vibe. That's the kind of song I'm looking for. Of course, I'm going to play it for you, Abigail. Thank you so much. Baby, let me know where you go when the party is over. That's cool. You know, you can twist and wind to that kind of song. Guys, that's what I'm talking about. So let's stay chill, okay? We've had enough high energy Fridays. I think we should go for a contrast day. It's gonna be fun, I promise you. And while I'm waiting for calls and messages, let me try to sing Vector's Early Momo to this beat. Mind you, it's Whiskey to Come Closer. You said so many things I could do for you. No, that's high. Let me use low key. Okay. Is there many, many things I can do for you? You let me do what I do for you. Firebrother for me, Lola. Alice, I to my dollar. If you are here, if you are here, give me that the love, I should find.

I don't know. Oh my god! I tried. Let me look for another part. Listen to the birds, any set, Oniru, what a sight, any flex, no need to work out, many sweats, blah, blah, blah, blah, blah. I don't know how to sing that part. But I think I did well. I did well for myself. Okay. How about this part? Your kind is my spec. You can put lipstick stamp on my... Oh my god, I like this part a lot because only faithful people will be able to boldly say you can put lipstick stamp on my shirt. I mean, if you see lipstick stamp on my shirt and I'm faithful, you know it has to be yours. There's no question about it. But if I'm not faithful, I start to panic. Chai! Unfaithful men, the Lord is watching you. Of course, you can still call in and request for a song. Ground rule, it has to be soft. It has to be something you can wind your waist to. Okay, in case you

you don't get the vibe, let me give you a quick rundown of the songs I've had on the playlist. I had Come Closer, Wizkid and Drake. I had Corey De Bello, Do Like That. Think about the song, Do Like That. And then it is a day, and your kind of melody. I think about the song now. Baby, don't do like that. This is one of the best Come songs ever. Corey De Bello was really on something on this song. I just cannot say what it is. And then Mr. Easy and Simi with Doi. You get the vibe, right? I know you're smart. And then we listen to Tems, Love Me Jaja, Love Me Tender. I mean, even the song is saying Jaja. And then Techno with, okay, no, we didn't listen to Techno, not yet. We listened to Tenny with Kiss, Bing Bing, Singing, whatever that means. And then we listened to Burna Boy with Yeah, Yeah, Oh, Yeah, Yeah. And then Early Momo. So you get the vibe, right? Exactly. So let's keep the energy going, don't spoil the fun. Call me and request for a song that is cool. And just in case you're still lost, let me give you some kind of songs that will not fit the vibe. Let me think. This song is really high energy. Shoma, come on, you should be quicker than this. Okay, I promise you to be slow. Let's see. Something like maybe shake your body. That's quite fast. It won't fit. But that's a lame example. Let me see. Nothing is coming to me. Okay, let me see my library. A song like what? I Look Good. Cheche. Nah, that wouldn't really fit. A song like Mismanage My Fund. No, that wouldn't fit. Or Ego. No. Except maybe during the middle of the show when we just inserted. But I really would like us to stick with Calm and Cool and let's see how it goes. Let me see how many cool songs my people know because everybody is so fast-paced. Goodness me. 0700-2255-1037. 0812782-8497. 0812782-8497. 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Let's get this party started. Oh, sorry, it's already started. But let's get your input. 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And of course, I'm the Princess. Call me. If you guys don't call me, you have to listen to me all day. I'm having so much fun. Let me sing the actual song, Come Closer. I'm just polishing my skills. They said there's money in music. King Maddie said money in music is mad gone. So, I'm thinking. I mean, I got to think now. Hey. Oh, outside. No, that was flat. It's your ma. You cannot single. No, we'll try anyway. Game into the game. No one replaced me. You love me? Get out of the chaser. All of my guys know me all about the paper. We got my girls around me, no chaser. Star girl, call me number one. Want me to drop the girls and bounce along? Million, let's go. What's coming to me, paper? Goodness me, I can literally see the lyrics and I'm still stuttering. Music is not easy. No, I'm not going to give up. This one is not how Wizkid was doing in Ojuelegba. He didn't give up. Yes, I'm not going to give up. Yeah, yeah, yeah, yeah, yeah, yeah, yeah, yeah.

Yeah, yeah, yeah, baby, come closer, yeah. I think now I'm feeling myself. Me, number one in my MCTU. We said the representative of MCTU. African boy, we have my team, you. Me come clean like we in the video. Me come through like a soldier. They give me teas and shit. They got the keys to my... We in Miami living. Hey, no, I think I tried. If nobody will clap for me, I'll clap for myself. I did well. I did well for myself. But if you're tired of me singing, you can call in 0700 2255 1037. What song would you like me to play for you? Before I become an actual singer, would you like to listen to an actual singer? That's on you. Period. 0812782 8497. Don't spoil the fun. Let's get this going. Cool song, guys. Cool song. The vibe is chill. Chill, I repeat, chill. 0706728-0732. 0706728-0732.

And just in case you're still confused and wondering, what is this girl doing? Let me give you another example. So, family, let's get back to the music. This one is Ayo Fair and Fireboy with Laba Laba. One of my favorite Yoruba songs. Anytime I think Yoruba, the moon, I think about the song. Laba Laba, don't fall, joy, anipo, don't go. I don't know what that actually means. Okay, let me see. Laba Laba, butterfly, yanipo. Somebody told me yanipo is female tortoise. Yeah, that's weird. Why is butterfly and tortoise in the same song? Yoruba men. Anyways, let's just get back to the music and enjoy this beautiful song from this amazing artist. And when we come back, I'll be taking your calls and your messages. Guys, there was a lot to do. And of course, when we come back, I'll be telling you about some of the things you can do this weekend. Yeah, I don't think I'll do them. I'm not among the rich ones. Let's get to the music, family. Make sure you guys don't go anywhere. Hey.

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1: Girl, you know I had to go to work for the words, for these words for you.

This one that everybody's just saying, for your case, I will slap police because I love you so much. I'm wondering if I will ever be in love to the extent. Oh my God, my father. I'm wondering if I'll ever be in love that I will slap the police. How will my hand move? You people are really, really fearless. So in Nigeria, Tenny has sang about it. For your case, I will slap police. And now even Lil K, she's saying you slap the police. Me, I'm not with you people. I'm not there. Oh, Nigerian police. I promise you, I can never love so hard that I will attempt to do anything to you. Oh my God. Welcome back, guys. Of course, it's still the sidelines on Eagle 7 Sports Radio 103.7 FM with Vicky Manny and the Princess. A beautiful Friday afternoon. It is 20 minutes past 2 p.m. This beautiful Friday afternoon. And like I said, today's show is quite a contrast to usual. It's not a high energy, it's just low pressure, chill vibes, and something you can wind your waist to. You know, shake what your mama gave you. A quick rundown of the songs we've had. We had Iron Fair and Fire Boy with Laba Laba, Joe Boy with Baby, Omalay with You, a request song, Bees and Honey, and Fola with When the Party's Over. And then somebody requested Young Jones Elumeli, but I listened to it and it didn't really fit what we're looking for. So I played Extra Cool for that person instead. And then lastly, we listened to Lil Kesh and Fire Boy with Love Like This.

0: It's 20 minutes past 2 p.m. and we're getting into it. I must say that I'm having too much fun. I hope you are too, because this is really all about you. It is for you, your royal enjoyment. The number to call if you want me to play you a song, 0700-22-55-1037, 081-27-828-497. 0700-2255-1037, 081-27-828-497. And if you want to send me a message on WhatsApp or call me on WhatsApp, the number is 0706728-0732. 0706728-0732. The simple rule is, when you want to request for the song, think about it. Can you wind your waist a little to it? If it does fit, then request for the song. Okay, let's get into it. Call me, call me, call me. But before I start taking your calls, allow me to bring to the microphone our own favorite radio baddie, Vicky Mona. Make some noise. Shake your waist. Shake your head.
1: You said that the vibe for today's show is low energy, just winding your waist. Why are you hyper? What is sweeting you? What is it sweet your body? Why are you hyper?
0: I said shake your waist. Can't you see me?
1: That's not cool.
0: Okay.
1: That's very, very hyped. Cool is...
0: Show me cool. That is the topic.
1: Oh my goodness, guys. Good afternoon. Let me tell you, I've gone through a lot today.
0: I can tell.
1: It's been a while since I came on, and the first thing I did was rant.
0: So please, maybe today, Victoria, please. I beg you with everything you hold there.
1: No. It's not even funny enough. It's not even anything. It's just the personal a lot that I've gone through today. First things first, you guys don't know where I stay, but where I stay is very difficult to get bike. So more often than not, I always have a bike man on hand to call whenever I need to leave the house. Sometimes now, those bike men are not available. And since Ileya, all my bike men have not been available. I think they traveled for the holiday and they're not back yet. So it has been a whole lot. Today I left my house. I had to walk. If you see, I made a video. I was sweating. Guys, when I say I was sweating, you see the emphasis on this sweating. I was sweating so bad. I was so pissed as I was walking. I was saying, I need to buy a car, man. I really, really need to buy a car. You would think that's all I would go through. No, I finally, very close to the junction, I found a bike. I said, well, I might as well still take the bike. I didn't agree price with the bike man. And then we got to the bus stop and he wanted to collect price that I would have paid if I had just taken bike from my own house.
0: Hey, whoa.
1: I'm like, do you know the worker that you want to collect? Oh my God. But as a babe, I could not be arguing with a bike man in the junction now. So I had to give him the money. No problem, it's fine.
0: Guys, I can tell you one or two advantages of being poor. People like me don't mind.
1: Then I finally took a cab to get to work, and halfway through the journey, not halfway, like 10 minutes into the journey, the cab broke down. And you know, there are certain junctions where it's just, you just cannot, if you're gonna get the cab from that junction, it's by God's grace, because it's not a major junction. They're not dropping anybody. The major junction was like some minutes ago, so they've picked people from the major junction. So any cab passing that place at that time is probably full already, or the one that just gave up and decided to leave because he lost a customer or something. So I was at that place for a while under the hot sun, thinking about my life and all the choices that I made that brought me to this position. I kept wondering, where did I go wrong? Why did I not invest in Bitcoin when I was younger? If I had invested in Bitcoin, I probably would have bought a car by now.
0: Yeah, right.
1: Thinking about all the choices, all the money that I've used to buy food.
0: Why you should think about that thing? I thought about it. Can I survive with a lot less, like half of what I currently survive on?
1: Then you start thinking of all the unnecessary things that you bought in your life.
0: Why did I buy sweet?
1: That day I bought shawarma, Jesus. Why did I buy shawarma? Yesterday I bought gala. Why did I buy beef roll? I should have not. Because if I kept that 200 naira, maybe it would have added something to my
0: car
1: fund.
0: You can buy stock in one company, Abi.
1: It was just a lot. No, honestly, though, it was really a lot. I really suffered today. So I agree with you guys. The vibe should definitely be very cool. Nobody should be hyped. I'm sorry, I'm going through it. So all of you have to go through it as well. You better...
0: You see that I'm in the spirit. When I came on, I was like, I feel like a lot of people are already exhausted on June 5th. So please, no pressure.
1: At all.
0: Not too much gra-gra.
1: No noise, no
0: nothing.
1: Everybody
0: should just go see.
1: This sun is even very, very, very, very, very... It's a lot. So everything should just be cool and calm today. The music coming out from the playlist, soothing to your ear, relaxing, not too much on your brain, you know. Songs you can listen to under this hot sun without having an headache. The tone of the show, very calm. You see, I'm sure you can tell that my voice sounds a bit different. I don't even want to shout. Let's just be calm today, okay? Can we do that? I think we can. Stop dancing before I throw you out of this.
0: I'm dancing calm now. What's
1: Stop dancing before I throw you out of this studio. We are doing cool and calm today, please. Please and please. Anyway.
0: Victoria doesn't want me to be happy, you guys. What's
1: you can be happy
0: on?
1: Without dancing.
0: How would I express my happiness? I have to convince. It's like, you know, reverse
1: psychology. You know
0: what psychology.
1: This conversation is reminding me of?
0: What?
1: You are shouting. Oh, I'm shouting. You've not seen that trend. You are shouting. I mean, you are making noise. Oh, I'm making noise. Hey! You've not seen
0: it.
1: God.
0: No, I have not.
1: Oh, my God. So this man was having an argument with somebody. I think it was at an airport. And somebody said, Mr. Man, you are making noise. And he said, oh, I'm making noise. You people will see noise today. That's what it reminds me of. Precious, you can be happy without dancing, without doing anything. Let's just be calm. Let's
0: you know, I have
1: cool
0: to convince
1: today.
0: Myself I'm happy. So when I move my body, it sends a signal and then more finna to my brain, you know?
1: I will pour cold water on your body. That would send a signal to your brain. You would be shocked at the signal it sends to your brain. The wavelength. All right,
0: Korea,
1: guys.
0: Why are you making life difficult for me? You know that it's not me that difficult. Was the cab man.
1: Yeah, I know.
0: You know that,
1: yeah,
0: right?
1: I know.
0: All I do for you is make you happy. So why am I part of the people that did you do anything to the cab man? Did you do anything to the bike man? So why me?
1: What am I doing to you?
0: You are curtailing my freedom.
1: You go know say there's no freedom of anything. This
0: oh
1: is a vegan regime. There's no freedom of anything, though.
0: Guys, you can still call in and request for any song of your choice. But hey, you heard the girl, you've heard us. And I think you should follow this. It will make you feel quiet and relaxed, you know? I mean, listen to the... You're feeling what I'm feeling, Abby? Exactly.
1: No, I'm not.
0: I was not asking.
1: Sorry, so sorry.
0: So you're not feeling anything. Listen again.
1: No, I'm not. Anyways, guys, I pardon my manners. Good afternoon, Nigeria. Good afternoon, Ogun State. Good afternoon, Lagos. I go by the name Victoria Ophelia, also known as Vicky Manny, your favorite radio buddy. Today, I am the unbothered girl. Call me unbothered. Call me must not be bothered. Call me do not disturb. Today,
0: TNT.
1: My name is Do Not Disturb.
0: Hey, DNT.
1: Hi.
0: You look so good.
1: You are too loud. DND is on silence.
0: At this point, I'm scared. Guys, am I safe? Ha! Okay. Hey, DND.
1: Hi, that's so much better.
0: Thank God. Oh, my God.
1: Thank God what?
0: Thank God is better now.
1: You said thank God, like, you know, there are people that are named thank God.
0: Yeah.
1: You said it like you were calling somebody. Like thank God. You like that name?
0: I find it funny. I would like to meet somebody with the name.
1: I am thank God. You can call me God for short. No, because what do you want to call somebody that is named thank God for
0: have
1: short?
0: Have you not watched the movie Girl Meets Boy? I've been a boy meets girl. It's TG.
1: TG call.
0: No, sorry, TK. I think it's TK.
1: TK call. TK ni. TK is Tunde Kelani.
0: Victoria, please stop making life difficult for the common man. TK is a short form of thank God.
1: No.
0: So, we are calling God for short now.
1: God, come here. Are you sick? God, I'm back. God, you know that I'm not talking to you.
0: What if somebody is listening and the person is thank God? You've already said that the short form is God.
1: I think you should. If I was named thank God, I would probably do that. If anybody call me, I'll say, hi, my name is thank God. You can call me God for short. And then when people are insulting me, I'm like, yeah, talking to God anyhow. I pity you.
0: Everything you think about is how to be evil, how to be vengeful, how to
1: God, you know that you are so annoying. Are you exclamating or are you talking to me?
0: How dare you? Have you forgotten? Unquestionable is God. Don't talk to me anyhow. Guys, you can call in and join in the fun. But of course, if you want to listen to a song, hey, please, it has to be calm. Yeah, that's the only rule. 0700-2355-1037. 0812782-8497. Sorry. 0812782-8497. Came into the game, the one replaced me. Me love my. I love my event. I love my gas coming. I love my paper. So you got body I know. You got body I know. Hey. You make me sing I know. You make me sing I know. Yeah, yeah. Yeah, yeah. Yeah, yeah.
1: This is the most off-key I've ever heard in my life. I don't even know if it's off-key or off-beat or... I don't know.
0: It's just off, right?
1: Very, very, very off.
0: Take it or leave it. Yeah, yeah. Yeah. Baby, come cool.
1: Okay.
0: And actually, though, my head is aching me quite bad. Yeah, but I'm trying to see if, you know, doing something is going to take it away. It's not working.
1: Let me tell you what can take it away.
0: What?
1: $1 million.
0: I actually need 94 million urgently.
1: I need...
0: Sikoli has cash, Vicky.
1: 256 million, 453 naira.
0: I need 94 million urgently, guys. If you have it...
1: If you have it to spare.
0: I'm not proud. Why would I say no? Oh, my God. We lost that call. Please do want to call me back, dear you. The number is 0700-2355-1037. You can also call 0812782-8497. 0812782-8497. 0700-2355-1037. Victoria, sing Drake's verse now. You know the part I remember? Your mom's now, baby, that's fine. A touchdown. Let me have it to look for the lyrics. Really,
1: I don't need you in my life.
0: Try now.
1: I just finished now.
0: What did you say?
1: I really need you in my life.
0: How? When? When? When did he say that?
1: He said that though.
0: Oh, yeah, let me check. Okay, to make self and drama to go outside. All of you that don't like Drake, I don't understand you, and I cannot understand you. Because why not?
1: In the Drake and Kendrick beef, whose side were you on?
0: When I knew they were beefing, it was almost when they are finished. When this guy dropped, they're not like us, they're not like us. When, yeah, during the Grammys and I was rewatching, I said, so this song, okay. I like Drake regardless. I really like Drake. I like how chilly he is. Kendrick, I don't mind.
1: I don't think, to be fair, I've never actually listened to a Kendrick Lamar
0: song. Besides that, they are not like us. Oh,
1: I've never listened to that song. My own phone, no. Say, I listen to it on my phone. I carry my phone, find out. Yeah. Kendrick Lamar. Not like, never. I think the only Kendrick Lamar song that I've listened to, I have listened to two of his songs, but they were not his songs. They was featured on the songs. The one with Rihanna and the one with SZA. Those are the two songs that I've listened to. Outside of that, never.
0: I don't understand those two.
1: But Drake now. Drake is a different story entirely.
0: Oh, my God.
1: I would definitely listen to a Drake song.
0: I like how he moves.
1: Yeah, he's so...
0: I like how
1: just,
0: he moves.
1: He's
0: so
1: such
0: soft.
1: A sleek rapper.
0: Yeah.
1: I don't know how he does it, but he raps like... He's having a conversation
0: with
1: you. And, you know, it really, really is
0: nice. You know
1: nice.
0: This one? These days, I'm letting God handle the things I can't change.
1: Yeah.
0: So soft, you know? He's like, at this point, I'm not going to stress.
1: And for some reason, it kind of reminds me of an Igbo boy. It kind of just feels
0: Let's
1: like
0: give him Igbo name now.
1: Chinedu.
0: He's Chukwe Buka wanted to give me. You know what? Maybe those people who think us Igbo people don't have anything aside Chi and Chukwu, maybe they are right, because that was the first name that came to my head. Okay. If I fit him, Drake. Is there an Igbo name that starts with D?
1: Domechuk.
0: You would have said that you're Chukwu. Domechuk, what's that? Is that even a word? Okay, maybe just a female name.
1: I want to say Dobeya.
0: Is that Dobeya? I think that's then. Wait, what's Dobeya? Dobeya.
1: I don't think Igbo really has D in it.
0: Yeah. Anyways, you can call in and request for a calm song. Oh my God. 0700-2255-1037. Wow, these people don't know what we're looking for.
1: To beam.
0: What does that mean? That Dubeya sounds like something that might be an evil name, but Dubeim, what? Dubeim what?
1: Dubeim is a name now.
0: Really? What does it mean?
1: Dubeim.
0: Wow, I really need to go back. You know, this same Call of My Life freelance stuff. The lady, she speaks Igbo so well, and I'm so jealous. Oh, what am I doing with my life? Money I don't have, Igbo I can't speak. Zero 81278284 97.
1: Dubemi is an Igbo name, and it means lead me. Or follow me.
0: Dubeim, follow me. No. Okay, come at my back.
1: So lead me.
0: Oh, no. Follow me is different from lead me now. Which one?
1: The thing said follow me or lead me.
0: Oh, wow. If I'm at your back, can I be at your front at the same time? No. Dubeim. Why are you laughing? I'm thinking about Victoria.
1: I tried to picture it like as soon as you said it, I tried to actually picture it. I saw two humans in my head, and one is leading and one is following, but one is at the front. It was so funny.
0: God, your case. I've given up. I have no choice. I just have to give up. I can't give up on you guys. 0700-2255-1037. 0812782849 7. I'm going to give a number of tips. I mean, the weekend is really close. A lot of people are going out tonight or tomorrow or Sundays with themselves or with partners, with their partners. So I'm just going to give some tips. I know you've heard it over and over again, but sometimes repetition is necessary. Oh, okay. Somebody's calling. Hello, good afternoon. Anybody home? Hello?
2: Hello.
0: Hello, what's your name and where are you calling from? What? Your name is what? Oops. Dare you, please do want to call me back. The number is 0700-2255-1037. Uzaza, what's going on? What's going on? 0812782849 7. Let's see. Hello? Hello?
3: Hello.
0: Hello, good afternoon. What's your name? Chris. Okay, where are you calling from, Chris?
3: My brother.
0: Oh, thank you for calling, Chris. Is this your first time?
3: I said my name is Chris.
0: Oh, I heard rubbish. Can you come again? Oh my God. It feels like echoes from the past. Please call me back. I was here, you know. So I'm so sorry I mistook your name for Chris. That was honestly what I had. Please do want to call me back so we can have a smooth conversation. We good? I guess so. 0700-2255-1037. Hello? Hello? Oh my God. What is going on? 081-278-2894-97. Come closer. Come on. Don't run from me. I don't vibe. Hello?
4: Hello, this is Isaac calling from Owekoro.
0: Mr. AD, thank you for calling today. How's your day going?
4: Today is fine. Fantastic. I would like to request for a song.
0: Okay, what song would that be?
4: Hustle by Tenny.
0: What?
4: Hustle by Tenny.
0: Ooh, okay. That's a calm song. Good choice. Thank you very much, Mr. AD.
4: You're welcome.
0: You see, guys, I'm a seer. I was right. I know people are exhausted. The man is like, if you see me for road, I no greet you, no vest. Baba, my head, he full. Oh. Yeah, actually, I can relate. Let's see who this is. Hello, good afternoon.
5: Hello, good afternoon.
0: Good afternoon. What's your name and where are you calling from?
5: It's Joseph from Abelawi.
0: Joseph, thank you so much for calling. Talk to me. What song would you like me to play for you?
5: Joy is Coming by Fido.
0: Ooh, nice choice. Wait, though. Is this your first time calling?
5: Yes, ma'am.
0: Ooh, Mona, clap. First time in the building. Yeah, you're welcome. Thank you so much for calling. Good choice. Ah, we needed that, my brother. Joy will come. Joy just has to come. At this point, Joy, if you are bearing Joy and you've not come, I had to shut up. Hello, good afternoon.
6: Hello, good afternoon.
0: Good afternoon. What's your name and where are you calling from?
6: My name is Ola.
0: Lola.
6: Ola, Ola.
0: Ola, thank you for calling, Ola. Is this your first time?
6: Yes, ma'am.
0: Oh, Mona Clavo! First time in the building. Thank you so much for calling. So what song would you like me to play for you?
6: Ashake
0: with what? Do you hear that?
1: No, I didn't get that. What? Ashake what?
6: Trumpet.
1: Okay.
0: Oh, wow. Okay. Do you know that song?
1: Not really.
0: Okay.
1: But I think it's off his new album.
0: Okay.
1: No.
0: We're going to see about that?
1: That's not his new album.
0: Yeah, now. Let me shall look for it. Trumpet.
1: No, my trumpet. Go. I hope that's not the song he's talking about. Oh, no.
0: Is it a calm song?
1: That's Ashake, but I don't think the title of the song is Trumpet.
0: Oh my God. Let me see though. Okay, and let me pick this call while I'm figuring that out. Hello, good afternoon. Hey, good afternoon. What's your name and where are you calling from?
7: My name is Joy. I'm calling from Itori.
0: You're calling from Itori, Joy. Thank you so. Are you Joy?
1: Nice coming.
7: Yes.
0: Oh, cheers, cheers to you.
1: Joy is finally here.
0: Ah, guys, we need to be grateful. Thank you for coming. It's been a while. It's been a long time coming, so thank you for coming.
7: Mm-hmm. Yeah.
0: Okay, what song would you like me to play for you?
7: I like that Rush.
0: Rush. Aww. You want to rush the joy? No problem. I'm going to play that for you. Thanks a little bit. Oof, I didn't even ask her if it was her first time.
1: It was obviously her first time.
0: I'm giving you cheers
1: so
0: already.
1: So cute, and she's so cute.
0: I like
1: sounds
0: the
1: so nice.
0: Ah, I mean, see her. I see things before they have you guys should be grateful to me. Do you know what I do for humanity?
1: No, I don't.
0: Should I list it?
1: Please do.
0: I stay alive. I stay pretty. 081-2782-84.

0: Wait, who called in to request for Hustle? Mr. AD, what's going on? Wow, so you don't want to greet anybody, but you want to pray to God? Okay, you're hustling and then you won't go to the hip. Come on now. Let's see who this is. Hello, good afternoon. Hello, what's your name and where you calling from?
1: My name is Ola.
0: Ola, you're calling back, okay.
1: What do you say?
0: You said Ola, right?
1: Yeah, Ola from the
0: city. Yeah, you're calling back, right?
1: Yeah.
0: Okay, I'm listening to you.
1: No.
0: Oh, you're just calling?
1: Yeah. Wow. Ola.
0: Oh, my God. Make some noise, guys. Oh, la, la. Thank you so much for calling. So tell me, what song would you like me to play for you?
1: I by the...
0: You sabi. See, Colette again.
2: Your name is Sabinus.
0: Yeah, you really sabi. Thanks a lot, boy. Oh, sorry. Thank you. I'm so sorry.
2: Boy.
0: It just came out of my mind. I'm serious. It really
2: you don't even know even a person, Papa.
0: Right?
2: My girl said, thank
0: you.
2: I'm
0: so sorry. I'm so sorry. Please, it just came out. It slipped. My tongue is has speed in it, so it's slippery. So sorry. Forgive my manners. Let's see who this man being is. Hello, good afternoon.
1: Mr. Ed,
0: you have a lot of songs today, though. Hello?
1: Yeah, I definitely apologize for cutting us, but I was thinking that my man is close over there. I want to shout out to my mom.
0: To your mom?
1: Yes.
0: Oh, okay. It's sudden. Can we get the background?
1: Is it?
0: Can we get the background, like the story? What led to this?
1: The background.
0: Yeah. Or did you just wake up today and remembered your mom?
1: There is not too much about it then. I just want to wait for my
0: just
1: for the fact that she was not wanted.
0: Okay.
1: Then I reach out to the devil.
0: Okay. Yeah, thank you so much. Big shout out to your mom. She's such a lucky woman. Imagine just waking up and saying, no reason, but hey, I want to give a shout out to my mom. This is for your mother. And of course, for you, for being such an amazing time. Dear you, what are you waiting for? Don't you want to join the party? Don't you want to join to add your choice to the list of cool, calm, chill songs we have? Don't doll call me. Yes, you. You right there. Victoria, am I scary?
2: A bit.
0: Ah, so heavy. I didn't know. So I...
2: Oh my God.
0: Woo. So like, in adjectives to qualify me, you can add scary to the list.
2: Yeah.
0: Oh my God, that's like the biggest compliment ever. I'm laughing so hard. Hello, good afternoon.
1: Good afternoon.
0: What's your name? Uza Balakova. Oof, that was cuckoo to me. That was horrible. Yes. Please do not call me back. The number is 0700-2255-1037. 0700. Okay, somebody's calling. Hello, good afternoon.
1: Hello.
0: Hello, what's your name and where you calling from? Who? Baba.
1: Ola.
0: Oh, okay. Thank you for calling. Is this another Ola or you called before?
1: I called before.
0: Oh, thank God. Okay, talk to me. Jaburata. Oh, party. Come on now. That's a very fast song. We're talking chill. Listen to this. You get me. Okay, so request for another song. It has to be cool. Okay. What?

0: back.
1: Okay, you call back. Yeah, that's fine. That's fine. Think about the song. Guys, this is a template. Wind your waist. Shake what your mama gave you. Yes, if you cannot twist and wind to it and it's not slow in any form, change it, okay? Is there 812-782-8497? I was saying that I would like to give a number of tips and stuff in case you want to go out this weekend yourself and your family. Yourself or with your partner. Okay, family is part of it, but I feel like very few people actually go out with their family. When last did you go out with your family? Read. Been a long day.
2: I think actually, let me think about it. Was it last year?
1: Been a long
2: last
1: time.
2: Last Christmas, what was I doing?
1: Eating meat?
2: I think last year.
1: Okay. Hello? Hello?
0: Hello, good afternoon.
1: What's your name and where are you calling from? Good afternoon to you.
0: From Kinder.
1: What?
0: From
1: Whiskey.
0: Toby.
1: Okay. I was already thinking that my career is meat. Toby, thank you very much for calling. Is this your first time? Is this your first time? Oh my God! Mona, clap for. Thanks a lot, Toby, for choosing to call me today. So tell me, what song would you like me to play for you?
0: Ma.
1: What?
0: Fun by Rema.
1: Come on now, listen to this. It has to be calm, chill, something you can wind your waist to. Okay. So pick another song.
0: God's plan.
1: God's plan. Hello? Oh my God. I can hear you. What song?
0: Drake,
1: God's plan. Okay, okay. It's a Friday. I'll play that for you. I'll play that for you. Vicky, what do you think? Are we going to play that song?
2: We are
1: gonna
2: play that song.
1: We're gonna play it. God's plan. Is that how the song is? Oh, yeah.
2: God's plan. God's plan.
1: You're worse than me in a million ways. And I still get shocked. God.
2: God's plan. I have to go sometimes.
1: This is
2: not
1: God's plan for me. You are not good. Hello, good afternoon.
3: Good afternoon.
1: Oh, good afternoon. How are you?
3: Fine.
1: What song do you want me to play for you? Wait, wait. What's your name?
3: My name is God.
1: Your name is God.
3: God.
1: What? Fun.
3: Yes.
1: Oh.
2: Your name is Fun. F-U-N.
1: Hello?
3: George.
1: George.
3: Yes.
1: Oh, George. Thank you for calling. Is this your first time?
2: This is Joyce's brother.
1: Oh, it's your first time.
3: Yes.
2: Judge, where are you calling us from?
3: I want to check cool.
1: Okay, but let me give you cheers for calling. I'm so sorry.
2: Whoever has these kids and is just using them to request for songs.
1: You want me to play Cheche Kule? I'm sorry, George. Yeah. Can you request for something soft and calm?
2: No, you have to play Chichi Kule for George.
1: That's true. I don't even have a choice. Yes, ma. Yes, sir. I'm going to play it immediately. Thank you so much for calling in, baby. Yes, I have to play it. I have no choice. But please, when you call in, don't ask for Chichi Kule. I beg you. Let's make you calm, peaceful, slow pace, you know, low pressure, stuff like that. Okay? Okay? All I do for you. Come on now. 081-278-2-8497. I can't wait to hear God's plan, though. Been a minute. Been a minute. Been a minute. Okay. Seems like we have another call. Let's see.
0: Hello.
1: Hello. Hello.
0: Hello.
1: I can hear you. Good afternoon. Ewo. Ewo.

Okay, guys, it's about time for us to get back to the music. When we come back, what I've been meaning to say, I'm going to say it. So make sure you don't go anywhere. Keep it locked in. It's still The Sidelines on Eagle 7 Sports Radio 103.7 FM. Let's go play request songs and a number of other songs that I have on the playlist. Don't forget the rule: calm, cool, sweet, slow, you know, short and sweet. Let's get to the music, family. Make sure you don't go anywhere. It's Feel Good Friday on The Sidelines. Because I can't wait to hear God's plan, let's just get back to that. This is Drake with God's plan. Don't go anywhere, guys. It's God's plan for you to stay tuned. Do you understand? Is that it?

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0: 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Just boring meetings. Studying. Driving. 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

0: having fun. I really hope you are. Of course, it's still Feel Good Friday on the sidelines on Eagle 7 Sports Radio 103.7 FM. And today we're doing chill, calm, sweet, smooth, sleek, just low pressure, because I'm very convinced a lot of people are exhausted. We're literally trying to, you know, feel refreshed, to gain energy back and not expend energy. You feel me? Exactly. A quick rundown of the songs we've had on the countdown. Oh, sorry. On the playlist. We're going to have the countdown, but not now. We had Asake with Lonely at the top. We had Fido with Joyce Coming. Request songs, by the way. We had Aye by Davido, Hustle by Tenny, and then King Maddy and Buju Benson Ole, Drake, God's Plan. And the person who asked me for Cheche Kule, I'm so sorry I haven't played it. I'm trying to find the song, and when I can play the song, I promise I'll play for you. I actually do not have any choice. Okay, so back to what I was saying before I went on the break. I was saying that there are lots of really easy things you can do this weekend with yourself or with your partner. But before that, a Nigerian soldier has gone viral on social media after sharing safety tips for motorists on what to do when their vehicles break down in isolated or unsafe areas. I mean, this is very necessary considering the times we are in. He said, and I quote, "Gentlemen, I assume this means everybody. If your car breaks down in the middle of the road or any lonely place, pay attention to this. These are the things you should do to keep yourself away from danger. Number one, don't panic. Calm yourself, because if you panic, you'll be confused. And once you're confused, you cannot reason well," he said. "Number two, keep a distance from that vehicle. You cannot be too close to the vehicle. Remember, the vehicle can be replaced. If anything goes wrong with your life, you cannot be replaced. And number three, all the valuables on your body, things like necklaces, rings, and wristwatches, take them away from your body. You can package them and even hide them, maybe inside your, you know, or anywhere. Things matter, reason. Your life cannot be replaced. Stay safe at all time. My message is that." Okay. So his point is to remove yourself from any situation that will make somebody to hurt you in an attempt to rob you. I mean, if there's nothing on your body.
1: Joyce Coming.
0: We hope so. Okay, what I was going to say, I know a lot of us are single or recently heartbroken. If you are in that category,
1: why a lot of us?
0: I'm so sorry.
1: Why a lot of us? I look, you feel like people that are single are in the minority.
0: Yeah.
1: Everybody is in relationship these days. Everything costs. You need double income to survive.
0: My life is hard.
1: Everything costs. You need double income in your family to survive.
0: Fair point.
1: So everybody is in relationships.
0: Sorry. The minority. Bueno. Those of us who are not in a relationship, and those of you who have been heartbroken and had to leave the relationship, it's still the same thing, right? Yeah, all of us who are single, we can go on solo dates. So let me just give two or three ideas. One, I intend to watch the sunset on Saturday. I don't know how I'm going to do it. I hope I don't forget. I will write it down. I've never actually sat down to watch the sunset, so it's something I'm looking forward to that I'm going to do. And you can also add it to your small things to do for the weekend. Watch the sunset. Yes, it's going to be really fun. And then another thing you can do is to change your playlist. You know, get new songs that you like or that you're not really sure about, and just listen. Being listening songs, listen a lot of songs over and over again, and then review your playlist. It might help to have a fresh list of songs you listen to. Okay,
1: so, yeah. And also, sorry to cut in. Talking about playlists, you know how this one is for the people that use a lot of streaming platforms. I use streaming platforms to listen to music. I don't have songs that I downloaded on my phone.
0: I'm talking to my people.
1: Calm. I'm going somewhere. But funny enough, even well. I don't know what downloading song feels like in 2026, but I'm sure it's almost as this. I don't know. I feel like it's almost like streaming. So you probably, I noticed something recently that when I want to listen to song, I listen to the recent songs I just listened to. Say, for example, for the past few weeks now, I've been listening to the same set of songs because I have this playlist called Heavy Rotation. And I just go there because I know that any song there is a song I like that I've listened to recently. So I just go there and play the playlist, and it just plays all the songs that I've listened to recently. But there are some old songs that I really like and I haven't listened to in a while. So that, I feel like that's something that people need to consciously look for, old songs that you used to like, and add them to your playlist and listen to them. It will sound so fresh.
0: Yeah.
1: Because you've been listening to the same thing for the past few days or weeks or something now. So just even if you do not have a playlist or whatnot, you download some songs on your phone, you will notice that you gravitate towards the songs that you just recently downloaded.
0: Yeah.
1: You most likely have forgotten all the other songs on your playlist, and you have over 100 songs on your phone. So just go browse through, put your old song on shuffle, and let the playlist surprise you. Just be doing something and then one random song just come on and you're like, this was my song. I feel like that's such a good,
0: yeah,
1: you would really enjoy doing that. I think that's such a good way to spend your time or something.
0: Yeah. Okay, more solo date ideas. That's how I was watching the sunset, which I'm going to do, and revising your playlist, which I'm also going to do. Something I'm not going to do, and I think if it's been a long time you watch a comedy show, you should go on YouTube. It's actually very fun. I know comedy is not like it used to be, but you might be surprised. There are lots of... Bobby is still really, really, really good for me. Just check. First, you might have to sift through a lot of things to get what you want, but it's going to be worth it, I promise you. I listen to Matt Rife. I personally like him. So this woman being here that put me on to him. And then you can listen to Bobby. They have really, really nice things going on. So if it's been a while, you listen to comedy and you're always watching movie. But it changed this weekend. You might want to listen to comedy, to watch comedy shows and laugh. Okay? It's not going to take away your stories, but at least.
1: Now let me let me add one more thing to the list of things that you can do as a solo date idea. This one might seem, especially for people who don't like cooking, but it might seem a lot, but I promise you it would definitely be so worth it. Cook something different. Cook something very... See, you can go online. There are so many recipes that you already have all the ingredients in your house. I think since I started cooking a lot, this is coming from someone that does not like cooking. I've never been a fan of cooking, but I love to cook. I think when it comes to cooking for me, I like to try out new recipes. So that's the only thing that makes cooking fun for me. If I'm trying out a new recipe or trying out a new meal I've never cooked in my life, it makes it so fun for me. So there are so many things I see. I'm like, I would like to try that. But I always feel like I don't have money to cook that though. Hey, this is so fancy. I don't have money. And some days ago, I saw this recipe for stir-fried potato. I was like, I would like to try that, but I don't have money. When I tell you guys that I made that stir-fried potato with 3,000 naira, and it was so delicious, it was so rich, it was so good. I was like, wow, 3,000 naira? I didn't see that coming. I mean, that was just for one eating anyways. But mind you, I made it for two, so it's the recipe for two. There are so many other recipes like that you already have everything you need to cook them at home, but you don't know because you don't pay attention. There's so many things. Yesterday, I had, I'm trying to remember the name now, something plantain. It sounded so fancy. Like, what is going on here? It sounded so fancy, but the ingredients to cook it was just plantain, a little bit of flour. I had flour at home, so, I mean, not everybody has flour at home, but they sell flour for 500 naira, 1,000 naira, so you can always buy flour. So I just did a bit of plantain, a bit of flour, and that was it. Every other thing I had at home, I had salt, I had seasoning, I had every other spice I needed to make it at home, and it was so good. it felt so good. It didn't feel like I was eating the regular food. So it felt so nice. Like, oh, yeah, clock that. I felt so good. And, yeah, so I would say if you need something fun to do, try a new recipe, regardless of how inexpensive it is. I promise you it would still come out looking nice. Even down to noodle, there are different ways you can cook noodles that you don't have to break the bank. I'm saying this because I know that the economy is really, really tough right now. And when you want to cook, you are overcalculating the expenses. But I promise you, as someone that cooks a lot, that does not like cooking, every time I try to think of a different way to cook a meal, just so that it is something that I can look forward to. You know, when it's something that you have not tried before, you are excited about it, you look forward to it. And even when it's a failure, you still be like, if at easy. If at all now, right. At least I know that next time I want to make it, this is what I would avoid doing or whatnot. So, yeah, that's something I think you can add to your weekend. It would be so fun.
0: Yeah. So now you have a very brief and simple list of what to do. I would like to stop there so that it doesn't get bulky. Watch the sunset. Revise your playlist. Or listen, a lot of you have... Me and my own playlist, they're just about 20 songs. So, but some people have up to 200 songs, but you only listen to the same 50 every time. You can go to the bottom of the playlist and start from there. Shuffle the songs, do anything, okay? And then, like Vicky said, you can try new ways to cook. Just think about it, you know. There was something else you said, aside I'm cooking.
1: That was the playlist. I just contributed.
0: Oh, yeah. She said you don't need to download new songs. You can, like, just listen to songs you haven't listened to in a long time that is on your playlist. So, yeah, guys, I think with this few points of mine, I've been able to convince you to have a chill but meaningful weekend. And if you are in a relationship, I pass over the mic to my partner.
1: Sip and paint. I promise you, sip and paint is the best thing you can do if you're in a relationship. It is the... See, let me tell you, it does not have to be fancy. All you need, A4 paper. Get A4 paper. Draw something. It doesn't have to be something fancy. My friend and I played this game where I drew half of a circle and on it I wrote, this is not a circle. And the goal of the game is to be creative and turn that half of a circle into anything you want it to be. I ended up writing letter G and then I colored it. It was so nice. My friend drew a cup. My other friend drew, what did Bimbo draw? I think she drew a person. So you can... The options are limitless. You just have to open your mind to it. Sip and paint. All you need. See, I'm trying... When I say these things, I try as much as possible to think of... I know that there are people that can afford the expensive option, but now... But the people that cannot afford the expensive option, all you need to do, get yourself a bottle of something, soda, whatever you drink, fruit drink, whatever. Pour it in a cup. There is so... See, you need to romanticize your life. That's one thing that I know that I do for sure. I romanticize every aspect of my life. Every aspect of my life. When I make smoothie, I can drink it from a regular cup. But no, I'd rather drink it from a fancy cup. Just so that it looks like I'm doing something really, really fancy and really, really extra. So romanticize your life. Get soda. Don't drink it from the bottle. Pour it in a cup. No matter the cup you have in your house, carry it, pour it inside the cup. Carry your A4 paper. Buy crayon. Crayon is like 200 naira, 300 naira. Start to color something. You have done sip and paint. At the end of the day, you and your partner have something to laugh about, to gist about, to, you know, bounce off ideas on. Say, oh, how did you get to this? All of that. Ideas. You just have to be creative about it. That's it. I'm such a big fan of sip and paint. Then... play regular games. I think that something that people in relationship do not do a lot of is play games. For some reason, you go to see your boyfriend and the only thing you guys do is, you know, and then gist. And it's like, okay, our relationship is boring. When last when I play Ludo? When last when I play card game? What game? When last when I do after round one? all of those things, spice up relationships. You have no idea. Just play it with your partner, and then the laughter that would come from it, the fun that would come from it, especially if you have a partner that is very, very competitive, and you're competitive as well, and you guys are so serious about it, and it's just a whole lot of fun. Play games, guys. Play games. I promise you. See, you don't have to always break the bank to have a good time. That's just it. You don't always have to break the bank to have a good time. Then another thing you guys can do again, it has to do with cooking, but cook each other a meal. You guys can cook the same meal in different ways. Buy noodles. How am I going to cook noodles for you? I'm going to do noodle pepper soup. Me, I'm going to do stir-fried noodle for you. Cook it for me, I cook for you, and then we eat each other's food, or, you know, take off of each other. You know, just... There are some fun things you can do without breaking the bank, and you would still have a good time. I've given you guys a lot of experience.
0: Yeah, we've tried. What we do for money to Victoria, we need to give ourselves cheers. What we do for you, monitor. Nobody does it better. But guys, it's about time for Artist Takeover.

0: So, for avid listeners of this radio station, on Monday, Victoria mentioned who our artist is going to be for today. I don't know if anybody paid attention, but if you did, this is your time to call in and say what you heard. The point is, guess who our artist takeover is? Well, Vicky has already stated it on Monday. The number to call is 0700-2255-1037. I would like us to be really fast with our calls because we don't have that much time, you know. 0812782-8497. Hello? Ewo. Okay. 0700-2255-1037. 0812782-8497. Came into the game and the one who plays sweet. This song, it always busts my head. That's why I say I'm stuck on Whiskey Throwback. I can't help it. 0700-2255-1037. Vicky already mentioned the artist, so if you do remember, call in.
1: Remember that there's a cash prize attached to it. If you're able to correctly guess what artist is over. Usually, we'd give you guys tips, clues, but no clues today because she's already dropped it on Monday.
0: Hello?
2: Hello?
0: Hello, good afternoon.
2: Good afternoon, Vicky Money.
0: Yep, good afternoon to you.
2: Good afternoon, Vicky Goddess.
0: Yeah, thank you for calling, Adam.
2: Yeah, I gotta say thank you for the advice.
0: Yeah, you're welcome.
2: For the special quote.
0: Welcome.
2: For the love quote. For the love advice.
0: You're welcome.
2: For the romance quote. For the game, everything.
0: You're welcome.
2: You are the new doctor of love.
0: If you say.
2: Yeah, God bless you all.
0: Yeah, bless you too.
2: I don't have nothing to say, man. I just want to say hi to you guys. I've been speaking this morning. I've been this morning
0: this afternoon. Okay.
2: I just heard you, man. Talk about the heart.
0: Yeah.
2: So, I'm going to play the game.
0: Okay. No problem. That's
2: fine.
0: I'm
2: going to say hi to you, man. I'm going to play the game. I enjoy your tip.
0: Okay.
2: And I'm more as I am now. I'm going for work. I'm just while chilling with my popcorn.
0: Okay.
2: Flat.
0: Yeah, that's okay. Thank you for calling, Adam. Yeah, thank you so much. Thank you. Okay, we do not have that much time. So please call in and guess who our artist for today's artist takeover is. Hello, good afternoon. Hello.
3: Good afternoon.
0: Good afternoon. What's your name and where are you calling from?
3: My name is Beth from Bangui.
0: Oh, thank you for calling. I'm listening to you.
3: Thank you for the advice.
0: Oh, really? That's funny. You blow my mind. you oh my god. You're welcome. What can I say? You're welcome. Yeah, bye. Oh my god, I'm quite scared. Only if you sound like a child or you're not actually a child, because at this point, thank me for the advice. Seriously. I don't know how to react. So I'm just going to shut my mouth. Hello, good afternoon. Oh, Zabalagova. Yeah, that was horrible. 0700-2255-1037. Call me. Guess. We don't have that much time. But in the meantime, you can win something you use to do your sip and paint for the weekend. Yeah, you could. You really could. 0700-2255-1037. You believe in you. I believe in you. Let's see who this is. Hello.
4: Hello.
0: Hello, good afternoon. What's your name and where are you calling from?
4: My name is Ola.
0: Ola, thank you for calling. Thank you. I'm listening to you.
4: Thank you for the advice.
0: You're welcome.
4: Yes. I've been listening to you last week.
0: You didn't listen to us last week?
4: Yes.
0: Oh. So you... But you can't guess, too. You might be right.
4: Okay.
0: Okay. Thames. Oh, okay. No, Ted. Thank you very much for calling. Thank you. Zaza. you know, I think we'll be doing this every week. Hello, good afternoon.
5: Hello, good afternoon.
0: Good afternoon. What's your name and where are you calling from?
5: My name is Temi from Obada.
0: Temi, thank you so much for calling. Your first time? What? Can you come again?
5: I said I want to speak.
0: You... Okay, okay, I'm listening to you. Who Saeed. Is it? Saeed. Oshukwa? Vicky.
5: Yeah.
0: Oh, wow. You're smart. Thank you very much for calling. It's like, this is your delusion now. Let me help her. Vicky.
1: Thank you so much for feeding my delusions.
0: Oh, my God. So I think we'll be doing this every week. So if you miss one show... You missed out. Let me see. Seems like we have a message. Let's see. This one says, "Hi guys, how do you do? The artist takeover is definitely Olamide. Tell me, girl.
1: This, you know what? We don't have time. So let's just announce it. That yes.
0: Where is the Shaz? I said you to give us Shaz.
1: This is how you know people that are locked in. She's locked in with the show.
0: Shaz. Extra Shaz.
1: I did announce it that Friday our artist takeover is going to be Olamide Badu.
0: You always bust my head.
1: The one and only Olamide Badu.
0: Yeah.
1: And you know, very smart. She locked it in her brain and he said,
0: "No, I'm not going to do this."
1: All right, my girl, Tommy, please send me your account details so that I can freaky your account and send Jelly something to.
0: You can do sip and paint.
1: Sip and paint for the weekend.
0: Or cook noodles a different way, you know. Thank you so much for listening.
1: Thank you.
0: And for the rest of you, this is just a heads up. It might not be on Monday. It could be on Tuesday.
1: Exactly.
0: It could be on Wednesday. It could be any day. But then we're going to be giving tips every random day for Friday. We're good? Yeah. But guys, we don't have that more time. So let's just get to the music and listen to songs by our very own Olamide Bado. We are doing cool, of course. And Olamide does know how to give us cool, calm. So let's start with rock. I love this song a lot. I hope you do. I just want us to rock. Yeah, exactly. Don't go anywhere, family. We're back in a bit.
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0: yeah, thank you guys for staying tuned. You're welcome, you're welcome, you're welcome. You are welcome. It's 10 minutes past 4 p.m. this beautiful Friday afternoon on the sidelines on Ikusamu Sports Radio 103.7 FM with Vicky Manny and the Princess. And yep, it's Feel Good Friday. We just had our artist takeover and we listened to beautiful songs from the man himself, Olamide Bado. We just listened to Infinity, Olamide and Omale. This song blew up everywhere in, what year was that again? Was it 2019 or 2020? Infinity.
1: 2020, I think it was, because that was the year Omale came out. So it was around that time.
0: Yeah, it was so big. I'm sure you remember. And then we listened to Olamide and Wizkid with Kana. We listened to Olamide and Wizkid with Kai. We listened to Olamide with Don't Stop. Olamide with Melo Melo, one of my favorite Olamide songs. Olamide, Moro Worry. Moro Worry.
1: Moro Worry.
0: Ah, it's your ma. I didn't think. Oh, Shiniki, Shiniki. And then Olamide with Julie. And lastly, Olamide with Rock. Aha. Beautiful songs right there. You agree with me. And today we are doing chill vibes, nothing too intense. If you've stayed with us from the beginning till now, you would realize that it's different from our usual Friday shows that are always full of energy and screams and stuff. Today, we are as exhausted as the people of Nigeria. I mean, we're part of the people of Nigeria, right? So yeah, we are doing cool, calm, and just trying to conserve energy and feel refreshed. And I hope we achieved that for you. I hope we did it for you. Okay, you can still call in. The number is 0700-2355-1037. You can call in to request for a song, but hey, it has to be calm. As calm as I sound. I do sound calm, right? Exactly. Exactly. 0812782849 7. But guys, it's about time for Entertainment Quake and the official countdown of the sideline. Are you ready? Oops, this person is really, really ready. Hello? Anybody home?
2: Good afternoon.
0: Good afternoon. What's your name and where are you calling from?
2: It's Toby from Okelewu.
0: Oh, thank you very much for calling, Toby. I'm listening to you.
2: I just want to request for a song.
0: Hey, what song would that be?
2: Born by Rema.
0: Okay, I'll play it for you.
2: Thank you.
0: Yeah, you're welcome. I mean, we're almost done, so I might as well just fulfill a young man's request. I'll play it after the countdown. So don't worry, I'll add it to the playlist. You're going to listen to it if you stay tuned. But hey, it's about time for the countdown, the official countdown of on the sidelines of Ikusamu Sports Radio. And before we do any entertainment, let's listen to our number 10 song on the countdown. We're trying to maximize our time. This one is Otumodu Black and Zlatan with Motion Sickness. And I must say, it's been a while Otumodu has been on the countdown. Yeah, thank God. I kind of miss him. Funny. Chai, Otumodu, whatever you did to me, I reject it and I send it back to you. Why would I? Hey, God. Anyways, let's get to the music, guys. Don't go anywhere. Don't go anywhere.
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All right, guys, welcome back to the countdown, the greatest countdown on radio. 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Vicky Manny and the Princess. And of course, like I said earlier on, today is the greatest countdown on radio. We just listened to Motion Sickness by Otomotu Black, featuring Lantan, the number 10 song for today on the countdown. And because we are really pressed for time and we also have a bit of entertainment to do and news updates, let us quickly go back to the countdown. This is number 9, and we have Ashake with Why Love.

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2: Okay, fam, that was our number 9 song. You guys do know, you know that Shakira is not leaving the countdown anytime soon. God knows if he's ever going to live. I mean, I don't think I'm obsessed with any artist at the moment, but Shakira will be on my list. My list of top artists I'm really, really, really listening to. Anyways, it's still the Sidelines on Eagle 7 Sports Radio 103.7 FM. And before we get back to the countdown, let's see what we can do. Popular content creator and TikTok star Jarvis, popularly known as Jatrolita, has shared what she considers the sweetest gesture Pella has ever made for her. Speaking in a video that has been making rounds on social media, Jarvis expressed joy and appreciation after receiving a luxury Mercedes-Benz GLE 450 from Pella as a birthday gift. Her comments came amid reactions online following the surprise presentation of the vehicle. And while discussing the gift, she said it currently ranks as the most thoughtful thing Pella has done for her, despite the many kind gestures he has shown her over time. According to her, the gift came as a complete surprise and played a major role in making her birthday unforgettable. And then she said, "I'm so happy, my love. God bless you. God will give you more money. You buy me a cyber truck, private jet, and a house next year. Those of you that want to cry, you cry well." I actually now feel like crying. I didn't want to cry before. But at this point, I want to cry. And then, because we cannot detach ourselves from what is happening in the country, let's see what's popping.
3: The Oyo State House of Assembly has ruled out any negotiations with the bandits responsible for the kidnapping of school children and teachers in the state. Speaking during the plenary on Wednesday, the Speaker of the House of Representatives dismissed calls for talks with the bandits, arguing that negotiating with terrorists would only encourage further criminal activities. According to him, accepting demands from kidnappers could set a dangerous precedent, especially if such demands include large sum of money, the release of prisoners, or concessions that would undermine the state securities and laws. The victims were adopted on the 15th of May, in Orire local government area of Oyo State, when armed men attacked and took away several school children and their teachers. The incident drew national attention after Governor Seyi Makinde confirmed that a mathematics teacher who was also among those kidnapped had been killed by gunmen while in captivity. President Bola Ahmed Tinubu has since condemned the killing and directed security agencies to intensify efforts to secure the safe release of the remaining victims. The president also called on the National Assembly to speed up consideration of legislation for the creation of state police as part of broader efforts to tackle insecurity. Meanwhile, reports circulating on social media claim that kidnappers are demanding billions of naira in ransom, the release of some imprisoned members, and some concessions from the government, including the introduction of the Sharia law. However, these claims have not been independently verified. The issue of negotiating with kidnappers have remained a controversial one in Nigeria, with many citizens often questioning how hostages are eventually released in high-profile adoption cases. For now, the Oyo State of Assembly maintains that it would not negotiate with the kidnappers, while security agencies continue efforts to rescue the remaining victims safe.
2: God knows what that last part means, honestly speaking. But we do hope for visible results as soon as possible. We really, really, really do hope. And I would say that I think they are right. It would not be a good thing to set the pace of, if you want us to do something, kidnap people, you know. But then it's just so scary and so sad. Okay, and still on that, veteran Hollywood actor Hilda Dokubo has called out President Bola Tinubu over Nigeria's worst security situation, accusing political leaders of being out of touch with the daily struggles of citizens. She said government officials enjoy heavily secured lifestyles while ordinary Nigerians are left vulnerable to kidnappings, violent attacks, and other security threats across the country. She said, and I quote, "You live a great life. You're driving armored cars escorted on both sides by armed security men. Your children are not anywhere around us. And even the ones who are, they are just as protected. But not us, ordinary Nigerians." How can you... I'd rather not say the rest of them. But yeah, I think you get the point. Okay, moving on. Nollywood actress Dayo Amusa has reacted to the growing trend of online criticism directed at entertainers over national matters, saying creatives should not be unfairly targeted for expressing their views or carrying out with their work. She said, and I quote, "I woke up today with a very heavy heart. The bullying many of you subjects my colleagues to in the creative industry is crazy. They can't freely express their opinion, they can't post their jobs without being called insensitive. We go to banks to take loans to shoot movies with high interest rates, but you want us to suspend our jobs and be shooting videos of kidnappings and cursing the government daily while you are in your own office tweeting and enjoying the environment. The day I decided to start using this app actively, I've made up my mind that many of you trolls don't matter. I won't pander to mobs as I didn't build my brands on it. I have other streams of income. Don't come under my post to act silly. I'll send you home. That said, may God bring succor to the family of the kids and teachers kidnapped in Oyo State. May they return home safely." This is quite brutal, but it's the brutal truth, if you ask me.
3: And wax.
2: Okay, let's move on. Nollywood actor Muyiwa Ademola has appealed to the Nigerian government amid growing concerns over insecurity across the country. He said, "We are grieving at this moment. Please help us. Nigerian government, all we ask for at this juncture is adequate protection for our lives. It should be the least of our priorities, but now it is our major priority." Okay, guys, let's get back to the music. Unfortunately, we don't have that much time, but if we do have more time, we'll come back and do the other juicy, funny aspects of entertainment quick. For now, let's get back to the music. This one is Kid Kada and Mavo with Big BB. Make sure you guys don't go anywhere. It's our number 8 song on the countdown. We'll be back in a bit, I promise.

No, but the foreground she could collect her money. 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I know I fell in love, but I don't get your money. But when I need them, you go get down for me. 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

Okay, guys, let's get back to the countdown. We do not have that more time. So let's get to our number. Our number 7 song on the countdown. This one is Ashakir with Forgiveness. A very nice song, if you ask me. But Vicky said nobody's asking me, so let's just get back to the countdown.

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1: Asake is literally having a deal with God. It's like, God, if you forgive me, I'll be consistent. Let's have a deal. That's so funny. But guys, let's get back to the music. Our number six song on the countdown is Buju Benson and Sage with Already, Vicky's newest favorite song. Nobody asked me. Let's just get back to the music.

my God, guys. Okay, we're back. Like, we never left. Let's get back to the countdown. Number, what are we in? Number 5. But a quick rundown of the songs we've had. We had Odumodu Black and Zlatan, Motion Sickness, our number 10 song. Asake with Why Love, number 9, of course. Kid Kada and Mavu, Big BB, complete this year. Asake with Forgiveness, Buju Benson and Sars with Already, number 6 song. And now Young John with Elumelu. Funny how somebody actually requested the song. And hey, now I'm playing it for you. I see the

Yes, of course. Remember, they're still locked in with the Sidelines Crew right here on Eagle 7 Sports Radio 103.7 FM. And we just listened to Illumelu by Young John on the countdown this fantastic Friday afternoon. It is currently 41 minutes on past hour 4, and we are really pressed for time. So we're just going to go back to the playlist and have a good, good time. This is Worship by Asake, sitting pretty at number 4.

Okay, guys, we'd love to stay and stick around longer, but we don't have that much time. So let's get back to the countdown. Our number three song, Buju Benson and Saj with Back Outside. Exactly what we want you to do this weekend. Yeah. Chords.

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1: He was at Mirandés, a small club in the second division, did well. Went to Rayo, a small club in the first division, did well. Went to Bournemouth. Everybody knows about the job that he's done there. And I think I knew that he was going to go to a big club next because of the job that he's done. But Liverpool, I mean, it doesn't get much bigger than this, really. And so it's going to be a different level of pressure, of scrutiny than he's used to. We know at Bournemouth and at his other clubs as well, it took a little while for him to get his ideas across because he's got quite a particular vision of how he wants his players to play. Of course, communication now, not as much of an issue because his English has improved in his time at Bournemouth. But people here are really fascinated to see, I think, how he does at Liverpool and how he competes next season, like I say, against Xabi Alonso at Chelsea, against Mikel Arteta at Arsenal as well.
2: It's officially official, and now we can start putting the work in. Obviously, a lot of the
3: Well, now we can call Stevie. She's day off today. So it's 5 o'clock, so we'll phone him and get him out of his bed.
4: Yeah,
3: he can right. still be in his bed, you know. Mm. We'll phone him and tell him that Andoni Areola has been announced, and you can get up. But it is exciting for him, and I think he's ready for that next step. And he has done a magnificent job at Bournemouth. You know, so look at the players they sold. You know, Zabanye, Huijsen, Semenyo, Kerkez, Cotara, the list goes on, and yet, yeah, the club signed well, but he still had to gel those players together, almost got them in the Champions League. This is the next step, but it's a huge step, as Alex said. This club, like most of the elite clubs in England, you know, the eyes are on you, they demand success, and they don't generally get a lot of time. I'm kind of contradicting myself here. And I've always said Liverpool are a pretty patient club. That was the reason, I think, when Stevie and I were talking, we thought that Arne Slot may have stayed. And I think Roy Hodgson, Arne Slot, there's one or two anomalies out there where they've got rid of managers relatively quickly. Obviously, Slot had some great success. The second season, not so much. But I think Andoni Areola, barring a disaster, will get plenty of time. Because that's the way generally Liverpool operate. However, at the moment, it's flat, isn't it? So he's going into a club that's got some very good players, some ageing players, not the deepest of squads, but it's very flat after the season they just have. So they have to have a good summer in terms of signings, obviously difficult because there's a World Cup. And then he has to get as much time as possible to work with them, but most managers are in the same boat. And I think it's just one of those appointments that from the outside here, we sit and go, this could be really exciting. And I think if I was a Liverpool fan, I would be quite excited and looking forward to next season and what Andoni Areola can bring to Liverpool Football Club and the team, because there's no doubt they do need an injection of something, a spark to get them going, because they were really flat this year.
5: I think it's a really good appointment for a number of reasons. Alex spoke about Areola's kind of track record with Bournemouth. Let's keep in mind where Bournemouth were when he took over. You were talking about it a couple of weeks ago, yeah. Gary O'Neill. Just trying to stay up. What was the remit? He's built this team all of a sudden into a side that's challenging the top six, looking to get into the European places from that start. And I think that warrants Areola being given a chance. And now there's a tried and tested method for the most part in big clubs seeking out managers. You take a small club, you're successful, you're challenging at the top, maybe you win a smaller trophy, be it domestic or European. And that warrants the chance being taken. While Areola hasn't won that silverware, again, kind of given where Bournemouth were, where they are now, the football they play, everything that's kind of gone against him, and he's been able to battle against that current, I think it's a good signing. And Craig spoke about the patience may be needed. Maybe it's needed again for Liverpool here, despite the club we're talking about. Just lost their talisman in Mo Salah. Virgil van Dijk is aging. A lot of big signings have not performed well. So it's a job for Areola to turn around this Liverpool to one that challenges at the top.
3: He's a way more qualified than what Mikel Arteta was when he took over at Arsenal. Mm. Because Mikel Arteta was coming from a coaching scenario, yeah. Backroom staff, into the hot seat. And Arsenal were patient and

0: and they spent, and they spent a lot of money, and they built slowly, and they've had success, eventually. And so if you're looking at Areola and saying, well, Liverpool, he's not ready, he's you know, he's more ready than Mikel Arteta was by quite some stretch. That's not any guarantee, Kay, that he's going to go in there and he's going to bring his magic. You know, good signings, obviously replacing Mo Salah, and one of the most important things, finding a way to make Florian Wirtz tick. I think that's super important.
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3: Welcome back. 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Sevilla striker Ako Adams has praised the transformation of the Super Eagles under coach Eric Chelle, saying the team is gradually developing a clear identity built around intensity, aggression and confidence on the ball. Adams made the remarks while speaking during the Super Eagles' stay in Poland ahead of their international friendly engagements as Nigeria continues its rebuild under the Franco-Malian tactician. The Sevilla forward has become one of the key beneficiaries of Chelle's tenure, having made his senior national team debut under the coach during a 2026 FIFA World Cup qualifier against Lesotho last year. The striker announced himself in style by scoring on his debut in Nigeria's 2-1 victory and has since established himself as a regular member of the squad. Adams further enhanced his reputation at the 2025 African Cup of Nations in Morocco, where he contributed 2 goals and 2 assists to Nigeria's campaign. He has now registered 5 goals and 2 assists in 14 appearances for the Super Eagles. World football governing body FIFA has acknowledged a ticketing error that allowed dozens of fans to secure free tickets for the 2026 World Cup and is now asking the affected supporters to pay the correct amount or risk losing their seats. The World football governing body confirmed that about 60 fans were allocated tickets at $0 following a payment issue during the checkout process. In a statement via its X handle on Thursday, it said, FIFA can confirm that approximately 60 FIFA World Cup 2026 fans received a communication on Wednesday, 3 June, regarding tickets that had been allocated at no charge, $0, due to a prior payment issue during the checkout process. While apologizing for the error, FIFA said the tickets remained reserved and affected supporters have been invited to complete payment. According to reports, fans have been given 7 days to make payment or forfeit their tickets. Ticket Talk Network, which first reported the issue, said the affected tickets were for group stage matches scheduled to be played in Toronto, Canada. Manchester United chief executive Omar Berada has revealed that he wants Bruno Fernandes to stay at the club this summer. The Red Devils finished third in the Premier League in 2025-26, and they could capitalize on their progress by signing some of Europe's best talents. Boss Michael Carrick will likely want to sign players that complement Captain Bruno Fernandes, who has himself been linked with a move away from Old Trafford. Chief Executive Berada not only insisted that he wants Fernandes to stay, but also revealed the club aims for the summer of 2026 to be similar to 2025's window, telling reporters, "The template for what we did last summer will be replicated in many ways." Berada also argued that having Fernandes remain at the club would be invaluable to the younger group moving forward. Fernandes proved in 2025-26 that he was still one of the best players in the Premier League, registering a record-breaking 21 assists in the top flight. The Portuguese international also scored 9 goals in the league that season, and he has registered at least 18 goal involvements in 4 of his 6 full Premier League campaigns.
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0: all roads have led to Port Harcourt, where the final seeds for Women's League in Nigeria will be taking place. The best six teams are already in town, and of course, from tomorrow, it's going to be the best of the best. Yes, at stake is the championship, who we made champions of the Women's League in Nigeria 2025-2026 season. There's also a ticket to play in the WAFU B, and if you do well, you are going straight to the CAF Women's Champions League, and of course, there's the World Championship for the women, the very first time. You can see there's so much to play for. Right there in Port Harcourt is someone who has something to do with one of the big teams, the host state, as it were, Rivers Angels of Port Harcourt, our own Faith Oluji. She's waiting to talk to us. She's going to bring us up to speed with what to expect in the next how many days? 9 days of football. Okay, in between, I know there are going to be rest days. My name is Godwin in Agnes Global Sports Update. We'll take a quick break when we return. The best of women football as served by Faith Oluji right there in Port Harcourt. Many thanks for staying with us. Like I did say, Faith Oluji is the media manager of Rivers Angels of Port Harcourt, one of the team's favored, or are they destined to be the champions for this season, taking over from Bayelsa Queens? Well, time definitely will tell. Faith, thank you so much for joining us on Global Sport Update. How are you doing?
1: I'm doing well, doing great. Port Harcourt is ready for everyone that is coming for the Super Six. I'm good to be on your show.
0: Thank you, Faith. Now you said Port Harcourt is ready. How ready is Port Harcourt?
1: When I say Port Harcourt is ready, I mean Port Harcourt is 100% ready. River State has never hosted the women's play of the Super Six before. This is the first time that the Super Six will be played in River State, Port Harcourt precisely. And the state wants to make a difference. And that is why the state has prepared so well to receive everyone that is coming to for the Super Six. I remember when some time ago, around October last year, when the NWFL leadership and the club owners came to Port Harcourt for the AGM. When they went back, they were all testifying that they've never had it good like that before. And now that they are coming for the Super Six, I'm sure everyone is looking forward to being Port Harcourt again, because if we could organize the AGM annual general meeting and it was huge and successful and everybody was talking about it, I mean, they will still praise Port Harcourt for what we are out to deliver in the Super Six that is being hosted here in River State. So when I say Port Harcourt is ready, Port Harcourt is 100% ready to host everyone that is coming in for the Super Six.
0: Are the facilities ready? How many stadiums are going to be used for the Super Six? Is it just one stadium? If it's one stadium, is the stadium ready? How about the turnout? I do know that even when Rivers United play their football, I mean their games in the league, fans don't come out at all. So are you going to get fans to turn out to watch women's league or women's football when they are not watching the men?
1: Well, I can confirm that the facilities are ready. The playoff will be played at Dokea and Mesimaka Stadium. That is the only stadium we'll be using. But peradventure, there is need to play simultaneously. We have good training pitches at the Dokea Stadium, so that will not be a problem if there is need to play matches simultaneously. Then talking about turnout of fans, yes, we know we've always had the challenge of fans coming to the stadium. Why? Because basically the Adokea Mesimaka Stadium is at the outskirts of this city, not in the middle of the city, just like the Yakubu Gowon Stadium. And so that's why we are anxiously waiting for the Yakubu Gowon Stadium to, you know, be ready. Of course, it's under construction. We can't wait for it to be ready because it's in the middle of the city. But talking about, you know, how do we hope to have fans, you know, come for the Super Six? Yeah, I know that And whenever Rivers Angels gets to play Bayelsa Queens or the South South Rivals, Edo Queens, fans do come to watch the matches. But for this tournament itself, there are plans to have buses stationed across various places to be able to, you know, convey fans that want to go and watch the match and bring them back. It's plans that we are, is all on the pipeline, and I'm sure it will be concluded by before the kickoff on Saturday. So talking about fans, yes, there are plans to make sure that we make it easier for the fans, considering the distance from the town to Adoke Amasimaka Stadium. But hopefully, by the time Yakubu Gowon Stadium is fully completed, we hope to see more fans at the stadium whenever Rivers United or Rivers Angels is playing. But for this tournament, we know that fans are going to come, and we are trying our best to also ensure that we put up buses in strategic places that will, you know, carry fans and bring them to the stadium and also take them back.
0: Faith, now let's talk about your team. You are the media manager of Rivers Angels, the host team, as it were. How ready is your team? Bayelsa Queens are the defending champions. Is this the time of Rivers Angels?
1: Well, Rivers Angels is ready. You know, the team is ready like never before, you know, because they know that playing at home will also give them some level of more pressure, because you're playing at home, you get to have more pressure of fans watching you, and you want to please your fans and everybody. You don't want to lose matches. So the girls know what is at stake. And for the fact that the last time that Rivers Angels won the league was 2021, that was when they played the first edition of the CAF Women's Champions League that Rivers Angels first represented Nigeria. So talking about this particular Super Six, the team is hungry for success. You know, when you have, the last time you won the league is 2021, and this is 2026, and you've not touched the trophy again. So if there's any team in this Super Six that is more hungry to lift the trophy, I can tell you that it's Rivers Angels, because we've always come close in the last two seasons. It came close. In fact, we were almost having the trophy in our hand, and we just less than 60 seconds it slipped from our hands, and Bayelsa Queens lifted it. Edo Queens, I mean, lifted the trophy. Last season was not a good story to tell about the team, you know, finishing fourth on the table, which wasn't a very good one. So this season now, being played in Port Harcourt, I mean, we know that we just have to work very hard. The team is working very hard, you know. When you tell my coach, Tosan Blanson, what is your objective for this Super Six, he will always tell you that is win or win. So everybody knows what is at stake. We can't just win the league for the last time. 2021 is the last time we've won the league, and this is 2026, you know, and we have not won the league again. So for me, Rivers Angels is ready, and it's not like we're going to underrate the five other teams. I mean, Bayelsa Queens, the Edo Queens, Nasarawa Amazons, ABMJ, FC Robo, they are all good teams, you know, and we're not going to underrate them. We'll take them one match at a time. And how prepared is the team? Rivers Angels is ready to face any team, and more hungry to lift the trophy this season.
0: You talked about pressure. I just remembered that Rivers United, the male team, lost the league championship on the last day. Wow. Is that not some pressure on Rivers Angels to win the title? Even though you guys are the defending champions of the FA Cup in Nigeria, this is pressure. If Rivers United couldn't get it, you are hosting, and it sounds like Rivers Angels are hosting to win.
1: Well, I could remember that the day Rivers United were playing the last match of the MPFL against Katsina United, that they won but still couldn't lift the trophy. We were somewhere in Benin preparing for our FA Cup match, you know, and when we came back to Port Harcourt and we saw the stage that was already, you know, done, hoping that the team will leave the trophy when we came for training at the stadium. You know, my players were shouting, "What may what befell Rivers United not befall us in this Super Six." It actually turned to a prayer point, you know. But I mean, pressure, yes, I admit that there will be pressure. But we are used to it, you know. And for the fact that Rivers United didn't win, you know, even before, even if Rivers United had won, I mean, our target has been that we need to win this trophy, considering that it's been a long while we lifted the Women's League trophy, 2021-2026. I mean, that's a long time ago, you know. And for like my players will say, we have allowed it to go around. We have allowed Edo to go to the continent. We have allowed Bayelsa to go to the continent. I mean, it's time to fight back, to get back to the continent, because that is where the money is. I mean, we know how much Edo collected for appearance fee, you know, playing in the CAF Women's Champions League, you know. So, pressure, yes, we admit the pressure that we need to win, you know, but the girls are determined. We are not playing to win because Rivers United lost their league trophy. We, the girls, the Rivers Angels players are playing to win because the girls are hungry to go to the continent, you know. But no matter the pressure, you know, they are all professional footballers and they know that if they win, I mean, it gets to, you know, upgrade their CVs that, I mean, they have won the trophy. Some of them have never won the league trophy before. Some of them have never played in the continent before. They want to make a name for themselves. And, you know, the government have been very supportive. Everybody wants Rivers Angels to succeed. You know, the government have been very supportive. I must admit that. So when you talk about the motivation, they've gotten all they need. So it is their own time now to go to the field and get the result. So no matter the pressure, you know, playing at home, Rivers Angels, you know, is condemned to win the league trophy this season. It is not because we are playing at home. Even if we are it was another state that was hosting this tournament, we know that we are out to play and play to win, because 2021 is a long time ago. And I mean, Rivers Angels, 7-time champions of the Women's League, and we are still here. We have not lifted the trophy after 2021. No, it's time to get back to the stage of playing in the continent.
0: Thank you for your time, Faith Oluchi, Media Manager, Rivers Angels of Port Harcourt. We wish you and your team all the very best.
1: Thank you very much for having me. It was nice being on the show, and thank you for the best wishes for Rivers Angels.
0: Rivers Angels are hosting to win. Bayelsa Queens are saying, we are coming to town to defend our title. There's Edo Queens who are ready for the big deal. They want to rule Nigeria and, of course, go to the continent again. FC Robo, the only privately owned women's club that will be in Port Harcourt, are also ready. The die is cast. May the better team win. And we're talking about the 2025-2026 season Nigerian Women Football League. It's a super season to determine the best team in the land. That's about the size of the show. Thank you for being part of Global Sport Update all through the week. My name is Godwin Inagna. Let's keep cruising. Let's keep praying for Nigeria. God bless Nigeria.

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0: Econ. I'm more related to Senegal, more America. 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
0: All right.
2: Come on.
3: All right. Come on. All right. Interba morning, dada. Am I not see any tea? 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See, Akon, lonely.
0: Yo, this one here goes out to all my players out there,
3: Mr. Flavor. Only Dick Pataki rated me, she were committed. See you, Bereka.
0: Took all the bullshit.
3: Nigerian singer Flavor. Has revealed why it is difficult for him to commit to one woman.
0: By my side, could have sworn I was
3: dating Flavor. She's so late.

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2: Guy, we don't need talk since you. 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New MTS don't make
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So no, last year was. Hello, my boy, Lulu Fei. Hello, my boy, Lulu Fei. Somewhere. Oh, yeah, me fell left any good winning. I don't know about any good winning. Nibiti mo de droye, mo de awon ilere.

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1: He's untouchable in that right flank. 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

TD fans in the house. Y'all know I was with you way back in the 70s. So y'all won't mind if I sit my old ass down on the stool. That was a long time ago. This is Josh Galar on acoustic guitar. I'm gonna let Josh kind of get me in the mood for this song right here.

Josh, all right. Yeah, that's what I'm talking about. I'm gonna go back now to my very first solo album. Do a song I've sung at least a million times. But I can't get mad at this song, cause this song puts a smile on my face every time I go to the bank. Song you may have heard once or twice, entitled On the Wings of Love.